0: Yes, yes, yes. Put your hands together for Naya Star one more time. One more time. As I said, we have to cheer for them all, give them all a warm welcome. And as I said, the show is moving.
1: Yes, so that was Naya Star.
2: Naya Star. Yes, I
1: love
2: it.
1: What I've noticed from since number three came out.
2: Yeah.
1: From since number three came out, everybody is coming up.
2: Yep.
3: Yeah, but once somebody sets a standard, coming behind have
2: well,
3: to manage.
2: Well, to be honest, it's from number one, you know.
1: Yeah?
2: It's from number one, you know. The first contestant.
1: Yeah, from number one. From number one.
2: From number one came out, he was punching. Number one, you remember?
1: Number one for me didn't even punch that much.
2: Really? What? Remember when he came out, we said that, hey, he already started and set the standard.
3: He set a standard. They all had to come higher from that.
2: Number one came out, riveting, man.
1: Bam. I say he came out riveting, but I was expecting a little bit more. A little more fire.
2: I don't know.
3: Remember, we're not in their skin on the night, on the stage, as they are.
2: Yeah, no, number one came out. When he came out, he did not came out like if we're, okay, we're going to warm up. He came out like if we're...
3: This is it.
2: Yeah, this is it. This is it. And I was saying, wow, from the start go, his was the standard up. Was set up yeah. there. And as you said, what I would have said, the standard is growing. Mm. You know, just like the crowd that is growing.
3: No, I don't know if it's growing anymore, to be quite honest. I don't think it's growing anymore.
1: Alice, we shouldn't call it a crowd.
3: Yeah, we can't call it a crowd.
2: Okay, the growing numbers are spectators.
1: Okay, well, Ali, it's still a crowd. It might not be a big crowd, but it's still a crowd.
2: Of course, they see.
3: But we need
2: three is a crowd, right?
3: Three is a crowd. Okay, then we've got a whole.
1: We're past three.
3: We're packed.
1: We're past three.
3: It's packed. The ARG is full. Three is a crowd. We are full. But remember, we have not only the entertainment area, but we also have the food court area as well. There's a lot of young people who are running around, enjoying themselves, some playing football. There are people seated. There are people walking around. It's quite an eclectic group of people. But regardless, when the stage...
2: When you say they play football, if it's packed...
3: You never see... No, I'm missing a little game over here. There was a little football game going on.
2: There's so much space that football could be played.
3: There's netball going on over there, basketball in the next corner.
2: Oh, yeah.
3: And we had football down here. We had the World Cup.
2: It seems like tennis is getting ready over.
3: Tennis is getting ready right now, I can only believe.
1: So you said in the football game, Argentina versus Spain?
3: It was a tight game. But I have to say, I can see people moving around the stadium, but it is sad that you have two major young people events and at the same time across different parts of the island. And with that, it just has this segregation or separation feel. And I really do hope that the Carnival Commission, you know, in planning again, look at this as an autopsy and let's not have this again. Let's have everything included within the Carnival time frame parameter. Mm-hmm. And if it's a fete, that can go outside. Yeah. You know, fetes can go outside. Yeah, leave the young people and their events inside of Carnival. Give them that protection as well, you know. And fetes don't need that protection.
1: Right. As I say, leave the culture within the culture.
3: Yeah, fetes do not need that. And we've got a dead night, and we could definitely have kings and queens.
2: I know it's Antigua Carnival, but I just got to say this. I know it's in our festival season. But it's just sad to say Spain has won.
3: We're going on the stage.
2: Over
3: We're going
2: Argentina.
3: Back.

0: small world. What a performance. Make some.
1: Definitely, what a performance.
2: Yes,
1: and she was last year first runner-up.
2: Yes,
1: I'll tell you, you can know the season ones, you know.
2: Yes.
1: You could know the season one. You can hear her voice.
2: You
1: a while
2: can hear
1: ago.
2: Them. And they're yes. developing very good.
1: Yep. Definitely, okay. definitely. So true. Yes.
3: She's come
1: in
3: back to win.
1: Small world. Richie
2: yes,
1: Francis.
3: Yeah, she's come back to win.
1: Yeah.
3: She came back to win.
2: She came back to win.
1: I hear you.
3: Yeah.
1: And this is what we were talking about earlier, the future. Seeing the young, seeing the Destroyer, seeing the Upstate, the Sharsha,
3: the
1: Swallow,
3: seeing the
2: even
1: Altair,
2: Empress.
3: And the
1: seeing
3: Empresses,
1: the Altair, and the
3: yes.
1: Falcon,
3: yes. and yes. the CB Peters,
1: yes, and
3: the Tian Winters,
1: seeing
3: the Ricardo Drews.
1: Exactly.
3: We're seeing them on the stage, but no one's given the opportunity to see them because they're outside the carnival.
2: Right.
3: Mm-hmm. Mm-hmm. Yeah, they're outside the carnival.
1: Mm-hmm.
3: And everybody outside, but these are outside.
1: Outside.
3: Yeah, and it's not fair.
1: No.
2: Yeah, it's not fair.
1: The youths that who are really keeping this culture.
3: Because going.
1: When we going to see the presentation for the adult section, we don't see much of that essence of culture. I'm being honest. These youths is who are keeping the culture
2: alive.
1: In our festival. Making sure that we're here, I'm coming to be cultural, you know, and whatever I'm doing is going to be represent my culture.
2: And as I say, you see, when you hear the performance of Lily, Ruiz, the guy before, when you hear their performance, you hear those, the cultural effects, and you can see, hey,

0: imitation. You can see who the idol they're looking up to.
1: Definitely.
0: You can see the Calypsonians that they're listening to.
1: Yes.
0: To know, because you hear them coming out in them.
1: So we go stage side now.
2: Yep, back to the stage.
3: Tonight, the poor will speak truth with courage, fire, and righteous rage. Let the powerful hear every word. Let the people feel every line. Cal, so Cal, sing your song.

0: Well, that was a fave for me. That was a favorite for me. Kaizo Kal.
1: Kaizo Kal.
0: Otherwise known as Kalik.
1: Aye.
0: Otter's young boy, Otter's just young man.
1: As I
0: and singing Althea's, Queen singing Althea's nephew, Mama Rose grandson, Calvin Pickney.
1: You know what I've noticed?
0: What's
1: Ali, you know what I've noticed? Most of these the scene in this category, their parents are in the seniors.
0: Yeah, their parents are in the seniors or have been in the seniors.
1: Yes.
0: Or some relatives is in the seniors or something. But yes, it's just showing how generationally the singing of Calypso and Soca is continuing through generations.
1: Yes.
0: I do know a couple of years ago my grandson was on this very stage as well. He got frightened. He wants to come back and I'm hoping watching these will encourage him to come back as well. Yeah, most definitely.
1: And but that was a good performance. As I was saying earlier, when I sit down and I'm listening to these youngsters singing, I can hear some of the old seniors, the generation seniors. Right? Because from the time he started, I could just hear the Smarty tune in him.
0: Okay.
1: Okay. Right? And before we were saying the other guy before, we heard the Young Destroyer. Right? So we're saying that the culture
0: is a good thing. The culture is coming down through the generations.
1: Right, you can
0: hear
1: them.
0: We need the marketing support of the Carnival Commission to bring more support for these young people.
1: So we're saying the same way.
0: Not just
1: the same way they pump into the marketing into the other night shows and them like the Queen shows and all the other shows and then that they pump the money.
0: I'll give you that.
1: They need to pump it into this. Youths.
0: Yes, they definitely
1: because
0: do.
1: If these youths stop, where's the culture?
0: Where is the culture? If they were put off by what they're seeing or how they're being treated this evening,
1: where the culture go?
0: Are they going to come back again?
1: Huh.
0: That is a good question.
1: Imagine if the youths decided they want to take a stand.
0: Exactly. I mean, but again, Kaizo Kal, a great performance. That yes. was a
2: Can
0: lovely
2: I interject?
0: Point. Can you interject?
2: Yes.
0: Unless you're going to say something positive, you've got to say something. Okay, that's fine.
2: Something positive.
0: Interject.
2: I heard Bones say that they invest. In other shows.
0: I said fets.
2: Oh.
0: He kept saying shows. I said fets.
2: Definitely.
0: And he said show. I said fets.
2: I want to know which one the shows
0: me one for not too long. He said Queen show.
2: Me give that. Queen show have always been an outside investor.
0: Always been an outside investor. Yeah.
2: Always. So I wonder which one the shows you're talking.
1: I'm just
0: come again. Think about it.
2: Yeah,
0: it might be the food court.
2: As the lady said, I was like, take your time. Think about it.
0: Relax. Yeah, you have all the time in the world.
1: Yes.
2: Yeah.
0: You know, we're not going anywhere for now. But the food court.
1: So you are saying they more invest into the fets.
0: Yes.
1: Than into the shows.
0: Basically.
2: Don't you see? If you check the event calendar for Carnival, the 13 days it's 11 days of shows and 11 days of fet.
1: 11 days of shows.
2: You have Panorama and you have two fet the night of Panorama, the day of Panorama.
1: Seriously?
2: You have Panorama night and you have two fet.
1: I can see that because
2: before Panorama. So after, during Panorama,
0: we
2: you have
0: are
2: going
0: to go to the stage while these two gentlemen talk about fets.

0: Thank you.
1: Yeah, man, tell the story for real.
0: Guys, Empress and I were reminded of a Calypsonian that she performs like, Queen Ivina.
1: Yeah, man.
0: My shout godmother.
1: Out, shout out to Queen Ivina wherever she is.
0: If you're watching, good night, godmother.
2: Oh, let blow me the horn again.
1: Blow the horn again.
0: What a horn. Wait, but I will not see the person.
1: Wow.
0: Is he the person? The,
1: That small horn blows so loud. That yes, is sir. Right. Yes, yes, man.
3: So that was Calypso Lisa.
4: Calypso Lisa.
3: Yes, doing the song Tell the Story.
5: Yeah,
3: Tell
5: she did
3: the
5: a
3: story.
5: Very good performance.
4: Oh, yeah, she really told the story.
3: Yeah, she told the story.
5: She did. She
4: age
5: did.
4: 18, the last two contestants were age 18, and I think this is the last year.
5: This is the final
4: for
5: Calypso, Junior.
4: Yeah.
5: Yeah.
4: For them.
5: For them. Mm-hmm.
4: And that was arranged by Vicious and written by Jalissa herself.
3: Yes, that song was written by herself. So.
4: Yes.
5: And now we have Azaria Francis coming in.
4: Yes, Cutie Pie. The future
3: is in your hand. The future is in your hand.
5: Written by Dalton Francis and arranged by Dalton Francis.
4: And she's three years in.
5: No competition winner at the moment, but tonight could change everything.
4: Could
5: absolutely change everything. Mm-hmm. You know, and again, our audience are mingling in between the food court and the stage area. And there's enough room for people to be running around and having
4: a
5: good old laugh.
4: Have you been to the food court, Ali?
5: No, I haven't walked over to the food court.
4: Well, you know, the thing I love about the food court
5: is the children over there.
4: If you're a young one, you'll be enticed. They have candy apples, cotton candy, popcorns, and the candy apples. I think I'm going to go over there for the break and get myself a candy.
5: I might take a walk over the break. I want some conks water.
3: Oh. You say, go over there, you're going to be like a kid in a candy store.
4: Yeah, but it's a child. You know?
3: Bring back some childhood memories.
4: Yeah, definitely.
3: You know, I just bought that candy apple. The only thing I remember seeing candy apple was at Coney Island.
4: Coney Island, yes, definitely.
3: Coney Island was doing Judges and just over here, Rising Sun.
5: Okay, while these two gentlemen are going down memory lane, I would like to take this opportunity to thank our sponsor, Best Dress Chicken in Antigua and Barbuda, Leon and his team, and they have been providing us with an array of delicious food and from dumplings to fish to fried chicken. We have bully beef and dumpling. Can you imagine? Bully beef and dumpling. We are literally.
3: It's the best dress chicken. And we are just in
4: best chicken. What kind of dress chicken have I?
5: Yeah, I mean,
4: cocktail chicken.
5: I don't know. But if you want to find out, you can give him a call on 727-0443 where you can get the best dress chicken as well.
3: It's a girl, Congo. We are just in them chicken.
4: Yeah.
5: I am annoyed. The two of you.
4: Such a
5: you're baseless. Look at the. Let's get to the stage.

0: have our final performance for the Calypso Monarch here for the Field of Rhythm.
1: UBs. Yes, and that was Cutie Pie.
0: Cutie Pie was definitely a cutie pie.
1: Yeah, the future in your hand.
0: Definitely a cutie pie.
1: 13 years old.
0: It must be hard to be the first,
1: and the
0: you know, artist or the last artist. You know, I don't know how what body feels in the between, but to be the first and to be the last. But I'm telling you, I feel.
1: I think when you're being the last, for me, mm-hmm. being the last, you saw what everybody else did.
0: So you have the
1: advantage when you're coming last.
0: But I have to say,
1: there's nobody coming behind you.
0: No, that's
2: definitely
0: true.
2: Not.
0: So now they're going to have a quick break, I guess.
2: Yes, because then we're going to get ready for the party morning.
1: Party morning.
2: So that was the University of West Indies Five Island Campus Junior Calypso Monarch category 13 to 18 right there. And before we had category 5 to 12. So we're going to have the judging and
0: the
2: crowning.
0: Out of the two categories, which one do you think was the strongest? The 5 to 12 or the older group?
2: 5 to 12.
0: 5 to 12.
2: 5 to 12. The 5 to 12 were more energetic and more riveting. They were like, bam, and they were excited, you know.
1: That's what I was saying. I was more expecting that kind of riveting from the
2: performance
1: season performance. And you realize in the 5 to 12, these were mostly newcomers, and they came out just punching.
2: Yeah, man.
1: From the start to the end.
2: Definitely. Right. They were great performance on stage from the 5 to 12.
1: It is just sad that it is out of the carnival, as we keep saying. That the people didn't even get to see this.
0: No, it is a sad.
2: I gotta say goodnight to all our listeners and our viewers on via ZDK social media or Liberty Radio.
0: Yeah, on your Facebooky. Thank you, Hayden. Which carnival are you watching, Hayden? Hayden, congratulations does have to go to the carnival committee. But again, maybe you're just seeing the stage or not. The other side, I don't know.
2: I am.
0: But again, it is a good. I am impressed with the young people. You both yesterday and today.
1: Actually,
2: definitely the participants, the performers, you know, contestants. They're really coming out to put on a show. Mm-hmm. It would be awesome that if the committee, the commission, would have take that opportunity, take that time and take that emphasis and put in that marketing and preparation. The awareness into the junior part of the youth of the festival, of the culture.
1: The next generation.
2: Most definitely. And so we are, that is the end of our Calypso segment.
1: You know where we're going for the party.
2: The groovy.
1: The turn up segment.
2: Definitely for the groovy. I don't know if we're going to get any crowning of the Calypso first before.
0: It looks like we have an intermission break.
2: But definitely intermission break is taking place.
0: On the stage.
2: Yes, I also got to say goodnight to Bobby. Got to lock in online. Good night to Nisia over in Canada also. Also good night to one Colin over there in Bronx. Got to lock in. I'm trying to remember her name. Oh, Patsy. Also got to say good night to Patsy. How you doing? Got to lock in over there in Atlanta. Loving the vibe.
0: Let me pick up the breakfast crew. They're going to join me tomorrow morning on 97.1 FM. Looking forward to your thoughts on the weekend's carnival activities, the team pageant, and of course this evening's carnival junior Soca and Junior Calypso Monarchs. I'm looking forward to having breakfast with you tomorrow morning from 8 till 11.
2: Oh, wow.
0: 97.1 FM. So come and join me and we can have
1: a conversation.
0: So you're
1: going to have a conversation tomorrow?
0: We can talk. I don't mind talking.
1: I think you're going to have a lot of conversations, dog.
0: There might be a lot of conversations tomorrow, definitely.
2: Let
1: me also say condolences to the family of the young man that lost his life today.
0: Leandro,
1: so sad.
0: Yes.
1: So sad.
0: Definitely. He was
1: I knew him as a cool guy. Last night, the youth, they were here on stage putting more put down the violence. And today, what took place.
2: Yes. I wish he was here to see, you know, that performance. But I just got to say shout out to Liana's Bar Restaurant over there in Raider Range. Definitely going to be a sponsor for us coming up in the next couple of shows. Got to also say big up to Roti King.
1: Yes.
2: Definitely all the sponsors for us right here. The carnival. Definitely. Yes.
0: Oh, they're definitely a sponsor. You're just a little early because we haven't had roti yet.
2: No, shout out. She, yeah, she's looking at me like,
1: yeah, the big Shira.
2: We got a shout out.
0: Shout out to Shira.
2: Yep, definitely.
0: And the crew.
2: I got a shout out to Ounces also.
0: As well. Ounces ice cream parlor over there in Paratown.
2: Definitely. I also got a shout out to Kim's Pastry over there in Potters. Always. Pastry is always untouchable, definitely. You can't have one of whatever pastry you buy at Kim's. No, Sean, no. Tell you, when Kim bring in those pastry for Carnival, Sean would be like, oh, y'all leave something to me to take home, right? Oh, man.
1: Yeah, man. Like, so let me say good night to all the villagers in Antigua and to those who are listening to ZDK via the web.
2: Oh, right? Yes.
1: Yes. So,
2: if you're driving on the road, drive safely. If you're going out, and let's a little safety tip. When you get home, before you get out of your vehicle and go to your gallery and to look for your key, before you enter your porch, your veranda, and then standing in front of the door looking for your key, it is more safer for you to look for your key in
1: while
2: your
1: car.
2: While you're in the car, you get your key ready, get everything, and have that key in your hand. So in case there's a stalker, when you get up to your door, it's just to open.
1: Okay. Yes.
2: And you know, sometimes you reach there, you go in your bag, and you're looking for your key, and then it's a bunch of keys, so you have to look for that particular key.
1: Yeah.
2: That's not always safe. So safe, have
1: it's
2: your
1: better
2: keys.
1: Safe than sorry.
2: Better safe than sorry this time. Have your keys in your hand, so when you enter on your porch to the door, you just open in and going inside, locking your doors behind of you when you enter. Remember to close and lock your door when you enter. All right, so be safe for this festive season 2026.
1: Yes, I remember, leave home the machine and come home with your queens.
2: Oh yes, definitely.
1: Bring out the queens, man. Right, too much, as I said, too much. We don't want no less violence. And I heard the officers them say they're having a zero tolerance to violence.
2: Zero tolerance to violence.
1: This kind of thing.
0: They can have all that they want.
2: Yes,
0: at the end of the day, it's the people.
1: Yes.
0: What they have to make sure is that there's enough police on the road to deter. Because you're not going to stop anything. You can deter it.
2: Yes.
0: All right.
1: I agree.
0: But be a deterrent.
2: Mm-hmm,
0: you know, and
2: mm-hmm,
0: let people enjoy their carnival. What we are asking is for everyone to be cautious. Drink sensibly. Drink cautiously, all right, and do not drink and drive, all right. And ladies, and parents, make sure you know your children are
1: also,
0: over
1: there's
0: season.
1: A going on, no? Yeah?
2: Yes, definitely. Wait, is football playing again over there?
0: I told you there's a football game going on everywhere.
2: Yeah.
0: Yes. I'm telling you, it's right there. There you go.
2: Football game.
0: Football's going on. We've had netball, football, basketball.
1: We really have a sports.
0: And the food court.
1: So we have a sport.
2: I guess they repeated the Spain and Argentina, you know. Spain is the 2026 World Cup champions. Congratulations to Spain. All right, yes.
1: Oh, my God.
2: Oh, yeah, what, like a big match is going
0: what
2: on.
0: What we might have to do is take a walk over to the food court, see what's going on over there.
1: I wonder who's the referee over there.
2: I wonder. Let's
0: could
2: go
0: be messy. Could be messy. You never knew.
2: Maybe he's a member of the festival commission.
0: Pardon?
2: And maybe a member of the festival commission. Might be the referee.
0: And that could be the problem. While they're focusing on playing football, they were not focusing on carnival and planning of carnival. Anyone with any sense would have had these two events yesterday and today inside the main carnival. Argument done.
1: As I told you last night, if Vaughn Walters were here, still here.
2: Vaughn Walters was around. Petition would be taking place. No.
0: I keep wondering sometimes why we on a verge of making things so more and more expensive when there are other carnivals around the Eastern Caribbean that in effect totally free everybody to go and enjoy their carnival. No worry about costumes or anything like that. No worrying about paying to go in. Everybody does it wholesome, and it's free all over.
1: Ali was saying earlier, when you look at other Caribbean countries, they keep showcasing their culture. You watch Trinidad in the carnival, it's their culture.
0: Yeah, but I'm not even talking about, I'm talking about places like Martinique.
1: Yeah,
0: Trinidad has the costumes. Martinique, there's not one costume. There are effigies, and you burn the effigy at the end of the carnival.
2: Yeah.
0: Every day there's a different color.
1: That's their culture. What are we saying? That's their culture.
0: But again, it's free.
1: Yeah, it's their culture, so they keep it. When yeah, we look at our, when we look at our culture,
0: we're taking like, Trinidad.
1: When we look at our culture, we showcasing everybody else's culture except for us.
2: Hold on. When you're looking at our festival, we showcasing every other culture.
1: Yeah.
2: Not our culture, though. Our culture is not even there.
1: Oh my!
2: I don't see our culture. You know, that's I don't sad. See the.
0: Let me
2: for,
0: ask for
2: the
0: this
2: night,
0: question.
2: For
0: let
2: the
0: me
2: night, have
0: let
2: you
0: me
2: all
0: ask
2: seen any?
0: What is our culture?
2: Well, I was just going to ask.
0: What
2: you know,
0: is our culture?
2: From young coming up, have
1: the
2: you seen
1: Maka
2: any
1: Jumbi.
2: Any stilt walkers? Yeah. Any Maka Jumbi? There's no pan on stage. Even say, hey, let's get a little pan rendition from some youth from Hell's Gate. Still
0: okay.
2: Up.
0: Yes, okay.
1: Right.
0: Yesterday there was a Maka Jumbi, but on the stage, but that was at the end. That was at the
2: end. Exactly.
0: Yes. But
1: we say
0: no.
1: It's like the
2: intermission, and this is the youth.
1: Yes.
2: I expected to see a small little costume band on the stage.
1: Yes.
2: When we were young, we were playing. We were part of what we call I Am Band.
0: Yeah.
2: So the youth, we used to have the others and the youth. I Am Band. I already came to Passhassel, as we say, Carnival City, and see youths playing Iron Band on the stage.
1: Yes.
2: Children's Carnival. This should be a part of the Children's Carnival
0: again,
2: parade.
0: Yeah.
2: This should be the ending of the Children's
1: and
2: parade.
1: And that's what it used to be. You know, they had the parade outside.
0: And the parade used to come in.
1: Around, and
0: then
1: everybody would come inside
0: get
1: for
0: ready to perform.
1: For farmers.
2: Which would bring out the families.
1: Right.
0: But
2: which would be more family-oriented.
0: Yeah, it would be.
2: You know?
0: Family.
2: Would be more family-oriented. But, and then we blame the social media and we blame the phones and we blame the devices but
1: we're not
2: what
1: blaming
2: are we are
1: God
2: doing
1: yeah, we're not
2: for the youth
1: us.
2: What recreational structure are we creating within the community for our youths
1: there's nothing there
2: none we, in the communities
1: in the community,
2: how much recreational structure institution
1: before,
2: there for the youth now it's our festival and
1: you know before before Carnival even start, you would hear Iron Band going around the village.
2: Everybody
1: was practicing, and
2: anybody building any mask now?
1: That's another thing.
2: Any mask builders? Because everything
1: and
2: is imported. And there's no originality.
1: Yeah.
2: When you look in the mask troops, there's no originality coming from the mask troops.
0: No, because we look like mini Trinidad.
2: Or Atlanta. Right now it's Chinese because the Chinese are capitalizing now on all the little
0: looking what Trinidad looks
2: features.
0: Like.
2: Yes.
0: Copy that. Stick it into a plastic bag.
2: Okay.
0: Call it sheeny shiny.
2: All right.
0: And then send it out.
2: All right.
0: So that's what I'm saying.
2: Yes. No originality.
0: Let's get rid of the costumes unless you can build them.
2: There
0: shouldn't be nothing bought or purchased.
1: Yes.
0: It has to be made.
1: Right.
0: All right. Join a carnival summer troupe where you are making costumes all year and for carnival.
1: The thing about that. We don't do that no more.
2: No more.
1: But the thing about it back then, when they were doing that,
0: you see, right now, after these young people's events are over, that the actual workshop should be starting again for next year.
2: Truly.
0: What ideas we got? What things should we have?
2: Definitely.
0: Let's have a little competition. What are we going to do? And then each holiday, you bring the children together at the different workshops and start creating
1: something, stuff,
0: singing, band, whatever they want to do. And then out of that, by the time you get down to February, March, you've got so much talent, so many options, so many things created already.
1: Exactly.
0: Ready for the children's carnival.
1: And some of these kids could be even creating some
0: of
1: the costumes.
0: And that should be what the Carnival Commission should be focusing on. Keeping our culture, as you call it, going throughout the year in the schools, in the classrooms, throughout the presentations, so that when they come to this, there's lots of stuff. Right now, look what we're promoting. Don't get me wrong, we've got our sponsors and advertisers, but across the whole, can you see anything cultural?
2: Nothing.
0: In Carnival City?
2: No.
0: What looks carnival in Carnival City to you?
2: Nothing there.
0: What and looks carnival like
2: everything is
1: you know back then you see at least some sort of one of these wire costumes on the stage
2: in the corner and another corner
1: something
2: there that's representing
1: the
2: our culture. You know, something that Silk Dust or Rocker's Mask Camp have made a year before.
1: Right.
2: As they say, this was originality. This was someone take wire and paper and glitters and
1: feathers
2: and make this. This is Carnival, and you don't get that feeling that, well, hey, Carnival, some feathers stick here.
1: What you see now is pure business.
0: As you said, there should be like a mask day.
1: Yes.
0: Where everybody, children, adults, wear masks.
2: Yes.
0: You create the mask, and you walk, and the best mask, the best, you know. Come on, let's bring back some of our creativity, our art, That's what helps develop our culture. It's part of our culture. The music, the poetry, the different characters, the Makajubi, yeah, etc. And also the creativity, the art as well.
2: Most
0: and I think
2: definitely.
0: Those are just some of the things that are missing. But with that being said, all that being said, it is our 69th? Is it our 70th next year?
2: I think so.
0: This is the 69th?
2: Yes.
0: Now, it's a terrific number for some people, all right? But this year, for the Carnival Commission, there's no pleasure, there's no happy ending on this 69th.
1: It should have been a happy ending.
0: It should have been a happy beginning, middle, and end. And I think these young people, I think they've done an amazing job. Commend all the people involved in the Young People's Organization of these two activities. They've done an amazing job. I just feel that they should be on a far wider platform, and that should be within the Carnival.
2: Definitely. Are we gonna go so I can get the candy apple?
0: Yes, we're gonna leave.
1: No, you're not gonna leave me here.
0: We're leaving Cody. We're leaving you.
1: You're not leaving me here.
2: I'm gonna check. We're gonna check the food court
0: and come back and give you guys some. What's going on?
1: In the meantime,
0: we're gonna leave you with the stage.

0: new gifts and information. Mm-hmm. Oh, yes. So once again, ladies and gentlemen, welcome to the Junior Soca Monarch. Oh, yes. I see people have our shot already. Lele, have our shot. What shot do you have? Lele, two. Okay. Who else have our shot? Who else have our shot? Come and see the class. It's too far, right? Too far. Come closer. But see pink and what color that? Green? Come and see a shot now, I know. Come and see a shot. Yes, who have a shot now?
1: If you're support, come close. If you're support, come close. Zora.
0: Zora. You ever see Zora? Who has a bar shirt? Who has a summer shirt? What shirt do you have, Ras? What shirt do you have, the other? What shirt do you have, the other? Wait, what you have, man?
1: What?
0: T20? Okay, yeah, you go at things. I look over the artist. So, I want you all to listen. Because the person who remembers certain things will get certain prizes.
2: Yeah.
0: All right? So, our house band for tonight is none other than DWO band. Anybody know what DWO stand for? Anybody know what DWO stand for?
1: Nobody tall.
0: Oh, tonight, somebody love it. They don't know nothing tall. They don't know nothing tall. Yeah.
1: Nobody want with nothing.
0: They don't want with nothing.
1: No Google.
0: Oh, yes. Tell them want some microphone. Yeah. Scoop. Tell them want some microphone.
1: Yeah. Up.
0: You're outside, but you're in. All right, so go again. We're also going to have a special performance by Gideek and also by the boss.
1: Yeah.
0: Uh-huh. You're going to see. I say them better than are we. So I listen up. And we're going into the order of performance. Why you have my rough size shot? What? What size is that, bro? My barrel. So, our first performer, this is just an appearance, just for now. Yes, Princess Lele. And she'll be singing a song called
1: Sanctuary.
0: Sanctuary. That is supposed to be nice, isn't it?
1: Yeah, that's all nice.
0: It's supposed to be nice. Yeah, quad. Someone over here. For him, sir. Now listen to me, Tyler. Next up, in the number two position. How is that two in Spanish? Dross. In position number Dross, we have Ruiz singing a song called
1: Be Mine.
0: Oh, yes. Nice. Uh-huh. And then we go to position number three. Me from country. Sorry, uh-huh. It says three. We say three. All right. How is a tree in Spanish?
1: Tres.
0: Ses? What? Rest. In position number, rest. We know where I say all day. Rest. We have Jura singing Small Package.
1: Zora, some supporters.
0: Oh, yes. Right, now scream again. Good.
1: Save your voice for the performance.
0: What? Yeah, go ahead.
1: Save your voice for the performance.
0: In number four position,
1: We have Ava.
0: Singing Playground. Hold on. I want her scream contest.
1: Take it, hold on.
0: Come on, if you're for Zora, scream, come and hear you. Okay.
1: Hold on.
0: Okay.
1: And if you're here forever, make some noise. Aye.
0: Oh, boy. Yeah. Me not judge. Okay. Silence quieto. Yes. Uh-huh. We're going into number five position. How is a five in Spanish? How is a five in Spanish?
1: You forget. You're right.
0: Who?
1: Load.
0: Who? Bingo. Yes. In bingo position, we have Nova singing Summer Trouble.
1: Woo. That sound like a trouble for real.
0: I got for me, son.
1: Sound like a trouble for real.
0: Oh, we see this person perform already. This is nice. This is my topic. What is my topic this year? In position number six. See? I don't know the one day. Position number six. Take on that. For the numbers. Position number six.
1: We got Mars.
2: Mike Jack.
0: Singing a song. Too young. For stress. Hey, me hear screaming. Me hear screaming. Are we screaming to come from? Me hear you screaming. The girl in the black, yeah, go on up.
1: The red top.
0: Yeah, Fushy Vice Sharp. Where she come from? She wants to come from a pint. Yeah, she can come from a pint, yeah. What's more closer? Okay. Ah! We are going to position number 7.
1: Siete.
0: What?
1: Siete.
0: Sit down there, what? Sit down. Okay. Jelilah! And she'll be singing a song called No Shame. The other side clap now. They start clap.
1: Tell us, save advice.
0: Why you not Spanish, man? I'll teach you Spanish. How you pronounce this one there? The one, the 8. That's the 8.
1: Okra?
0: Okra. Okay. In position number, Okra.
1: Yeah.
0: We have Drea singing Born for this. Makes up nice, you know? Wow, nice. Who scream, girl? Me want to scream like you. Oh, the big bass is here. The bass here, every practice, so.
1: Every single practice.
0: What did you go down? In position number 9.
1: New Wave.
0: Oh, what?
1: New Wave.
0: What's that?
1: Wave there.
0: Position number 9, Wave there.
1: We got
0: Zedden singing
1: Pilot Wine.
0: Close your eyes. Oh yes. We're going down into position number 10.
1: Man, no one day, menace. Man, no one day. How is it tell in Spanish?
0: Yes. You say yes? That's so easy, me. In position number, yes. We have Mara singing Under the Moonlight.
1: What? Aye.
0: Hey, oh, hey, me, ah, he hand. We hand come up. What the hand? Oh, a pops are you?
1: What? Pops, one more time. Aye. Pops, ready for them.
0: So, there you have the lineup.
1: For the groovy section.
0: All right.
1: Groovy section.
0: So watch it now, because he's the medicine. Who was position number 11? Who? Jamario. Come here, price. Come also, yeah. Come here, price. Yeah, come chicken. Let's come chicken. Come chicken. Come here. Free price. Yeah, come here. Free price. Come.
1: Hurry up, the man.
0: Hurry up, the man. Hey. No, me get sick. You wrong. Let's shut up. Get sick. And I'm living here. HI something. So, hope you all been listening because you're going back to the list in a short bit. But now. We're going to the judges. It's a nice place, you know, for the judges to take the criteria into act. Oh yes. Take out a calculator, please. Can we can't go? Hold on. We go to headquarters there. You stay okay. Come see what I'm going there. Come figure out what I'm going there. Uh-huh.
1: Well, in the meantime, I'm going to tell you all about the judges' criteria. So, for grooving, originality, and creativity, we have 20 points, 10 each. Volume. We need some volume out there. Oh, may talk soft. I can hear me now? Okay. So, for grooving, we got 20 points.
0: Original. Hey, hold on, boy. Come on, don't say you're not ready for do.

0: Oh yes. Ladies and gentlemen, we're gonna give you a taste of what's to come, because we have a special performance for you. Oh yes.
1: Am I excited for the special performance?
0: Oh yes.
1: But can I hear you?
0: Are you ready for the special performance?
1: Hi.
0: Oh, if you're happy and you know it, clap your hands.
1: Hi.
0: Oh, if you're happy and you know it, clap your hands. Hey, if you're happy and you know it.

0: I am the party. Beloved, I am the party. Oh, yes. Oh, yes. Oh, yeah. I love that special performance. Eh? Oh, yeah. Yeah, bad man, move the way this one. I am the party. Hey! Hey! Nice one. What is the one? Let me tell you. So,
1: man, it's in a done day, no?
0: In a done day?
1: In a done day. Ah, one more special performance.
0: Oh, yeah, how we be?
1: I'm ready for fan. Ready for fan? Make some noise, let me hear you.
0: Ladies and gentlemen, we are going stage side once again as we inch back on stage the one and only, the Boss!

0: talk at all. I saw him do a move a while ago.
1: How he go?
0: That got me inspired. Something. Yeah.
1: Aye. One more time.
0: He do, hold on. He do so first. He do so. Then he do so. Then he do so and turn me out. Take my gato right now, watch it. So.
1: Man, it's made me fall long now.
0: Yeah.
1: But that's already.
0: But yes, what do you feel about those special performances so far? So the question I want to ask I again, because I try to trick me. Can they beat the big seniors?
1: Menace.
0: Yo. Aha, me tell that boy. You just talk to them. See, come here. Me vex right now.
1: I feel that we can bang the seniors on them. Well, let me tap the R because...
0: Hold on. Me vex. Because me want to see he perform in front of me. I'm going to show him out dancing. I'm going to show him out dancing.
1: So wait. Where was that? Bring him back out here?
0: I'm going to bring him back out here.
1: Just show him what that.
0: Hello. Bring it back out for me, please. Come on, I'm still seeing to it again. Oh, then me tired of this. Me a second is tonight.
1: Yo, wait a minute.
0: Me a second is tonight. Oh, yes. Let me see what I want now. Me a second.
1: Hold on. I can see for your own first, then I can see the actual song.
0: No, when it starts, I'll be feeling. Let me catch your breath first, man. Is it my time? God. Moses. Hold on. Yeah, so me do. When you start to sing, we big, so me lock off your mic. Yeah, so me do. Ever set them up. Me not prefer. So turn on the mic now. He walk come back and show me up. Oh, let me control the board. Me lock off that.
1: No. I feel you intimidated.
0: Yeah, no.
1: I feel you intimidated.
0: No, man. Todd. Never scared.
1: I feel you intimidated.
0: Never scared. Me ready. Anytime he only dance with me, I'm a shot around ya. Yeah, don't worry. Look. I don't know. What up? Look. I must commend you. Come forward. I must commend you on those potato diggers ever. You call them an El Potato Diggers all. Yeah, but like that one. Nice classism, like the aura of gold. I must say,
1: nice,
0: you're upscale right now.
1: Thank you.
0: Get ready. So, make a triumph now.

up in the air. We're gonna go left. Left. Right. Lick a pasta. Left. Right. Left. Right.

0: Everybody say boo!
1: When I say boo for, because he can't dance, isn't it?
0: It sound good?
2: Give me that cheer.
0: It sound good? I don't wait, so I catch you on that. I don't wait, so I catch you.
3: Could you either go in?
0: Let me tell you, boy. Anyways, ladies and gentlemen, as we told you, we're here for a marvelous night of culture, excitement, family fun, music, and a hint of competition. A little bit. Because whatever the results are tonight, all of them are winners. All right? So no matter what happens here after they perform, all of them are winners. Repeat after me. All of them are
1: winners.
0: When I hear the man, all of them are. You in the white shirt with your hands full of like a yeah, somebody. Me hear me talk to you. All of them are
1: winners.
0: But I want to call your name now. Call you my sick leave. I'm out at a party. So I want to call your name. I'm going to go to the wedding in the shop of morning and in the I'm going to report you. All of them are? Oh, yes. So, ladies and gentlemen, we are here and we have the judges light up there ready. Oh, my.
1: Quick.
0: But before that, are we going to introduce the judges? Because me, this is my favorite part, you know. I never get to judge the judges before. So, I want to judge the judges now. So, you call a name and I call the position that I'm coming in. I'll give them a nice introduction. We started with chair number one. Oh, yes. Agent, give me some kind of inspirational music or something. Set the mood. Come and see what I'm going to. Set the mood. Oh, yes. Ladies and gentlemen, we are about to embark on a journey. A journey into music.
1: Are you ready?
0: As we're here at the ARG, a.k.a. Carnival City. It's my pleasure to introduce you

0: Patricia Nicholas.
1: Patricia Nicholas. Where from you, Patricia? Patricia, where?
0: Oh, that's her, that's her.
1: Yes.
0: Energy,
1: yes.
0: That's her energy name.
1: Oh, yes.
0: Nice,
1: oh, yes.
0: Smile.
1: Hold on. We're going into position number two. As we introduce to you, weighing 300 pounds. Who we have there?
0: Alicia Zakers.
1: Alicia Zakers. Make some noise, ladies and gentlemen. Make some noise to the judge. Make some noise to the judges.
0: Alicia, is that the name?
1: Oh, yes.
0: That the name?
1: Yes.
0: Let me see the hand. Let me see the hand.
1: Oh, yes.
0: That's the name?
1: Yes, Alicia Zakers.
0: Okay, so let's come around.
1: Yeah, my sister. So we're going again. In position number three, yes, I have the speed up meter. Go ahead.
0: We got Jackie Brown.
1: That's the way be there. Come see what I'm there. Are you bothering me? Oh, Jackie's Brown, yes. Yes. Go down the line.
0: Right after that, we got Craig Martin.
1: Oh, yes, we have brother Craig Martin.
0: And Nadia Lee.
1: Oh, yes, then we have Nadia Lee. Then we have Peter Williams. Oh, yes. And then last but not least, we have Mr.
0: Phil Aaron.
1: Oh, yes. So, ladies and gentlemen, the judges have been waving at me for a long time. So, without any further ado, oh, yes, we're going stateside. Oh, yes. Just to make sure all is clear before I invite our first performer on stage. Everything is good? All right, now. Oh, yes.

0: She goes by the government name Alena Richards. Stage name,
1: Princess Lele.
0: She's age of lovely 16. Oh, and she's singing a song called Sanctuary. Ladies and gentlemen, put your hands together and welcome Princess Lele singing Sanctuary.
1: Make some noise, make some noise.

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We need a place of joy. And for me, this comes once a year. So tonight, I want everybody in ARG to put all their problems behind them. And we can take a wave. We go take away for our sanctuary. I'm inviting you to my sanctuary. We go take away on the count of three. One, get ready to wave. 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One.

church. 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I want y'all to sing this song with me. Because I know all y'all know to choose to yourself that y'all are blessed. Hey, Adri, sing this song with me. Church mode.

0: us. 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Make some noise. Make some noise.
1: Woo! Yes, yes.
0: Woo! Oh, yes. Hallelujah. Praise be to Lord. Hallelujah.
1: Amen, amen, amen.
0: We're now about to pass on the offering plate. Anybody with coins or even folders, yes, put them inside the bucket, okay? Hallelujah, amen. Yeah,
1: amen,
0: pay our tithes and offering. That was indeed a blessed, blessed, blessed performance. All right? So we're moving along. But before I went on to that one, you know, I see that she asked them if they went to church.
1: And
0: the crowd was silent. Nobody go to church?
1: Nobody tall.
0: Nobody go to church this morning?
1: Put up your hand, let me see.
0: Oh my. You know, it sound good. So nobody tall go to church.
1: You know, look good.
0: Nobody tall go to church. Okay, what about Saturday? Any Adventists in here? No? Huh? You go to church, huh? Okay.
1: Oh,
0: Judges, when you're ready, just give me a song.
1: This is the day.
0: We're going to play a nice, lovely game. And this one is for the parents. Yes, parents. I'm going to do the parents first. Until the judge is ready. When I give them the light, I'll move on. So you have until the judge is giving the light. It's called Know Your Local Music. I'm going to play you a part of a song, a sound of a song, a snippet of a song, and the first person to shout out the artist's name and the name of the song win the prize. Remember, this one of the big people only first. Then I'm going to kids. Are you ready? You are sure?
1: And little boy, say you ready in here, big people section.
0: All right. Listen up. 5. Mm-hmm. Mm-hmm. 4. Uh-huh. 3. 2. 1. Yes. Tell me the name of the artist and the song. I win a prize, you know. Tell me the name of the artist and the song. I win a prize. Woo! Well, you hear the song? You gonna hear Ahua song play like a while? Ahua song play like a while? Remember, I had to do
1: the song. The song I just played.
0: Okay, let's go ahead. Are you ready? Listen up.
1: Silencio, listen.
0: Hush up. 5, 4, 3. Come on.
1: Hold on.
0: Ladies and gentlemen, we're going to position number 2. Who that?
1: Ruiz Tit.
0: Oh, yes, that's a real name. What is his name?
1: Ruiz, and he'll be singing a song.
0: Be mine. Ladies and gentlemen, put your hands together and welcome Ruiz singing a song called Be Mine.

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So I need y'all to sing this next part with me now. We're gonna take it slow. Sing with me. 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

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Your mother, your brother, your sister, your mister. That one girl in school that you wish that you kissed her. And you're gonna give them a wave today. We're going this first. Move with me. One. Two, two. One. Two. Come on. Liga Basso. One.

So as you know, there's always a special somebody from me. And now, I know it's a little late, February has already passed, but I wanted to suit my chance. Better late than never.

0: Oh, yes.
1: Artist number two.
0: Oh, yes.
1: Ruez.
0: Oh, yes. Everybody say, oh. That was so nice. Oh. Oh, he said, be mine. Yes. Be mine. But can I sing that? Hello. Hello. Oh, yes. That was a lovely romantic gesture. When I go up, I want to be like him. Yes, when I go up, I want to be like him.
1: Go up, way. Go up more?
0: Yeah, no.
2: Well, we just listened into sound of Ruez and Be Mine. That was the name of this. The song was written by Lyrics Man and arranged by Jagger Martin. Now, this young man's been singing for 3 years, and he was the 2023 winner. So we have a king trying to get back his crown. You're locked in with me, Ali B, on 97.1 FM as we bring you the KOSAP Junior Monarch Groovy. Soca groovy category. I got that right. You first heard definitely. Princess Lele, then Ruez,
3: yeah.
2: And now soon we're going to be hearing from Small Package. That's Azura, Azura Edwards, and the song was written by Ezron Edwards and Cozy Henry, and arranged by Ezron Edwards and additional percussion by Wassy Productions. And this is a new artist that is going to be coming to the stage in a moment. A new artist. She's 11 years old.
3: 11
2: years old. Wow. Yes, she is. You know what? I'm listening to these young people and I'm thinking, baby, why don't you sing something next year? Go on, go put yourself up
3: Come
2: there.
3: Come on, go ahead.
2: You know
3: there.
2: What I mean? You
3: Definitely.
2: Know I mean, clearly, and you don't have to be a singer.
3: I realize Ruez is definitely taking part. He was a part of the 13. He is a winner. Actually, he is Ruez.
2: Uh-huh.
3: Yes, he's a 3-time winner of the Calypso. During the Calypso Monarch, he won last year, 2024, 2023. And now he's in the Groovy and Be Mine. That song was awesome.
2: It was a good song.
3: It was a good song. I actually was grooving to the song.
2: You were grooving?
3: Yeah.
2: I see you.
3: Yeah,
2: but it was a groovy song.
3: Yes, that's what I was saying. Grooving. It fit. Yeah, I was actually grooving to the song.
2: Definitely. So it was well worth listening. And definitely a good listen. And I worry about the judges' situation of what they've got to go through, because this particular segment is going to be a tight one.
3: Yep. So let me get to the side.
2: Small Package is on the stage. Let's get to the stage.
3: Small Package.
4: Zora.

0: pray. After my granddad that I ramp up the place, so somebody said, really? Sure. Go get him. Show them the head was bloody in you. Cut.
1: There you go, there you go. There That's you where go. It stems from.
2: Yeah.
1: She's a flame. She's a burning
2: I'll
1: flame.
2: I'll tell you, and she definitely...
1: Oh, she lit that stage up. She's not a small package at all.
2: Not at all.
1: That is
2: dancing,
1: not a small
2: and singing.
1: Package.
2: Look, for our listeners out there that listening and not viewing, I'll tell you, she was rocking the stage. Literally dancing and singing at the same
1: time
2: for the whole performance.
1: That is not an easy thing to do
2: for the whole performance. The entire entirety of her performance.
1: She was dancing, and then she got in sync with the backy dancers.
2: Yeah,
1: and then there's two little dancers.
2: Oh, you saw them?
1: Oh my god!
2: Oh my gosh!
1: 1,000% for them too. She's one.
2: Yeah,
1: you know, for them too.
2: Definitely.
1: She's one.
2: Definitely. And her exit was awesome.
1: Awesome. She is. She dominated.
2: She definitely is in her blood.
1: It's in her blood. And don't get me wrong, nothing against who we've heard so far. That's Princess Lele Ruiz, but Sazura. Oh my gosh! Yeah. There's nothing small about that young lady.
2: I'm saying,
1: and
2: I thought Ruiz
1: so far,
2: because Ruiz's performance a while ago before her was just like wow, but she came in and just like, don't worry about that.
1: It's
2: I'm
1: like,
2: here.
1: Who's Ruiz?
2: I'm here.
1: Who's Ruiz?
2: I'm here.
3: She said
2: She said it. I'm here.
1: Exactly.
2: She made that statement to let the world know I am here.
1: As an artist, again, that just shows you the creativity.
2: That's
1: the
2: no
1: production. Small ain't nothing on that one.
2: Yeah.
1: I'm telling you,
2: that's
1: she's gonna have a big score.
2: Package.
1: She's gonna have a big score.
3: Like a tiny person on stage.
1: Listen, she commanded that stage. She really did. Now coming on stage now is Eva McGlure, stage name Ava. She's 10. Now she is the youngest in the competition. All right, she's singing "Playground" by Thalia King and Eric McGlure. Eric McGlure and Brockway are the arrangers. Now she's been in this game for 2 years. Can you imagine? You are only 10 and you've been in the game for 2 years since she was 8, and she's last year's winner.
2: Mm-hmm.
1: This is one to look out for, most definitely. And Sazura just took over the stage and has left as a queen, you know,
2: yes.
1: as a definite proposal
2: well, our next
1: to be a queen. But our next one is the queen.
2: Is the queen.
1: And she is, you know, trying to retain.
2: She's last year queen.
1: And she's trying to retain her crown.
2: Definitely.
1: Yes, most definitely.
2: Last year she really deserved it. Last year she brought down the stage. Hands off.
1: Before we head back to the stage, I need to let people know what's in the food court. You have Timmy Time cocktails. You have an array of slushies and pancakes and sweet treats. You have candies and toys, and there is food over there as well. So if you're in the ARG in Carnival City, you know, take your time, go over there, get yourself a cocktail, get yourself something nice to eat as well, and come back into the actual city area so you can actually enjoy the presentation, the show. Absolutely, this is a show.
2: Yes.
1: You understand? And you're getting it for free, whether you're streaming it, whether you're in the ARG, you are getting this show for absolutely free. So, you know, coming down, big up the vendors over there in the vendors mall. What do they call it?
2: Food court.
1: So go over there to the food court. Lovely, lovely food. But we've definitely got Ava coming to the stage now.
2: I didn't get my candy apple. But
1: no.
2: Allison got some cocktail.
1: I got a cocktail.
2: I got a woman's
1: tail. Yes,
2: so we're gonna go stay side.
4: Good morning, Mr. Menace XL.
5: Hello, Ava. Satisfaction, yeah. Look, Carnival can wait.
4: The only factions I count in is how many jump ups till next parade.
5: Ha ha! Hey, you think jump up and party in the head to pass? You think so?
4: But sir, Carnival done coming in. The road is my playground. Hey!

0: We're back here on Locked Into 97.1 Hawks FM with Ali B and Cody Bounce Thomas and Jesse Congo. We're here giving commentary to tonight's performances for
1: the reigning queen.
0: Junior Monarch. Yes, Ava. Groovy. Ava. Yes, a powerful performance.
1: Her performance was a good performance. Yes, but I think it could have been a little better.
0: Yeah, she, as a reigning queen.
1: Yes, as a queen.
2: Honestly, it could have been better.
1: Yes, honestly, as a queen, I expected a little more from her.
2: Yeah, more energy.
1: Yeah. I think she was more trying to, it's like she was trying to rush that song. That's what I felt.
2: Yeah.
0: Lovely auntie, great concert.
2: Great concert, but it's like she was not feeling it.
1: Right.
2: I don't know if she got intimidated.
0: Possibly.
2: I don't know.
0: Loss of confidence.
1: Coming from a small package.
2: Yeah.
1: That small package performance.
0: I think
1: that's the performance to beat tonight.
2: I felt a sense of low confidence on that performance.
1: Yes.
2: That she was not feeling, that was not fully confident in her performance. Probably knowing the song. She confident that she knows the song, and I think, I don't know if it's that how it's supposed to go when she break to say let's take a wave.
1: Yeah, if you realize
2: the crowd interaction.
1: Yeah.
2: I think that did not came off
1: the way she wanted it.
2: It's supposed to come off. I think the timing was off a little bit. Yes, yeah, yes. No, because beat wise, rhythm wise, when that came out, I know it's supposed to be touching the chorus,
1: right,
2: and she went into the verse.
1: She went in a little bit early.
2: Yeah,
0: okay.
2: She went into it, yeah, you know. Okay. So,
0: but again, a definitely good performance.
1: A good performance.
0: I would like to know how she feels about her performance.
2: Yeah,
0: that would be really the pivotal point. How does she feel about her performance? Well received by the crowd.
2: Definitely.
1: Yes.
0: Definitely, definitely, you know. And as I said, yes, people are filling up the ARG. Not filling it up, no, but...
1: But it's good.
0: It's getting there.
1: It's good.
0: And
1: it's
0: we still have quite a lot of performers to go.
1: We've
0: got two sets of performers.
1: We're still in
0: the first part of Groovy.
1: Groovy.
0: Yeah, and we're coming into number five, Jacquina Tappin, stage name Nova. She's 18. She's the oldest presenter tonight, the oldest performer. Her song is called Summer Trouble. And it's written by Nova
1: and Island Prince.
0: Yes. And arranged by Chippy G. Now, I remember Chippy G. I remember that name.
1: This is
0: local producer here in Antigua and Barbuda. 2 years she's been singing.
1: So this will be
0: not
1: her third
0: a winner.
1: Year.
0: But she could be tonight.
1: She could be. You never know.
0: She never know. You could be tonight.
1: Never know.
0: So we're definitely bringing to the stage right now. Nova.
1: All right. So let me go back stateside.
0: So let's go stateside.
3: A few moments later.
4: So wait, I will ask your paper for me, for?
5: Because she can. And she can do them again. And me can do them.
6: Hello, me know you know. That she man.
5: I want to chop the door outside.
4: Wait, what are they?

my show. This is my show. What happens on this stage, it stays on this stage. Say, can't go tell nobody. Keep it hush, hush. Okay? So right now, I want to see your hands in the air for me. I want to see your hands in the air like this for me. Right? And on the count of three, we're going to wave them. Right?

with. Who will tell on me? Well, friends, mommy.

0: Yes.
1: Yes, yes, indeed. Yes, indeed. Trouble. That was Nova, trouble on the road. Summer
2: and
1: trouble.
2: And she's causing some trouble.
1: She go get banged. She go get blow. She is going to get licks, can't done, as they say in Antigua and Barbuda.
2: Because she's causing some trouble.
1: She's causing plenty trouble.
2: You know, some people say you don't go look trouble.
1: She was looking
2: is
1: it.
2: She looking trouble.
1: She is definitely looking it. But a great song there. Great energy.
2: Yes, I love
1: you
2: the
1: know,
2: energy.
1: Love the energy. Yes. Love her performance.
2: Love the vibe.
1: And a great vibe. And for someone that is her first time, yes. I believe she's a new artist. So I definitely think she is definitely. Oh no, actually, 2 years she's been doing this, but she definitely
2: so
1: brought some vibe.
2: So you can see she's getting.
1: She's growing. She's growing. She's growing. She's growing.
2: Yes, and she's getting more comfortable on the stage.
1: Exactly. She was comfortable on the stage. She definitely took command of it. I loved when her mother ran out and come and tried to take her off the stage. All of that drama and energy.
2: Yeah, so you saw the trouble.
1: Oh, definitely see she's a little trouble.
2: So you saw the trouble. Yes.
1: Summer trouble. There we go. And what's coming up next? Who's coming up next? Marsha Farrell.
2: Marsha Farrell.
1: Mars. All right. Too Young to Stress. Now, we heard him in the Calypso. Yeah. He's in the Groovy. And he's Too Young to Stress. This is by Tyreek. Tyreek Lewis, and also arranged by, let me make sure I get the arrangement correct, arranged by Tyreek Lewis as well, so I believe that is correct.

0: So two young Therese, Tyreek Lewis and Vicious.
1: Vicious.
0: A new artist. This is a new artist. So this is Mars, a new artist. And so we're going to be having him on the stage. And let's see what he can definitely do. But he's been very, very active this carnival season so far. Great performances so far. And let's see how he does.
1: Too young to stress.
0: And see how he does in the groovy.
1: Yes. He did it good in the... He was in the Calypso?
0: Yes.
1: Yeah, and he did a good performance.
0: Yes, he was the one with too much TV.
1: TV in your hand.
0: TV in your hand, that's TV.
1: No, that was Wells. That was Wells.
0: Well, with phone, what was it? So phone in your hand. There was two hands. He did one of the things in your hand. Check and see, so check and see. Go back and check and see.
1: Let me go back and check.
0: Yeah.
1: Mars.
0: Mm-hmm. Ouch.
1: No. Mars came as a special, as a special, as a guest performer.
0: Who did he hear from this today? Something in his hand, TV in his hand.
2: Ruiz.
1: Yeah, I'm not seeing Mars.
0: Are we not seeing Mars? I'm sure.
2: Ruiz saw TV in the hand.
0: And
2: that
0: Mars
2: was Ruiz.
0: Mars is in the groovy.
2: Mars is in the groovy.
1: Yeah, but
0: Mars performed yesterday.
1: He performed as a
0: yesterday as a special artist.
1: No, he performed as a sound check for the Calypso.
0: That's where the confusion's coming. That's where the confusion's coming for me. Mars, yeah, I'm seeing too much of Mars.
1: Too much of Mars. Mars all over.
0: He's all over. But he's here tonight with Too Young to Stress.
1: Too Young to Stress.
0: Let's get to the stage.
3: Ladies and gentlemen, let's give it up for Mars.
4: Tonight, the poor will speak truth with courage, fire, and righteous rage. Let the powerful hear every word. Let the people feel every line. Calso Cal, sing your song.
3: No, I sent my video earlier. What? No. I said they're looking for another one.

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Let me hear you make some noise. So, you're sounding good. So, if you know your mental health is important to you, and nobody can mess with that, put one hand in the ear. Put one hand in the ear. 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

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This side.

0: Oh yes. Where the one gone? You want to run now? No run now? Oh yes.
1: Artist number six.
0: Was artist number six, ladies and gentlemen. Make some noise for Mars. Oh yes. Oh, they like that one, eh? Yes. Oh.
2: Yes, artist number six, Mars. No stress. I like the vibes of the song. No stress.
3: I like the vibe.
2: I like it, yes.
3: You know, it's I don't know, artist. It's not easy again to be singing, and he's done really well.
2: Yes.
3: You know, he did a little dress rehearsal, I guess, yesterday.
2: Yes. And you know, as I said, Mars has been all over. He was a guest performer last night at the Team Splash.
3: Uh huh.
2: Then he was actually sound checked today.
3: For this morning, which a bit earlier on, which confused me.
2: Yeah. And now he's on stage.
3: Now he's on stage actually performing.
2: So, I'm guessing he's really have no stress.
3: No stress, but it shows how confident he is as well.
2: Yes.
3: You know, because he just performed at every given chance and stood to, you know, and stood up. So well done. What do you think, Congo?
4: Yeah, awesome.
3: There you go.
4: Definitely put it in the work.
3: Mm-hmm.
4: So definitely there must be results.
3: Definitely.
4: We are the anti kind of a it is the Cuscab, that is it.
3: Mm-hmm. Mm-hmm.
4: Cuscab Junior Party. Junior Goofy. The Junior Party Monarch Goofy segment. 2026. And the criteria for the Party Monarch: lyrics, originality, 10 points. Creativity, 5 points. Music, melody, 20 points. Arrangement, 20 points. Performance and presentation, rendition, 15 points. Stage performance, 15 points. Crowd interaction, 15 points. Groove, mm-hmm. No points.
2: Groove, no points.
4: That, that's what I say here. Groove, 0 points.
2: Come on. That should
4: that
2: not be.
4: That must be a mistake.
2: Because if this is Goofy, that's what you want, the groove.
4: Yeah, I think they made a mistake there. And maybe that's 10 points, which is the total of 100 points. Yeah, see, it's over there. They corrected it on the end. Yeah, so it's 10 points, which gave it a total. That's not really, because when I added up a while ago, it really needed
2: that 10 points.
4: That 10 points to go to the 100. So, yes.
3: So, who's coming up next?
2: So,
3: as they prepare the stage, who's coming up next?
2: This is it. Empress Buchanan, Jalila.
4: Yes, with No Shame. Jalila, Empress
3: Buchanan. Another song by Tyrese Lewis.
4: Yes.
3: Vicious. This lady was the 2024 Vicious. First runner-up
4: and
3: 2023 winner. So this is someone going for the crown.
4: Oh, yes, I remember Jalila. Yes. A 2023 winner. And matter of fact, after she performed, me and Bobby said at the same time, she won. At the same time, we said she won. I remember, yeah, she definitely won. Her performance was excellent.
3: Well, she's definitely coming for a crown now. She's on stage.
2: She's coming back for it.

Carnival City. I see the vibe going on in the crowd.

slow. 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Back to the first verse. One, get ready to go. Two, get ready to go. One, two, one, two, three. Mind your business and stop studying mine. Oh. You're preying me, I don't tell you.

0: Francis. Number 7, yes. Jelena.
1: Wow. That was on fire. That,
2: literally.
3: That was a performance.
1: Literally.
3: That's what you call a performance.
2: Literally. Her props are really backing her up.
1: Yeah. Like, she really, I'm telling you, she really, that was a whole complete show.
2: Definitely. Right. It's like she took time and had her props perform. And she like, no, this is what I want. And then she put herself in the place with the props. So everything just harmonized, unifying.
3: As Ali said, it's like a show within a show.
2: Yeah.
1: The problem is people don't seem to realize the cost that these performers go to.
2: True.
1: To actually, and it's not just the recording of the song, getting the song written. You have to pay for those things.
2: Yes.
1: You have to pay for arranging. You have to pay for recording. You have to pay for time
2: mastering,
1: in the studio. And then once you get that part done, then you got to think about presentation and performance.
2: Yeah, definitely.
1: All of that on stage must have cost an absolute bomb, is all I'm saying.
2: It was worth it, though.
3: What I like about
2: this event is free, and I got my money's worth.
3: I like that. I like that.
1: That could actually be taken in a different way.
3: Yeah, I like it. It's free, but I got my money's worth.
2: Yeah.
3: As I said, yes, I like the way how she sang.
1: Definitely.
3: She was you can see the comfortable with her. He was comfortable with her song.
1: This is going to be difficult. This is going to be difficult with Ava. With Ava, Nova.
2: Ava.
1: Zuzura. Ava. Nova.
3: And Ruiz.
2: And Ruiz.
1: Ruiz, yes. Yeah. It's gonna be a tight one.
2: Definitely.
1: This is definitely
2: that performance was stunning.
3: Yes.
2: It was splendid. As I said, she started and her momentum keep on going.
1: It did not drop. Right. No.
2: Coming to the end of her performance, you were just like, her song, her props, you were into the stage.
3: Everything.
2: She captivated
1: There's one thing to start off badly or start off not how you want, but it's how you continue. And she literally just exploded.
2: Yes.
1: You know, so well done.
3: Well done to her.
1: And to her supporters and her team, right? Yeah. Them Fireman.
2: Them Fireman was putting on a show.
1: They put on a show. You know they're going to make money now, right?
2: Yeah,
1: everybody's going to want them.
2: Those two fire guys.
3: Even before Carnival, these guys have been all over with that fire.
2: Yeah, man, they're putting on a show there.
1: Again, wherever they learn to do that, I don't know, but well done.
2: Well done. Yeah. They got the shango in there.
1: Is there a fireman in the house?
2: Mm-hmm.
1: You know, I'd love to know. I want to make sure that we've got firemen in the
2: definitely,
1: house.
2: Definitely.
1: Definitely, you're getting a show this evening, guys.
3: So, who's coming up next? We have Dreya. Gabriel Tucker.
2: Burn for this.
1: Born for this.
2: I can't see properly.
1: Tyreek Lewis. I have been playing this song. I had this song. It is a good song.
2: It really is a good song. Right.
1: And from the recording that I got, it sounds to me like she enjoyed singing this song.
2: Yeah, definitely.
1: Let's see if she can do this in the performance.
2: Hearing this song.
3: 2 years. So this is her third year.
2: I played a few of those songs on ear.
1: Yeah, I've played a few.
2: Yeah,
1: but this one I can definitely recall.
2: One, yeah,
1: Born for this.
2: Yeah, man, it's a good song.
3: I haven't heard this song.
2: I haven't heard it.
3: So I was today. This is going to be my first time hearing this.
2: It has a vibe. I'm not calling any names, but there's some song that I play on ear that gets some response and gets some vibe.
1: Yeah, this gets a vibe.
2: So I will know from what's recorded.
3: Yes.
2: So what's here, I should see an impact. And honestly,
1: I can remember this song.
2: This is what I could say, Ava, if she had come out with that confidence in performance. Because her song is one of those songs that get response.
1: Even if she didn't come out and start the way she wanted to, she could have done what this one and just kept it going.
3: She was rushing it.
1: I've already messed up. I might as well just get off the stage.
2: But she did perform.
1: Yeah.
2: Definitely. And we're here live at Carnival City, Liberty Radio, ZDK 97.1. Good night to all listeners and viewers via Facebook. And what's up on the Facebook, Allison? Is there any...
1: No.
2: No response?
1: No, there's no... We haven't gotten any commentary. No one's interacting with us this evening. No one has said hello. I don't even know who's there. Come on, guys. Let us know who's there. Let us know who's on the old Facebooky.
2: All the Facebook listeners, viewers, good night to you. Hello. So hi. How are you all doing?
1: If you're in ARG and you're in Carnival City, get over to the food court. Check out Timmy Time Cocktails. You can get slushies and pancakes and all kinds of sweet treats over there, as well as food. Food is over there as well. And I want to big up our sponsor, Best Dressed Chicken with Leon. And they'll be over there at the market every day. You can get breakfast, lunch, etc. Monday to Saturday, all the way through. And they'll be making sure that we've got food here on 97.1 FM. And the team, let's big up OT Sar a little bit. You, Congo. You, Monks.
2: You, Allison.
1: Thank you.
3: The Impalooper.
1: Oh, well, yeah. Well, we can't. He just come. We don't know where he
2: thank
1: come
2: you.
1: From.
2: Thank you.
1: He just reached. You know what I mean? The man, I tell you, just
3: you don't, Allison, you don't see what is going on.
1: What's going
3: you
1: on?
3: You don't see what's going on. When he came, when you see where he go?
1: Straight yeah, I know where you are.
2: Straight to the food.
1: He came for dinner.
2: Yeah, yeah, he came.
3: You know he went came straight to the food, but you don't see what's keeping him here.
1: After he done yam the food, he got right by Lickabit.
2: Yeah.
1: So you must leave her alone. I mean, leave her alone.
2: No, Lickabit, my yo.
1: That is a small package, but a little bit of talawa. He best mind.
3: I wonder if he can manage that, man. I wonder if he can manage your
1: I don't think he can manage. I don't even know what he knows what he's wishing for.
2: Alibi.
1: Yes, sir.
2: Guess what?
1: What's that?
2: You need to tell us what kind of dress is on the chicken. Really?
1: It's the best dressed chicken.
2: I know, but I really
3: want to know. Is it wearing a...
2: I guess our listeners and viewers really want
1: and it's been washed properly and it's seasoned well. So his chicken, he used to sell chicken like whole fowl to people uncooked, you know. And then him and his wife cook really, really well.
2: So what's the reaction for the chicken when you take off the dress?
1: Ooh.
3: And that's what they want to know. It's what's her reaction?
1: It's just delightful, you know. Yeah. Whether it's in soup or a curry or roasted, whether it's fried.
2: What kind of chicken you undressing?
1: It should be a whole fowl, like a hen, a large hen. I don't know where you two are going. This is where the dialect and the
2: you know because
1: culture,
2: yeah, the chicken seems big, so it has to be a cock. You know?
1: Oh my goodness!
3: A rooster.
1: It wasn't a hard rooster. It wasn't soup. No. Look, the fire guys are still firing over there.
2: Yeah.
1: Over there.
2: I tell
1: in
2: you,
1: the car
2: they,
1: park.
2: Oh man, they're Shango, yo. They got the fire in them.
1: Listen.
2: I'll tell you.
1: Look at them. They are Shango. They are Shango. Look on them.
2: Yeah, man. Definitely.
1: They really are.
2: Yes. They're you see, they're dancing. They're having a. That's
1: culture. That over there in the car park over there by the back of the stage,
2: yes,
1: that is culture.
2: They're having a grand time by themselves.
1: You guys can't hear or see what we're seeing, but we are looking at some young people literally doing some form of Shango Africa dance. They're dancing together, and then there's some flames were just going as well. They've kind of calmed down
2: and that's
1: now.
2: Just natural. That was just
1: a runoff. We're looking and showing you what's going on.
2: Yeah,
1: football's still going on.
2: Still,
1: they've still got football.
3: Argentina versus Spain still going on.
1: That match. Love. I think it's England versus Germany.
3: I think it's England. They're playing for third round now.
1: No. This is England versus
2: serious
1: Germany.
2: Football game going on.
1: 1966 was the last time we got anything in England. 1966. Yeah. Wow. In England, they feel like it was yesterday.
2: Seems they're looking to race over here. I don't know if it's a 100-meter dash.
1: Yep, there you go. We got racing. We got football.
2: Yeah.
1: All kinds of things going on.
2: Space is there for that, you know.
1: They're doing a bit of housekeeping at the moment on the stage. But coming to the stage now is
3: Drea.
1: Born for this.
2: Probably when the groovy, when the jumpy
1: let's go
2: segment
1: to the stage.
2: Comes in. Okay, stage side. All right.
1: Yes. Yeah, stage side now. For Born for

0: Yes.
1: Artist number Okro.
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0: written by Bishop.
1: 12 years
0: of age. Yes.
1: A soca child.
0: Written by, arranged by Tiger, written by Tiger, new artist. And then we have Isaiah Francis Cutie. That's the stage name, age 10, little one. Mm-hmm. Right? We have something, anything. Something, anything.
1: No, sorry, wave something.
0: Wave something, yes, anything.
1: Wave something, anything.
0: Oh, that sounds like wave. Oh, I'm feeling it. I know the song. Dalton Francis, written and arranged by Dalton Francis.
1: And she's a new artist also.
0: Oh, yeah, yes, yes. Little Cutie. Yeah. Little Cute. Sorry, Little Cute. Let me just enlarge my screen. Little Cute. And that's her stage name.
1: Little Cute.
0: Athalia Francis. Little Cute. Age 12. Move Your Body. Song title. Oh, written by Dalton Francis. Yes,
1: and
0: arranged by Dalton Francis. She's 3 years.
1: So but now, before, we go back to number five.
0: Number five will be Soca J.
1: Yes.
0: Jadeem Active.
1: Jadeem Active.
0: Yes. Number
1: Paper
0: four.
1: Fighter.
0: Age 14. Paper Fight.
1: Paper Fight.
0: Hear that? Wasi. Written and arranged. 3 years in the on stage. 3 years doing her thing, his thing. Jemiah Stewart. J5, stage name, age 14, Just Move.
1: Just Move.
0: Song title, and there are no arranger or writer.
1: Right, well, and she's a new artist.
0: She's a new artist, I guess they left.
2: That's Jeremiah.
1: Then we have Jamario.
2: It's Jeremiah.
0: Oh, Jeremiah
1: Stewart.
0: Oh,
1: yes, that's
0: yes.
1: A boy.
0: Stewart, yes.
2: Jamario Lewis.
0: Yes.
1: Yeah, so yeah, Jamario Lewis, Jamario.
0: Look how we watch his name.
1: Yes.
0: Wow, he's H5.
1: Yeah, the same one with
0: Oh, yes, yes, yes.
1: So, you said the five, he'll come back out this afternoon.
0: Yeah, he doesn't rest up.
2: Which is yes. What, you know what, they really should split this on 2 days. One for Soca, one for Calypso. These are young babies, these are young children.
0: He's five.
1: 5 years old. I'm sure he
2: and look at the time.
0: No, they know his age.
2: It's now 11:28.
0: They see his age. So they should have started with him.
2: With him first.
0: You know, with a little consideration for his age and the time. But I guess he gets some good rest, you know, few hours sleep.
1: Oh, I wonder if he's trying to wake
2: probably,
1: him up.
2: Poor little thing is probably sleeping now.
0: Yeah, well,
2: you know,
0: guess
2: they're
0: what?
2: They're going
0: to
2: wake him up.
0: He's going to come to mash up the place.
2: Well, I hope he does.
0: That's the name of his song.
2: He'll call me
0: mash up the place.
2: Come and mash up down
1: the
2: place.
1: Well, he already mash up in the Calypso, though.
0: Yeah,
1: right.
0: Yes.
2: Oh, yes.
0: That's him. I mean, it's your time.
2: Yes. Oh, no. He's
0: Jamal Lewis, writer.
2: He's a little trooper.
0: And
2: let me ask you, in the groovy, who stood out for you? First, second, and third. I'll go with you, Bounce. First, second, and third.
1: First, second, and third.
2: Yeah.
1: Let me find the names. In the groovy.
2: Yeah.
1: I have what her name be? Ava.
2: Okay. Where do you have her first?
1: No, I have a third.
2: Okay.
1: All right.
2: Second.
1: Second would be Ruiz.
2: Okay.
1: And what her name is? Nova.
2: Nova.
1: I'm looking to Nova.
2: What about Cezura?
0: Well, for me,
2: okay.
0: It's Ruiz.
2: Third.
0: Third. Okay.
2: Let's 3-2-1.
0: It's 3-2-1.
2: Yeah.
0: Wow. Wow, that's difficult. Okay. Wow, Ruiz.
2: Okay.
0: Okay, I got. Let me.
1: Sorry, the one that's small package. Who is that?
0: Small package. That's Zazura.
2: Yes.
1: Yes. So she was the one I'm looking to take that contest.
2: That's why you didn't place her.
1: As I said, so when I look at the name, I didn't.
0: it's gonna be sticky, but Jalila.
2: No shame.
0: Jalila, no shame.
2: Okay, third.
0: Jalila, no shame.
2: Okay,
0: third.
2: Two.
1: Yeah.
0: Ruiz, second.
2: Uh-huh.
0: And Zazura.
2: Zazura first.
0: Yes.
2: Okay.
0: Yeah.
2: So, interesting.
1: Who you have in the alley?
2: Who me?
0: Yeah.
2: Oh.
1: You wanted to know, so we want to know yours too.
2: And third, I have. Let me just get this right. I want to get this right. In third, I have Ava Playground. In second, I have Ruiz. In first, I have Cezura with Small Package. That's me.
1: So the three. So we can all agree that Zara taking this.
2: Delilah. I mean, don't get me wrong. Delilah. She can just come out and mash it up.
0: Yes.
2: It's down to the judges.
0: Was good, you know.
1: Delilah did her thing.
0: I remember she's a winner. You know, she's the 2023.
2: She is. And 2024. The judges might have a little bit more of an expectation from her than the others. You know what I'm saying? So I'm just saying. So I don't know. I'm not a judge. So I have not had to be put in that position. But seeing as you asked, I gave you my second, third.
0: Well, the ninth.
2: My third, second,
0: ninth contestant is Jonte Francis.
2: But do you notice we've not picked any males?
1: Yeah, it's all females. Yes, no, we have Ruiz.
2: Oh, Ruiz. Oh, sorry. Okay, so.
0: So, Jonte Francis, that's Lyrical Boss.
1: That's the song I'm waiting to see perform.
2: Making Bread.
0: Eric Brockway, Menace, 2 years, and he was last year.
2: Winner.
0: 2025.
2: And how old is he?
0: 13.
2: Oh my gosh. Is he the youngest? Jamario is the youngest.
1: Yeah,
2: He's the youngest in the competition. Yes. Mm-hmm.
0: And we got Zayden Kabe, known as Zayden, stage name, 13 years of age. Also, his song title is Dangerous. Taj Martin, that was the arranger, and Keytone Willock, Zayden Kabe, that was the writer, and he's a 3 year competitor.
1: Yes. So this will be his 40th
0: on the stage. And that's the Cuss Cup Junior.
1: So I'm waiting to see how the
0: Party
1: Lyrical Boss defends his girl.
0: Yes.
1: Listening to see, because I listen to that song Making Bread, and that's a hype song.
0: Yeah.
2: You know what
0: I'm Making Bread.
2: What I've realized, and it's not just with the juniors, this is also with the seniors, is a recorded production.
1: Yeah.
2: And what we've listened to in the studio is different
1: from what we hear, from when you hear them live. Yes.
2: Because everything comes into play when you're live. Your emotions, your feeling, your energy, pain, anything, everything comes into play when you're live. So, you know, it's a different sound, it's a different, you know, different acoustics as well throughout the whole of the of Carnival City. So, again, that's another challenge that they've got.
0: Mm-hmm.
2: You know, they don't have the comfort of the studio anymore, and they can't just stop and start again.
1: And this is one thing
0: mixing and the mastering is not done on stage.
2: I'm hoping that Otisa, give the message to the lady. Tell her I want my money, my moolah, if you can. I'll throw it away. I had to throw the food away. Listen, guys, I bought some seafood chowder, and it's sour like the sea. So I had to throw
1: like
2: it. Sour like the sea. I had to dash it.
0: I told her I wanted to taste some.
2: But I dash it away. Love. I don't want to give you no heart attack, no blood pressure.
0: You get back your money.
2: Huh? No, when it tastes sour, what am I going to do with it?
0: Carry it back.
2: Well, it's right there in the container.
0: Yeah, but take it back.
2: Hold on.
0: That's how you get
2: it. Give me 2 seconds, guys. Give me 2 seconds.
1: So,
2: As I was saying,
1: Congo.
0: Yes.
1: The thing is, when you perform, what I've loved this year, they actually have, you know, like how we have Jam Corner,
0: mm-hmm.
1: you know, and the soca tents, they start to have that for the youths. But the only thing, I think they took it to a little bit too far.
0: Yeah.
1: They took it out of town. It was all the way in Darkwood.
0: Mm-hmm, mm-hmm.
1: Right?
0: Mm-hmm.
1: And I thought if they brought that back, bring that into town, somewhere into town,
0: mm-hmm.
1: people would go there to see the youth them and at least know these songs before, before the night of the show. Because hearing it, as Alison was saying, hearing it on the radio and hear it perform live is two different things. Because mixing and mastering is done in the studio.
0: Mm-hmm.
1: But when you perform in live, it's a different,
0: totally different thing. Totally.
1: And what you don't want is, you know, one thing I've learned, you want to sound just how you sound on the record.
0: Mm-hmm.
1: That's how you want to sound on the stage. You want to hear that live, because that's what people connect with. So when they hear the live voice, that's what they connect to. When they hear that sound and they get in
0: that comfortable with your song, that confidence,
1: confidence
0: with this,
1: right? Definitely. And they get to know the song, they can even sing along with you, right?
0: Yeah, definitely. And you see, now this is what I'm saying. Early production, it really makes a lot of difference. It makes a lot of difference where the artists could get this song out to the radio stations, get this song out their, whatever it is, social media, whatever platform that they can get the song out, get it out there. So when it's time for the competition, the computer stage, hey, the crowd
1: the
0: already
1: know the song. Because as I said, some of these songs we're not familiar with because we haven't been hearing them.
0: True.
1: The reason why you haven't been hearing them is because most of them, as you said, some of them even got to the radio stations.
0: Yeah.
1: Some of them are not putting out the songs.
0: Correct.
1: Right. And even though some do put out the songs, you still don't even get it because, as you were saying earlier, it goes to one DJ and everybody expects him to blast it all around. Right. And this is what it takes away from you as an artist actually putting it in the work to get that song out there.
0: True.
1: Right?
0: Yeah.
1: Because I remember back in the days when, as artists, you had to be the one up, down, all over you. From radio station to radio station, you know, we were moving. Right?
0: Yeah. Yeah.
1: Sometimes you sit down and you're waiting on the DJ for how long.
0: Waiting just the DJ come out of the studio just to get an opportunity to say, hey, this is a song, I need to get it in. And then the DJ is going to tell you, give it to the secretary. Are you like, you know, I'm here waiting?
1: Exactly.
0: Oh, yeah. But it's all worth it because, you know.
1: But in the long run, you know, when you finally hear your song playing on the radio, you're like, hey, that's me.
0: And getting the public, getting your community knowing
1: your song,
0: getting your fans to know your song, and that's the most important thing. Also, after making it, after producing it, you gotta get it out there. You gotta get the song out there, and this is what we're lacking in. Because if you see, okay, fine, today is Junior
1: Party
0: Monarch, Junior Calypso, but the awareness
1: is not there.
0: The awareness, a lot of people is like, wait, something is taking in town? Yes. Taking place in town? Yes. What it is? Junior Calypso and Party Mode, and they were like, what? Today's carnival session? But that does not normally come within the carnival show.
1: Yeah. Yes. So this year is just like,
0: and now you change it from, you take it from out of the event itself. Yes. And pull it outside of the event.
1: You know what?
0: And no awareness, no marketing, no promotion to say, hey, this Saturday, I listened to the radio, I'm on social media searching, and I have not seen that immense posting marketing of
1: upcoming
0: events.
1: When it comes to the fetting, then you see posting.
0: I'm seeing events that is taking place next weekend.
1: Yes.
0: Next weekend. And they're blasting away, and
1: upcoming event
0: that's coming nearby, upcoming event that's just right there.
1: You're not blasting.
0: The youth to that.
1: The youth, the future.
0: No attention.
1: The future of
0: no
1: the
0: support.
1: Carnival. No support there.
0: None.
1: Right.
0: Which is really sad, and we really need
1: And then they put in something to clash with it.
0: Yeah.
1: Optimist fatigue.
0: Yes, optimist. But it's not even to say clash with it. You put in this to clash with Optimist fatigue, because normally Optimist fatigue would be been today. Yeah, I understand. And tomorrow, which will be a whole day where no event is going to be.
1: We could have had this.
0: Exactly.
1: Right.
0: Exactly. Exactly. And even if you're going to do it another time, you still have Children's Carnival. So after the Children's Parade, Carnival Parade.
1: So I'm saying, what is going to happen? So on what time are we starting the Children's Carnival Parade?
0: I think it's 2 o'clock.
1: 2 o'clock.
0: Yeah.
1: So, and the route, do they have a route for it?
0: Yes, but I don't know the route as yet. So our host for tonight's show is Menace.
1: Nice. One thing I got to say is congratulations to all the Soca Monarch finalists that is going to the big stage next Saturday night. Not next Saturday night. I think it was August. When is party? When is Party Monarch?
0: So the Junior Carnival route, it starts 2 p.m. Assembly Point, Parliament Drive, Old House of Culture, and assembly time is 1:30, move off at 2, and it goes right to Queen Elizabeth Highway, right to Independence Avenue, right to Redcliffe Street, right onto Thames Street, right onto High Street, left onto Independence Avenue, right at the roundabout to Old Palm Road, right into Coronation Road, into Carnival City. So it starts just over there at the
1: Parliament Drive.
0: Parliament Drive. And it takes you down in town and brings you up back to Carnival City.
1: Yeah.
0: All right? And that's starting time is 2 p.m.
1: To the usual route.
0: That's the usual route. Yes, definitely. Okay. I do remember Juve, 3 a.m. to 10 a.m. Don't miss Juve.
1: Party Monarch.
0: That's the night. Yeah, Party Monarch will be the Sunday night before Juve. Yeah, yes. And yes. Remember the opening of Carnival T-shirt mass route is it starts East Old Palm Road, let's see, opening parade, and it starts at Parliament Drive. And it takes you, yes, Old Palm Road near Tinkerner School. Takes you east on Old Palm Road, right on Simon Boulevard Drive, right on Factory Road, left on Parliament Drive, right on Queen Elizabeth Highway, right Independence Avenue, left Reckless Street, right Thames Street, right High Street, Independent, left Independence Avenue, right Old Palm Road. And that's the route for the opening carnival and T-shirt mass.
1: Mm-hmm. So let me, as I said, congratulations to all the guys who have made it into the artists that made it into the Soca Monarch final for 2026. All right, let me say congratulations to Blessai. Blessai has been trying.
0: Oh, yes.
1: And
0: yes,
1: he's my brother. My brother from another mother.
0: No. It's Blessai.
1: Yeah, you know, that's like Showtime.
0: Yes, definitely. Oh, boy.
1: Yes.
0: It's lovely. It's a great song, and he put on a good performance. So I'm expecting a lot on that big stage, you know. Definitely. I'm going to give him my support. That's my artist. He's gonna get my support.
1: And no, bless, I've been my artist for a long time, but I tell him this year I'm rooting for for my friend, my Bridget, the one that sing the Hustlers anthem.
0: Balo.
1: Bangin' line.
0: Yes. That's a good song.
1: That song been making waves.
0: Yes. It's
1: and what I love, Mashwork. They went to I think China. They went to China, right? And them having them people over there doing so. You know that song, Gone to the World, right?
0: Wow. Yeah.
1: Bangin' line. I like that song. That's the hustlers. That's the entrepreneurs, the employees, the employers, everybody that want to make money and make it legally.
0: And making it legally.
1: Legally. Right, and like he said when he said back, he said he's not talking about the smart line, talking about the employment line, you know, career line. So I'm looking to see that performance on the night. I'll watch a piece of his performance at the semi-final, and trust me,
0: he's going to rock the stage.
1: He's going to
0: as
1: a first timer.
0: I also got a shout out to house band DWO. Alright, and we have two special guest performers with The Boss and Kadeek. And our MCs for the night is Menace XL and Mini Rampler, yes. The other MC that's there, that's Mini Rampler. Alright, and then for the Jumpy, as I said earlier, Little Toddler, Rhythm Alone, Young Zion, Rag Up, Mighty Progressor, Soca Child, Cutie, Wave Something, Anything, Soca J, Paper Fight, Little Cute, Move Your Body, J5, Just Move, Jamario, Look How Me Mash Up The Place, Lyrical Boss, Making Bread, and Zayden, Dangerous. We also have a guest performance for the night after Jumpy. That would be Young Lyrics. And the Jolly Decision Awards, special prize crowning and of Calypso and Party Monarch will be happening at the same time.
1: So what are we going on?
0: Yes, so I know you are waiting for the crowning. We have the crowning of both Calypso and Party Monarch tonight. So you're going to have four crowning tonight. That's the 5 to 13 crown, the 13 to 18 crown Calypso, and the groovy Party Monarch.
1: I'm still wondering if our young artist there,
0: the five year old Jamoy.
1: Jamario.
0: That's
1: I want
0: his name.
1: If he's still
0: hold on. Let me see if I find him. Which number would he be? Number 8. Jamario.
1: And he's coming all the way down.
0: Oh, yes, Jamario, number 8. Yeah. Wow. Look how big a mashup player. Well, you see, he was well rested.
1: I guess he might be well rested.
0: Yes, definitely, because he was on earlier on the
1: Calypso.
0: Five to twelve on the Calypso. So, you know, he was on like 7 o'clock. So he got a couple hours rest.
1: And he's in the jump.
0: Yes. So, you know,
1: he competing with the big boys.
0: 5 years of age. 5 years of age.
1: Oh,
0: he coming to mash up the place.
1: So you don't know.
0: Yeah, I'm looking up for him. You know. Yes.
1: I'm looking up if he's still awake.
0: Yeah, man. Maybe he had vibes
1: in the Calypso. And
0: for the night, he's the only artist that let the crowd roar.
1: Yeah.
0: For the day. For real.
1: And his entrance for the Calypso, he came up in his Lamborghini.
0: In his Lamborghini. Stage performance, he's the only artist that let the crowd make noise and move and responded to him.
1: Yes.
0: So far, you know, I've been watching the crowd.
1: In the Calypso.
0: Even in the Groovy, because...
1: He was in the Groovy?
0: No, he's not in the Groovy, but even in the Groovy that gone there, nobody moved the crowd.
1: The way he did in the Calypso. All right, so you didn't.
0: So far he has that crowd in overall artist for the night. I tell you, 5 years of age, I definitely make it away. And we're gonna look up for him. He's gonna be number 8 tonight.
1: He's gonna start mash up the place with the Calypso.
0: Yes.
1: So now you can continue.
0: In the Groovy.
1: It's like they mash up the place, but I think he's just coming and finish it up.
0: That's so true. Finish it up. Yeah, man. Finish it up. Most definitely. And say good night to our listeners and viewers of ZDK Liberty Radio 97.1. And you're tuned to your host of the most right here. I'm Jesse Congo alongside Ali B, and
1: you know it's boy Bounce, Cody Bounce Tama. So we're getting into the nitty gritty right here.
0: Yes,
1: the nitty gritty of Carnival right here.
0: Yeah, man,
1: right.
0: definitely.
1: Let's tune in right here on ZDK. Let me say good night to all our Facebook listeners who was watching us live on Facebook.
0: Yes, our Facebook viewers.
1: And I'll say good night to all of who still are up listening to us still right here on ZDK.
0: Mm-hmm.
1: You know. And so tomorrow morning is another work day.
0: Definitely.
1: Another day. You know, it's Monday.
0: Mm-hmm.
1: The weekend is over.
0: It's over.
1: It's back to work.
0: Back to hard work. And do remember, guys, I say goodnight to the subcommittee members, Samara Vidal, Chairperson, Anika Kabe, Deputy Chairperson. I think I see the name earlier now. Alicia Field, Secretary, Jamal Peters, Shoma Brown, Taylor King, Richie Francis, Dana Abbott, and that's the committee members. Also, got to say good night to our sponsors, Antigua and Barbuda Festival Commission, Cuscab Distributor Limited, St. James Club and Spa, Darkwood Beach Bar and Restaurant, Paparazzi Pizza and Bar, Zaya Experience, and Children's Mass. And those are the sponsors and subcommittee for tonight, Junior Party Monarch and Calypso Monarch, right here at Carnival City, ARG 2026, Antigua Carnival, baby. Oh my, it's on its way. I'd like to say goodnight to all our listeners right across the world. And there's the MCs are on the stage getting themselves ready, and we're going to go stateside just in a minute to get right into our Jumpy Junior Soca Monarch segment. As the night goes on into a great night of excitement, riveting performance and presentation of our youths showcasing their talent of our culture right here, Carnival City, ARG. And brought to you live by ZDK Liberty Radio 97.1. Good night to the staff and management.
1: Yes, let me say good night to Duckman, you know, for setting up
0: the general Duckman
1: for setting up everything for us. And we could have it here working tonight.
0: Without him, I don't know
1: what would happen.
0: Yes.
1: And he's been around ZDK for years.
0: As I said,
1: the best technician in Antigua.
0: Please make sure you give the guy his accolade, his title. The general. Yeah. I want to say Sir that one, but you know.
1: He deserves it.
0: He deserves it. Definitely.
1: Aye.
0: Great guy. Very great guy, you know. Yes. So we're gonna go stage side with the MCs this. Let's see what's happening on stage.
3: Let's see the jumpy.
4: Let's tell you, boy, jumpy at the bars. So,

0: So like an
1: airing.
0: Yeah, yeah.
1: We get a sign? Oh yes. Ladies and gentlemen, we're going to position number one. As you introduce, who will be?
0: Lick a Toddler.
1: What is it? Where is it?
0: He'll be singing the song, Rhythm Alone.
1: Ladies and gentlemen, put your hands together. Welcome Lick a Toddler. Sing it, Rhythm Alone.
2: Yo,
3: I hope
2: you're going to
3: so dead,
2: Father. And the time when I need to be sitting.

0: ding ding ding ding.
1: Wow.
0: Ding ding ding ding.
1: Wow. How was that performance, ladies and gentlemen? Oh yes, the warm up nicely. The warm up nicely.
0: Man, it's gonna look good for you.
1: It'll look good.
0: Look good for you.
1: Other, where's the other one? Other. If I strong bad boy. A little boy, if I strong. Oh, you drink. Can't be coconut water. May I tell you. So that one was a lovely one, ladies and gentlemen. Starting off with a bang. And the man said, "Read him and Lord." And I liked how he did it, you know. Because me tell you, he bring on the bridge, you know, so. He like a family behind the hand, nice time. And anytime for the like an iron man, yes, yes, yes, yes. Oh?
0: Yeah, energy. You ready?
1: See, man, I'm on a meet. Man, I'm on a meet.
0: Ready.
1: Is he get a belly, so wait until he was 18, man. He get belly, so.
0: I'll get belly. Till about
1: so,
0: you.
1: We're going down smoothly. And we're going to position number two. How is it two in Spanish? What? Horse? What horse? Nose?
0: Nose. Nose.
1: Nose.
0: Nose.
1: Oh, nose.
0: See, see, see.
1: Nose. Boy, she killed me. She talk loud. I hear what she said. Those. Those. So we're in position number those. As we make our way down the lovely Cascap Junior Soccer Monarch. Waiting for the lights to come in. But who up next? Who up next? Who up next? Wait, boy.
0: Zion
1: Martin. That's what his name is. That's what his mother gave him. Yes.
0: 4 years he's been entering this competition.
1: 4 years now?
0: 4 years.
1: And he goes by the stage name what?
0: Young Zion.
1: Young Zion.
0: He was... Yeah, man.
1: We're just waiting for the light to come through and then are gone. Yes, down like the wind.
0: Straight flight.
1: Oh, yes. So, ladies and gentlemen, we are going smoothly. Still trying to see how the young people come back, are we? Still don't see it as
0: wait,
1: yet.
0: Wait, you can't see them yet?
1: Still don't see it as yet.
0: You can't see them yet?
1: Still don't see it as yet.
0: Okay.
1: So, you're lucky. Oh, then we're going to do the next one. Ladies and gentlemen, we got a sign. We got a sign. Batman, are you ready? All right. He goes by the name of Zion Martin. Stage name.
0: Young Zion, singing the song.
1: Call.
0: Rock up.
1: Rock up.
0: Rock
1: ladies and gentlemen,
0: up.
1: Put your hands together and welcome Young Zion singing.
0: Rock up. Yeah, you don't know.

air finger so. Who want airplane air finger so? Cause I got charge to the left. Yeah, I got charge to the left.

Jess Buck, Jess Buck.

0: Yeah, man.
1: Rock up.
0: Yeah, man.
2: Zion come out balling, boy.
0: Rock up.
2: Zion came out with a statement. And he's been in this competition how long? He's been in this competition, let me see, for the Jumpy, right? So that was Zion Martin, Young Zion, when the song Rag Up. Yes. And this song was by Lewis, Tyreek Lewis.
0: Yeah, Vicious.
2: And this is his fourth year, and he was the first runner-up in 2023. I think this year he wants a crown.
0: That's like a Rag Up 11, Thief 12. You know what?
2: I love his performance. The energy was there. The hype was there.
0: Mm-hmm.
2: The crowd interaction, he got them going.
0: Mm-hmm.
2: Right? That's what you want when he comes
0: built to that.
2: He built it up.
0: Built it up.
2: This is what you, and the future of soca is bright.
0: Mm-hmm.
2: The future of soca is bright.
0: Mm-hmm.
2: If this is the next generation of soca,
0: this is good.
2: If at this level, they are doing this.
0: This is good.
2: What they're going to be doing at the next level. Man.
0: Yeah. Yeah.
2: All right. So who we have
0: come up next? Yes.
2: Coming up next is that was performer number 2. Isn't it? This is Koshien Holder.
0: Mm-hmm.
2: Mighty Progressor. Doing the song. So he's age 12 doing the song Soca Child.
0: Yes. Okay.
2: Soca Pick Me.
0: Yeah, man, we'll get that one.
2: Soca Pick Me. Yes, this song was arranged by Tigger.
0: Mm-hmm.
2: Right. And the song was also written by Tigger. And he's a new artist.
0: Alright.
2: So let me see what the new artist
0: is. The name of him again?
2: Mighty Progressor.
0: That's like a Calypso name.
2: Mighty Progressor. So yeah, he was supposed to be Calypso.
0: And Soca Child. That sounds like a Calypso name too. So,
2: hold on. So it's like Calypso and Soca met another child.
0: Yeah, man. Benna and the Soca.
2: So it's
0: the Calypso and the Benna, you know.
2: No money,
0: The Calypso and the Benna.
2: Right.
0: So I will get some Benna. Uh-huh. Probably might get some Benna with them tonight. I never know.
2: And you know, we need to bring that up because Benna is our thing.
0: Benna is our thing. Hey, listen to me. And guess what? Everything out there is Benna. Everything out there came from Benna.
2: I keep telling them this. When they say soca started in China, I tell them, hey, you.
0: Yes.
2: You remember when
0: I gotta say goodnight to
2: Ali.
0: Ali B. Goodnight.
3: Good night, everyone. I will be getting ready for the breakfast show, so I have to kind of step out. I wish I could stay longer, but I'll be giving you the news in the morning.
0: Definitely.
3: All right.
0: All right. You be safe.
3: For Queen Show.
0: Definitely.
2: Yes.
0: All right. Take care, Ali B.
2: So as I was saying, Jesse.
0: Mm-hmm.
2: Remember when we used to have our Calypso? It was two parts.
0: Yes.
2: Social commentary and we had party.
0: Mm-hmm.
2: And you remember them times it was when you had King Onion and so forth, bankers in the competition.
0: And
2: a lot of people don't know
0: Sleepy.
2: Yes. These guys always came with some hard party hitting song. Remember the songs like Me the Dread, Me the Ras.
0: I got married, yeah, that. Yes, papi.
2: Yeah, man. And he gave A Man Gone Overboard.
0: Yes, yeah, man.
2: Stand up for Antigua.
0: Beep, beep, oh, got the keys to the Jeep.
2: Remember Stand Up for Antigua?
0: Yes, man.
2: These songs. And these were party songs in Calypso.
0: Mm-hmm.
2: And out of that came soca.
0: Out of that. The Benna. Listen to me. Out of every genre of music in the Caribbean, you think it's just Calypso alone? Soca alone?
2: No.
0: Ska music, Motown, reggae came from Benna. Pangarang from Benna. The Booyah, the Jab Jab, it all was Benna.
2: Yes.
0: Yes.
2: And, you know, and I don't know why we don't embrace it.
0: I don't know.
2: That is why. This is our stuff.
0: Well, this is the reason. Look at this. You know, this is the reason. But let's go stay inside.
2: Yes.

0: Oh, they come back with a powder again, girl. Hey, you know one thing, they're gonna burn you tonight. Oh, what are they be why? Oh yes. That was a lovely one there. Love the punchline. Come in, soca. Yes. Love the one, but let me tell you. What you talking about on, bro?
1: I saw that song go. I don't even know the man song.
0: I come in.
2: Well, Soca child.
3: Come in.
2: Soca child. Soca child came out to do his thing.
3: Yeah, man, did his thing.
2: He did his thing.
3: Definitely had the energy.
2: Yes.
3: Had that energy. Soca child. So the next upcoming contestant. That was what, number three? Yes, so we're here.
2: The jump category.
3: Really,
2: yeah, that was contest number three, Mighty Progressor.
3: Mighty Progressor number three.
2: Soca Child, the song Soca Child.
3: Yes.
2: So coming up next is Isaiah Francis, Cutie.
3: Uh-huh. Hi, Cutie.
2: Yes. Wave something.
3: Good night, anything. To you, Cutie.
2: Wave something, anything.
3: Yeah, something, anything.
2: Wave something, anything.
3: Anything.
2: And this was written by Dalton Francis. Arranged by Dalton Francis, and she's a new artist. Right?
3: Yeah, I'll say good night to my friend Cutie.
2: Yes. Yeah, let me say good night to all our listeners of ZDK Radio. All right? And let me say good night to the Alcyon Posse. I'm not them behind Zion tonight.
3: I'm
2: not behind Zion.
3: Yeah, he had some good
2: pops. Let me say good night. You know, Zion of the Zion father and I grew up together. Zion, a matter of fact, Zion entire family and I grew up together.
3: Grew up together.
2: Right in the heart of Alcyon.
3: Mark Pan.
2: Right to Mark Pan.
3: Yes.
2: Man. You know, his father's one of the footballers of them time.
3: All right. You know?
2: Right, and trust me, I know the people they were rooting for.
3: Yes,
2: and he came out and did a song, Rag Up the Place,
3: and he did Rag Up the Place. Yeah, man, rag it up. Well,
2: he did
3: a good job.
2: What's his age? His age 14.
3: 14,
2: yeah,
3: and he has a bright future.
2: He has a bright future in the soca,
3: definitely.
2: So, let me say a good night to all the people out there in Radio Land, those on Facebook.
3: Yes, all our viewers on Facebook and our listeners on the Radio Land, good night to you. It's been a lovely day and we're still here. It's 21 minutes after hour of 12.
2: Wow.
3: And we're still up to the number four.
2: Are we on
3: the jumpy party mona right here. So let's go stay safe.

Yes, we have Kilt in here saying wave something. And here, wave something. Wave something. Oh yes, oh yes. We're moving smoothly down the line as we go into position number 5. And this one goes as a soccer name, Jay. Yes. Oh yes, yeah. But you know, hey, that, when I get that something from? What I got that from? What I got that from, boy? What that it be? Me want some of that, boy. Me tell you. So, ladies and gentlemen, we're moving down the line. We're at the halfway mark. Yes, Soca J coming up next with a song called Paper Fight. Oh, yes, I tell you. This one is nice. Nice and nice. John Era, come in, come in, come in. John Era. Oh, yes. As you go down the line, you want you to maintain your energy because we're in a jumpy segment. All right? We're in a jumpy segment. Odell, you hold out. If I want to be ready for. You hold out, Odell. Dima, you're not allowed to hold out. You sleepy? Yeah, boy. You try. Odell, you hold out. My language is Kimberly, too. Yeah. Hold on. Yes, hold it out. So once again, ladies and gentlemen, we're going down the line and make up to our sponsors, Cascab. Yes, our local agent for Coca-Cola, the Sani Water, Fanta, and Sprite. Okay? As I look over to the judges' table, I want if they see the sign. No sign yet. Hey, I want to go on in there. No, man. Things are going, yeah? So, we're going into position number 5. We're waiting on a signal. As I get the signal, I will move. All right, agent, give me something in the meanwhile.

0: Lord, every time I get jiggy, for the stone on the fire, the judge is Richie. So, ladies and gentlemen, we're going to position number 5. He goes by the name of Sokoji, singing a song called Paper Fight.
1: So class, today, miss, you can't be sleeping in the class, miss. You're getting 0. So class, unfortunately, today is the last day of school. Oh, chill, relax. So could you please
2: have hey, teacher, me done here, go for say something about homework. Me not do no homework. School done. Hey, what? School done. I got a paper fight. Yeah. Outside. Yeah. Up.
1: Sokoji? What?

like energy. How I feel it? What? I don't say stop it. Fuck. Here what? Come on, I'm out the crowd. I might pick up a paper. Pick up a paper. Here what? More, I put up a paper. I put on a paper. Put up a paper.

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Come and talk to them. Yo!

0: Come back. 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This one and me versus Adu. Mumi squad versus Ayu. I'll pay for fight. Yeah. I come. I pick up my paper. Load up. Start ready for that.
1: Never mind.
0: Yeah, I'm ready for Ayu.
1: Never mind.
0: Hear what? When we didn't jump.

0: Wow.
1: Wow. I enjoy that.
0: Paper fight.
1: Paper fight.
0: Yes.
1: Take me back to school, is it?
0: Yeah, man.
1: And that's a real paper fight.
0: Yeah, man.
1: I enjoy that.
0: Yeah, man. A lot of paper on the stage.
1: A lot of paper.
0: Let me tell you, the cleaners, they must be like upset at this moment.
1: Yeah, you know, anyway, going to school.
0: Yeah,
1: you know?
0: Man.
1: And when the cleaners, they come and see all the paper.
0: Oh, man.
1: Boy, they just get vexed up.
0: Let me tell you, look at them sweep up there, boy.
1: What I like about this performance, how the crowd engaged.
0: The crowd engaged
1: with it.
0: Strong
1: paper
0: engagement.
1: Fight. Yeah.
0: Strong engagement.
1: And they were trying and the crowd was trying back.
0: Yeah, so it was excited.
1: Real excited.
0: Yeah, man, definitely. It was high energy performance.
1: Trust me, yes.
0: Yes.
1: Yes.
0: High. And that contested with number five?
1: Number five.
0: Paper fight. Oh,
1: and
0: yes.
1: If it's one thing I like about him and the young Zion,
0: yeah,
1: they kept with the team.
0: Yes, yes,
1: you know?
0: They kept with the team.
1: Zion always comes with something to rough up the place.
0: He rag up the place.
1: Rag up the place, you know. And
0: yes,
1: then,
0: the performance was definitely good.
1: Soka J came, I think, last year. He had thump there,
0: something like that. Yes.
1: And now this year he come back with paper fight.
0: Paper fight.
1: You know,
0: yes.
1: A lot more calm.
0: Man, you get paper cut during the fight.
1: And I'm saying that's the only thing. That's the only one. And they get the paper cut during the fight.
0: During the fight.
1: But overall, it's been a good competition.
0: Definitely. I love the jumpy
1: is literally.
0: Yes. That performance there was definitely exciting.
1: Yeah.
0: It was intense. You know, kept you on the edge, just like
1: on the edge, yes. Trust me,
0: we had some laughs a while ago, some laugh, and it was exciting.
1: Yes, definitely. Look, you know,
0: the performer and the props at the back. You saw the guy on the floor, how he was just like swimming. he wanted all the paper.
1: And he was like, he was on a real battlefield.
0: Yes, like paper fight, real battlefield, like, soldier crawling on your belly, soldier.
1: Oh my gosh, I'll tell you.
0: It was an exciting performance right there.
1: The kids are never really going out hard with anything.
0: Definitely, they are.
1: They're going.
0: Taking their craft serious and bringing it out on an excellent.
1: So next we have coming up
0: performance.
1: The next performance is
0: number six.
1: Number six. Atelian Francis. Little cute.
0: Oh, yes.
1: Age 12. Move your body.
0: Move your body.
1: And this was written by, arranged by Dalton Francis. All right.
0: Hope you're not standing in the way.
1: There's no writer. So and she's a new artist.
0: All right. So let's go stay inside to see Little Cutie.
1: Yes, Little
0: number
1: Cutie.
0: Six number six contestant and the party, the junior party monarch.
1: Jumpy
0: segment 2026.

Good night, Antigua. I gotta tell you something, and I want you to do it. No stiffness. I want all your move, all your

0: Body move all over the place, eh? Body move on the lead. Mm. Oh, yes. Oh, yes. We're moving swiftly down the line.
1: Yes, my, yes, our listeners. So that was... Yes, our listeners. So that was Little Cutie doing Move Your Body. All right? And as I say, we're into the jumpy segment, and that was contestant number... That was artist number 6. Little Cutie, Move Your Body.
2: Move Your Body.
1: Move Your Body.
2: Definitely was moving.
1: Yeah, she was moving.
2: Moving her body.
1: Yeah. Yeah, she was definitely moving her body, but... For me,
2: it was not that strong.
1: After the performance that went before her.
2: Yeah, those last two performances. Yeah, and this is something that the contestants need to really look at. And their, the trainers that's with them need to let them know, look, when you see that performance is on a level standard, you have to go on the stage level, with that standard or even higher.
1: Yeah.
2: Yes, you have to come with that energy. Energy have to be up there.
1: Imagine you done came out of a hype like that.
2: Yes. And then you want to maintain the hype.
1: And then somebody come and drop that hype.
2: Yeah. It's just like if you're in a dance and the DJ is playing and you're grooving, and then the DJ drop a song that just take you right off of your rhythm.
1: Right.
2: Yeah, flat foot you. You're on your toes, bouncing, and then the DJ just flat foots you.
1: It's like, you know, you start off with a real hype jumpy, and then somewhere in the middle you just...
2: Flat foot.
1: Yeah.
2: No more movements. Yeah. So that was a little flat footer right there, but still, it was a good performance. Oh, yes.
1: And as I said.
2: Yeah, but you know, it's just that the other two performances before were more energized.
1: Yes.
2: But she still did a good job out there still.
1: So,
2: and she actually connected with the crowd. The crowd was responding with her, you know.
1: Yes.
2: So as I say, sometimes those performances are what the judge look at, because
1: it's following the criteria.
2: Yeah.
1: Yes.
2: Yes. At the end of the night, it's the criteria.
1: We can look at it and see who moving the crowd.
2: Yes, and sounds good.
1: Sounds good, but on the criteria. End of the day, it's a criteria.
2: Yeah, the points.
1: Criteria is what matters.
2: The points.
1: Yes.
2: The points.
1: It's not who the crowd jump for our favorite.
2: It's the points.
1: Yes, the points.
2: Definitely.
1: All right?
2: Mm-hmm.
1: And as we've been saying, it's a good thing we're not judges.
2: Yeah. Boy, it would be a hard time tonight.
1: It would be a hard task.
2: Oh, boy.
1: Right? Probably. Coming up now... Joey Maya Stewart.
2: Number seven.
1: J5. That's the name of stage name, J5.
2: All right.
1: Age 14. Just Move.
2: Just Move. Just so we had before that Move Your Body.
1: Move Your Body.
2: So let's go stage side with Just Move.

0: die wir fuhren. 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Right now, all the party crowd right now. Early out, early out. Air party in the center. Early out, air clear in the center. Air clear in the center.
1: Boom now.
0: Air now move.
1: Boom now.
0: Air till now move.
1: Boom now.
0: Air see right now.
1: Boom now. Boom now.
0: Right now, air go see the unthinkable.
1: Boom now.
0: Right now, air see for my fellow stuntman and them. Air see daddy right there. Air for clear the way. Cause for my stuntman and them go overboard right now. And run by that drop and clear the way.
1: Move now.
0: Just move. Just move. And give out the sum, the man.
1: Just move.
0: And give out the sum.
1: Just move.
0: Give them the paint. Give them the powder. Give them everything. Man's man, call me. One. Give out the paint. Two. Give out the powder. One.

me want the for fumeter. 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My stunt man and them. Hey, hey, Joker style. Bands man, yeah, I think the fumeter time for go out there. Where is it? I think of fuma time. Bands man, I think of fuma time now. One, I'm gonna go in the crowd. Two, I'm gonna go in the crowd. One, two,

0: Well.
1: Just move.
0: Within
1: a, and you had everybody moving.
0: You are.
1: I was surprised.
0: What is his name? J5?
1: J5. I was surprised because I saw a barrel even move.
0: A whole barrel move. Boy, he got the crowd moving. I see everybody went north and south, east, west.
1: That's how you move a crowd.
0: Just move.
1: You don't have to do nothing else. Just move.
0: I tell you, he really touched the criteria there. Just move. Oh, yes. A great performance. Definitely. And, these youngsters are really putting in the work, being creative, you know, bringing that not just the talent, but excitement. Bringing that great,
1: the energy.
0: Entertainment, the high energy.
1: Keeping the energy levels high.
0: Definitely.
1: As I said, the future is bright for these kids.
0: Mm-hmm.
1: If they continue in this.
0: Yeah, man. It is.
1: Yes.
0: I could see potential with all of them.
1: So these are the next set of going over into the adults.
0: Yes.
1: Right?
0: Yeah, man. I just hope that the...
1: So, you know who coming up next?
0: The commission and the... Who's that? Oh, yes.
1: Our friend here.
0: Yeah, man. Number 5.
1: Jamario Lewis.
0: Yeah, man. I want he wake up yet. Sure.
1: Jamario.
0: He's up, man.
1: Sure. He could go mash up the place. He could go mash up the place. He's 5 years old.
0: Yeah, man. We were saying that he should be on earlier.
1: Randy, yes.
0: But you know what? Maybe he's on at the right time. Yeah, man. Coming with his little energy.
1: And he done full rest up.
0: Yes. Oh, man. I tell you, he can perform. Seeing the Calypso, he did in the Calypso competition.
1: Yeah, that is a competition, and then we might look at it that they should have given him earlier, but mm-hmm. I'm guessing that's why they do him down there because they needed him to rest.
0: It's for good thing, yes.
1: Yeah,
0: let him get the rest. I hope these youths that's putting in the work in performance and presentation of their talents and their music, they get the opportunity and the support. The backative to further themselves.
1: Trust me.
0: In the
1: you know
0: industry.
1: What I would love for some of them to come in on the radio to get our interview after the show.
0: True.
1: Just to get a feel.
0: Yeah,
1: of
0: we should have been down there. I wanted to go, but you know that's another thing. We as a media.
1: Yes.
0: It's just weird that we're not allowed
1: to backstage
0: pass,
1: to talk to these artists.
0: To find and get the first hand experience. From the contestants, you know, hey, how it is, what you felt.
1: How you feel about
0: I'm really wondering what's going on.
1: What's going through their minds, what's going through their head after they come off of the stage.
0: Yes.
1: Or even before they touch the stage.
0: And I even was wondering what's going on to the committee head because stating that no media house otherwise is allowed backstage on an event like this to showcase to the world. I know our listeners would love to hear the voice of these contestants.
1: Yes, speaking to them directly to understand.
0: Knowing how they're feeling after a great performance like that. So we go in stage side now.
1: So let me say before we go, let me say good night to Annette James Brown. Right? Nice. Blessing all the way from Fort Lauderdale. Yeah, all right.
0: Stay inside.
1: Yeah.

ましょう。

Maker. I will mash up the place tonight. I'm going to go left. One, you're ready to go. Two.

0: Well.
1: The man can mash up the place.
0: I thought he was sleeping, but as I said, he was well rested.
1: Yeah, man, well rested.
0: He came out with his energy.
1: With that energy.
0: At that age.
1: Five years. 5 years of people. Listeners, five years of age.
0: 5 years.
1: Five.
0: Oh,
1: one,
0: my.
1: Two, three, four, five. And the performance that we got a while ago.
0: Gogo, what were you doing at five?
1: You definitely not that. I'll be sleeping there this time.
0: Probably this time. I would already got him.
1: Yeah, my mommy, they put me to bed, man. Yeah, man. Well, he on stage mashing up the place. Yes. Definitely. I enjoy that performance.
0: I enjoy it too.
1: It was awesome. Right. You know, just to see that little bit down there.
0: What I like, he showed a little versatility.
1: Yeah, at the dance.
0: The guy
1: wink up.
0: His reggae.
1: And then the control of the band.
0: Ease.
1: And the band just drop it low. And then he controlling the stage, as I tell you.
0: Yes.
1: Crowd response, he's getting it.
0: Yes.
1: You see, he said to the left, and the whole crowd
0: move to the left.
1: Yeah, man. He, I tell you, he for his calypso, he has the crowd going. I'll tell you. Yeah, man. And then he's like, give me reggae, and he was one scat on the reggae. Yeah, man. See, man, getting that vibes there. Oh wow.
0: At five.
1: Definitely. Wow. Showing the talent, the versatility, the confidence, the stage swallow him.
0: And he's not even scared.
1: The stage, the speakers on the side bigger than him.
0: Hey.
1: And he's just like taking demand and command.
0: On the stage.
1: Yes. Wow.
0: You know, that's what I'm saying. He's the definition of never scared.
1: Never scared, definitely.
0: I'll say if never scared was a person, that's him.
1: That's him.
0: And
1: this is what I'm saying. I hope that the commission, the government, the institutions, and their different, not just institution, but avenues where these youths could get the opportunity to further their talent, further their skill in this arena, in our culture, Carnival 2026, and taking Antigua and Barbuda to the world.
0: True.
1: Yeah,
0: true.
1: Definitely.
0: Culture.
1: So this is a...
0: And this is a Natural Rambler performing.
1: Natural Rambler performing.
0: His song, Skoolaloo.
1: Skoolaloo.
0: You heard this one from last year, Skoolaloo.
1: Yes, I remember that.
0: Yeah.
1: So we're going to go stage side just to get a little bit of this intermission break.
2: Somebody say, Babalaba. Babalaba. I know I miss me, but I know I miss me. Go bang medicine next year, no worry.
3: Come in, man.
2: Me go bang medicine, run it.
3: Come in, man.
4: Turn it up, turn it up, turn it up.
5: This is a warning.
4: Turn it up, turn it up, turn it up.
2: Judges, you ready?
4: Nope.
2: Turn
4: it up.
1: And we're just waiting for contestant number nine.
0: The reigning champ.
1: The reigning champ.
0: Yes.
1: Yes.
0: Lyrical boss.
1: And his song for tonight is Bake Bread.
0: No. Making Bread.
1: Making Bread.
0: Yes,
1: oh,
0: making
1: boy. Bread is money. So again, he's making money.
0: What is it? What is it? Red is bread.
1: He's making bread. Making bread.
0: Man. Look, honestly, this is one of the songs I had to look out for.
1: Because
0: I heard this song and I was like, what?
1: Like you.
0: I'm adjusting the bread van pull up now.
1: Yes, away you say.
0: Yeah, you see the bread van out there?
1: Yeah, the bread van pull up. Yeah,
0: the
1: man.
0: The bread van out there.
1: I want it for brownie.
0: Yeah.
1: Wood bread.
0: Maybe we dust still that.
1: I hope it's a good bread, you know, a wood bread, only good bread. You
0: know. Real oven bread.
1: Wood oven bread. Yeah, man.
0: Yeah.
1: So let's go stay inside.
6: Yo, I'm going big out of.
7: Yo, boss, what again?
6: Yo, I'm gonna need 200 bread right now.
7: 200 bread?
6: Yeah, man.
7: My dog. That's good.
6: Yeah, man, check him out.
7: I do not really want 200 bread.
6: $200
7: 200 grand.

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0: all the bread done.
1: Oh, all the bread done.
0: And I know men is going on bread. How are you going to do that?
1: All the bread done.
2: My God, that's how you defend a crown.
3: Yeah, man.
2: That's how you defend
3: the man
2: a
3: say,
2: crown.
3: Make bread. The man is gone for stage, gonna look for bread and food bag.
2: And food bag.
3: Yeah. What is that?
2: And you bring back memories, you know, bread and cheese and
3: bread
2: food bag.
3: Cheese and food bag.
2: Back in the
3: day. Say, missing the man, you would throw a bag up here, man. I haven't seen the food bag.
2: Oh, God.
3: I was like, I should be down there to get a food bag, man. Oh, my gosh.
2: But yeah, man. Yes, you know, everything you mix up.
3: Yeah, man, everything mix up. Oh, yes.
2: That's how you.
3: That was a riveting.
2: As a king?
3: Yeah, that was a riveting performance.
2: And the pop, the number when he came in?
3: Yes.
2: I'm telling you, that's how you defend it.
3: Mm-hmm. He really defended the crowd. I'm seeing the crowd there.
2: Yeah, I'm seeing
3: the crowd. He defended the crowd, yeah.
2: And he still had one.
3: And the crowd was really a part.
2: The crowd is, trust me.
3: Part of it, man.
2: And the way
3: it was riveting.
2: Crowd,
3: yeah.
2: Hey, look,
3: excited.
2: The pop. I like the bread van.
3: Yeah, big bread. The big bread van. Oh, yeah, and the big van lights up in the how many lights.
2: But at night time, and the bread van.
3: Yeah, man, look me up. Yeah, man. I was like, wow, that's creative right there.
2: Right. Buy me up with my hush, my
3: mouth. That's a creative. Don't be surprised that you see somebody with a bread van driving on in the night. You know what I mean?
2: You know,
3: get your late night bread. Hot and fresh.
2: You remember back in the day, you go lightsaber.
3: Yeah, we was talking about lightsabers tonight. Yeah, of course. We were talking about God. Sean. Yeah, man, big up Sean. Yes, tonight we just talked. Today, earlier, we were talking about lightsaber. The last night when we finished and I left on here, I went to an event, after event. I went there to get a hot bread and cheese, you know. The same bread shop, lightsaber. Yeah, yellow. So that's a big up yourself, yellow. I'll tell you. Oh, my God. That was
2: the original lifesaver.
3: Yeah, I know the original.
2: Original lifesaver.
3: Yeah,
2: right?
3: Wait, hold on. When they say original lifesaver, be careful, you know. Because original, you know where the original lifesaver was?
2: Right from Market Street. Oh. Right across by the bridge. By the first TV show. All right. Everybody in their days, they're coming from the looks. Right?
3: Yeah, man. And my auntie, you know? Yeah, my auntie Doughty. Good night. Definitely.
2: Yeah, some people still don't even know that he's
3: the fine.
2: And here what? If you pass, he's still mark a lifesaver.
3: Lifesaver. The fine cleaners, man. Because of plenty flow up on the stage, you know.
2: A lot of bread.
3: Yeah, man, it's baking. Making bread.
2: Oh, God.
3: That's number nine.
2: All right. Ladies.
3: That's number nine. Yes, that's number nine.
2: Number nine
3: have one more contestant to go in the jumpy party monarch, junior party monarch right here, the Cuscab jumpy party monarch segment here in Calver City. And definitely our crowd, the crowd has grown.
2: Yes, it has grown.
3: It has
2: not grown as big as we expected.
3: Not as big as expected, but it has grown.
2: Nevertheless.
3: Still a growing one. Alibi, still a growing crowd. I hope we got home safely. Yeah. Oh, yeah. You missed out on the bread segment, Alibi. Yes. You know, you can get yourself some bread and fruit bag. You know, it's better than the salt chowder you had. Maybe that's what you needed. Probably you needed some bread to go with the chowder. Yes, you should have been here to get your bread.
2: To take up the salt.
3: Yes, yeah, definitely. You know, making bread.
2: I tell you, I like it. The message.
3: Yeah.
2: What I like over there with the song, he said, hey, he was in the band jamming and somebody shouted out, they're hungry.
3: They're hungry. And he saw flour and water. And said, hey, let me get some flour and go make some bread. So who's our number 10 contestant?
2: So our number 10 contestant would be, let me see. Zayden. Doing the song Dangerous.
3: All right.
2: This was written by Taj Martin. And this was arranged by Taj Martin. And the song was written by Kente Willock and Zayden Kabi.
3: All right. Right. I wonder if he's related to the one of the committee. Man, let's go stay inside.
4: And stand a chance, because legends aren't born, they're awakened. Junior Soca Monarch, prepare yourself for Dangerous.

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yes. 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That was dangerous, ladies and gentlemen. Oh, yes. Lovely, lovely, lovely, lovely. Oh, but we have something special for you, Odell. I have something special for you because we're not going to waste our time. But before we go into that, that concludes our jumpy segment. All right? So the competition, Buduk Baf Biff outside. It done. But the action and entertainment continues. John Big myself. As we invite on stage, none other than the talented one himself, Young Lyrics.

0: Oh yeah.
1: Yeah, so that was our last artist for the night.
0: Yes.
1: Last artist.
0: Wow.
1: Zayden.
0: Long night.
1: The song Dangerous.
0: Definitely. Dangerous.
1: And one other thing, I think we need to get this event started on time. Especially for the kids.
0: Yes, especially when it comes to the little ones.
1: Those ones, yeah.
0: I think that they should have started long time. You know, like my little friend Jamoy should have, you know, been home already.
1: In his bed. Yeah. When he was out here mashing up the place.
0: Because the teenage pageant finished quite early.
1: Yes.
0: I never seen teenage pageant finish so early.
1: And you know, the teenage pageant last night, everything was just moving swiftly.
0: And I was saying it was so well organized, but for the little ones, it was...
1: But something different. I wonder if the stage management, people
0: probably
1: changed.
0: Probably took a night off.
1: Yeah. You know, I'm wondering last night, those stage people were different from the ones that they had tonight.
0: Yeah, probably they have a night off and they changed the stage management. Yeah. Probably. I don't know. I'm just saying. But definitely, that was our jumpy 10 contestants in the CusCup Junior Jumpy Party Monarch Finals. And now we are waiting for the judge.
1: Gregory.
0: Oh, I guess she loved that.
1: She's enjoying that one.
0: Yes, definitely love it. Good night to all our Facebook viewers, how you're doing. And as I was saying, we're definitely waiting for the judges' final decision, because the judges say is final.
1: Yes.
0: Say is the final decision.
1: And I'm guessing these judges want to go to sleep too.
0: Right? Most definitely. And as I said, we're going to give you the criteria for the Party Monarch one more time. And the criteria is for lyrics, originality, 15 points, 10 points. Creativity, 5 points, a total of 15 points. 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Arrangement, 20 points, total 40 points. 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Stage performance, 15 points. Crowd interaction, 15 points. Groove, 10 points, a total of 100 points. And that's the criteria for the Jumpy Party Monarch.
1: Which one you just did?
0: That's the criteria for the Jumpy Party Monarch.
1: The Jumpy.
0: Yes. And the Junior Calypso criteria. The Junior Calypso Monarch criteria. Lyrics, originality, 10 points. Interpretation and development, 10 points. 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Body language, use of stage, props, etc. in all involved in delivery and presentation, which give a total of 100 points. And that's the criteria for the Junior Calypso Monarch competition 2026. Rules and agreements for the competition. Oh yes.
1: So just to give a rundown of the artists that performed here tonight. All right, so let me get that back up for.
0: So we're going to start with the Junior Party. Go ahead.
1: The 5 to 12 category.
0: Category with the Calypso Monarch.
1: Right. Oh, so let me get it.
0: Junior. The 5 to 12 category, we have Shazzy, Message to the Youths, Princess Faith, Keep the Faith, The Royal Element, Cry for Africa, right. Calypso Ace, Child Prayer, Jamario, our little 5-year young,
1: Kia in his hand, yes.
0: The Archer, Standing on Our Own, Star Girl, I Am Special, Sweet Melody, I Am Not Afraid, Singing Sudden Else, Friends and Family. Number 10, Ava, Take Care of Us.
1: Then we had in the 13 to 18 category, we had
0: Adonia
1: Dalso, the stage name Adoni. Age 16, and he did a song, Dear Mother Nature. Then we had Giovanni Tyrese, Janelli.
0: If I Were Prime Minister for a Day. Lyrical Weapon, You're Not the Father, yes. Who Has TV in Your Hand, Naya Star, Antigua, I'd like to see. Calypso Lily, In a Small World, In This Small World, Casio yeah. Call, The Poor Man's Struggle, Calypso Lisa, Tell them the story, and Cutie Pie, The Future is in Your Hands.
1: Then we went into this Cuscab Junior Soca Monarch, The Groovy.
0: Yes, the Cuscab Soca Monarch. And
1: starting off, that was Alenia Richards, Princess Lele.
0: Ruez, Be the Mine.
1: Song, Sanctuary.
0: Sanctuary, yes.
1: Ruez did the song. Ruez,
0: Be Mine.
1: Then the song Be Mine.
0: And then Zizora, Small Package.
1: Small Package. Then we had
0: Ava, Playground.
1: Ava Playground.
0: And you have Nova, Summer Trouble, Mars, Too Young to Stress, Jalila, No Shame, Drea, Born for This, Zayden, Pilot Wine, and Mara, Only the Moonlight.
1: Only the Moonlight. So
0: we got a performance going on the stage now, so we're going to go stage side and come back with the jumpy.

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I remember I started from here. Now I am in the finals for the season.

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Anybody got any friends out here that you respect and you love? 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
1: Hey!
0: Big up to Sokoville and anyway.

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That's it, right there. 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

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That's my time, ladies and gentlemen. My name is Young Lyrics. It's a pleasure. You know, it's a past Junior Soca Mona contender.

0: Ladies and gentlemen, that concludes the Junior Party Mona competition, the Coscab Junior Party Mona competition. But don't go anywhere. We got the prizes coming out, and all the artists, will come out. So DJ, in the meantime, give them a little something. And that you want to give them.
1: All right. All right, then. What a lovely sound.

0: Alrighty. So we're here, just about to conclude another night. Just about to wrap it up. Another night right here at the Carnival City, the Junior Calypso Monarch and the Junior Party Monarch competition right here in Carnival City. Both jumpy and groovy for the Party Monarch, and ages 5 to 12 for the Calypso, and 13 to 18 for the Calypso competition. It's definitely been a splendid night. We had a lovely night right here. Did have an awesome time. I'm telling you, the contestants, I sure also did have a great time right here at Carnival City. It's been a great night. Riveting, exciting, really thrilling, dramatic, electrifying performance tonight from this little one. Definitely, it was encore session.
1: I could come here another night. I am telling you.
0: And sit right here and take in another session of these youths really performing and showcasing their talent, their skill, their love for the culture, the industry.
1: Jesse, all I want to say, these kids have energy.
0: Yeah, they do.
1: To perform in the Junior Calypso.
0: Mm-hmm.
1: And still come back to perform
0: in the groovy Party Monarch and the jumpy. Yes, definitely. They're full of energy.
1: Imagine that.
0: High energy.
1: So you're talking about performing three songs in one night.
0: Yeah.
1: I've seen all the artists perform two songs in one night and they're tired.
0: Definitely true. Yeah.
1: And these kids are performing three songs.
0: Yeah, man, definitely.
1: Calypso, soca.
0: Mm-hmm.
1: And if you realize, some of them take part in both jumpy and groovy.
0: Yes.
1: And some of them.
0: So right now they're getting ready to.
1: So all the artists are back. All the junior artists are back on stage.
0: Getting ready, ready to for the crown presentation. And
1: yeah, so
0: the presentation of prizes.
1: Yes.
0: And it's going to be a surprise. Because tonight,
1: definitely. I think we might be in the groovy, we might be crowning a new queen. We might be crowning a new queen.
0: Let's, I hear that.
1: Right? For the Calypso, in the Calypso, it's a real tough.
0: Mm-hmm.
1: It's going to be real tough in the Calypso. But as I said, the judges' decisions are final, right?
0: I got to say shout out to the band, Big at the Band, House Band.
1: Yes,
0: DWO. Definitely, guys, a shout out to them, and I gotta say goodnight to the committee sub members, Shamara Vidal, chairperson, the deputy chairperson Anika KB, secretary Alicia Fields, Jamal Peters, Shauna Brown, Thalia King, Richie Francis, Dana Abbott, sponsors Antigua and Barbuda, the Festival Commission, Cuscap Distributors Limited, St. James Club and Spa, Darkwood Beach Bar and Restaurant, Paparazzi's Pizza and Bar, Zyra Experience, and Children Mass. I'm telling you, it's been a lovely night.
1: Yeah, lovely night.
0: And we had Calypso competition, it was.
1: I think tonight I'm seeing it. That looks to me like the Mr. Teenage is on the stage.
0: Yes, he is on the stage.
1: Alright. Grammar School.
0: Mm-hmm.
1: He took the crown last night. And so I'm guessing that his duties start tonight.
0: Definitely. Definitely, his duty starts now.
1: He took the crown last night, so
0: definitely.
1: Now he has to start his
0: fulfill
1: work.
0: The crown. And for the let's go to the Calypso for the contestants for the Calypso Monarch competition. Yes. Yeah, Shazzy, message to the youth, Princess Faith, keep the faith, the royal element, crying for Africa, Calypso AS Child's Prayer. Jamario Hikia in hand, number 6, The Archer, Standing on Your Own, Star Girl, number 7, I'm Special, Sweet Melody, I'm Africa, Singing, Sudden Else, Ava, Take Care, that's the 5 to 12, and 13 to 18, Adonia, Dear Mother Nature, that's the song, Janelli, If I Were a Prime Minister, song title, Lyrical Weapon, You're not the father who has TV in your hand, Naya Star. Antigua, I like to see Calypso Lily in the small world. Casio, the poor man's struggle.
1: That was a 5 to 12 category.
0: This is the 13 to 18. Calypso Lisa, tell them the story. Cutie Pie, the future is in your hands. And that's the 13 to 18 category right then. That was the junior contestants, all the contestants for the Junior Calypso Monarch,
1: right
0: here at ERG,
1: and as we go into
0: Canada City
1: to the Junior Soca Monarch, it was we had Alena Richard, Princess Lele, right? Then the song Sanctuary. Then we had Ruiz, Be Mine. Then we had Zora Edwards, Zora, doing the song Small Package.
2: Right? Make some noise for Ruiz, please, ladies and gentlemen. Yeah. I don't want to block anybody's view. Most cooperative.
1: Yes, so Princess Lily. Right, that's
0: yeah,
1: Princess.
0: Sanctuary.
1: Sanctuary.
0: Yeah.
1: Ruiz.
0: Be Mine.
1: Be Mine. Zora.
0: Zora, Small Package.
1: Small Package. Ava McGlory. Ava. Playground. Then we had
0: Nova. Summer Nova. Trouble.
1: Right.
0: Mars. Too Young to Stress. Jalila. No Shame.
1: No Shame.
0: Drea. Born for This, Zayden, Pilot Wine, Mara, Under the Moonlight.
1: That was the groovy.
0: That was the groovy.
1: Then we had In the Jumpy, we had
0: Little Toddler.
1: Little Toddler.
0: Rhythm Alone.
1: Rhythm Alone. Then we had Young Zion, Rag Up. Yes, and then we had Mighty Progressor, Soca Child. Then we had Soca
0: Cutie.
1: Wave Something, anything. Then we had Soca J, Paper Fight.
0: Yes.
1: Then we had Little Cutie. Move Your Body. Then we had
0: J5. Just Move. Yeah, man.
1: Then we had Jamario.
0: Look how we mash up the place. Lyrical Boss, Making bread.
1: And then Zayden, Dangerous.
0: And the judges' final decision and award prizes is going about to take place.
1: Yes.
0: And
1: so we're going to see. As I said, for me, in the Calypso, in the 5 to 12, it's a real tough battle.
2: The People's Choice Award.
1: They came out punching in the 5 to 12.
0: Yes.
1: Mario. Right.
0: And the winner for the first runner-up for the Calypso is $1,800. Second runner-up is $1,500. And on place finalist is $500. That's the Calypso Monarch prizes.
1: And you said the Monarch gets?
0: And the Monarch gets $2,100. Yes, that's for the June Calypso competition, 5 to 12 and 18 to 13 as follows. Alright, and remember the criteria was lyrics, originality, 10 points, interpretation, development, 10 points, language, 10 points, creativity, 10 points, music, originality, 10 points, melody, 15, arrangement, compatibility, 5 points.
2: Calypso Ace!
1: The most.
0: So let's go stateside with the awards.
1: Yes.
0: Our little friend, Jamoy, got an award. Yes.
1: Calypso Ace.
0: Ace. Yeah, man.
1: Yes.
0: Big up yourself.
1: So in the Calypso, he is Calypso Ace.
0: Calypso Ace.
1: In the
2: most improved.
1: In the soca, he's Jamario.
0: Yeah, Jamario.
1: No, that was Calypso. That was Jamario. That was Eden Motorband.
0: That was Eden?
1: Eden Motorband, Calypso Ace.
0: Calypso Ace.
1: Child's Prayer.
0: Okay.
1: So we're mixing up the two because that he's nine. Jamario's five.
0: Oh, yes.
1: So let me go stage.
3: Friends and family.
0: This is award for 5 to 12 category, and that was Sudden Else, Most Approved.
1: Most Improved Song.
0: Most Improved.
3: And remember that the judge's decision is final. Please do remember that the judge's decision is final. All right? Second runner-up in the UWE Five Island Campus Junior Calypso Monarch goes to, in the 5 to 12 category, goes to J5 Shamario, he care in he hand.
0: Wow.
1: Oh, wow. I tell you though.
0: He has to say it. He deserves it. He deserves it. 5 years of
1: five
0: age.
1: 5 years.
0: Second runner up. Wow.
1: And I'm looking for him to.
0: I'm also
1: looking for him to place in the soccer.
0: In the soccer. Yeah, man. He's full of energy. Yeah, he deserves it. He deserves it.
1: Well deserved.
0: Yeah, man. That is his second prize. He's the same person. See how you tell me showcase. I got it.
1: No, man. I'm looking at the names.
0: Oh, you were looking at the names. But
1: yes, that's Jamario.
0: Yeah, he got the prize earlier when they said showcase. It was him.
1: But he wasn't him. So that means they're mixing up the names.
0: Yeah, oh, yes. Because he came to the state. That's the same person I see. Collecting the prize again. You see, he's gone back over there. Oh, yes, so it was him at first.
1: Yes, it was him.
0: It was him at first.
1: So they say the Calypso Ace, but on here is the Calypso Ace is Ethan Motoban.
0: No, he's there, Jamario.
1: Yeah, but they didn't say, they say Calypso Ace.
0: Oh, okay, all right. They made a mistake.
1: So they made a mistake.
0: First runner up, the Archer.
1: No, first,
0: first runner up. Jamario got second runner up.
1: Oh, so it's not. It's second.
0: Jamario got first.
1: So it's starting at second.
0: Yes. And first runner up.
1: Go to the Archer.
0: The Archer.
1: So I'm saying here, so, you know. As I said, the kids name came out in the category, the 5 to 12 categories, they came out punching. So, the judges had their decision to make.
0: Yep.
1: And they made the decision.
0: Definitely. So, let's go stage side for the winner, the Monarch.

0: And the winner of the UWE 5 Island Campus Junior Calypso Monarch 2026 in the 5 to 12 category goes to Sudden Else Family and Friends. He will be receiving a cash prize of $2,100 from.
1: Wow.
2: So the
1: Sudden Else.
2: Crowned monarch king. Crowned monarch of the 5 to 12 Calypso Monarch.
1: Yes.
2: Junior Calypso Monarch. Sudden Else, the winner of this year 2026. And that is the son of Singing Sudden.
1: Singing Sudden.
2: Yes, he's on stage really hugging his son. It seems like he's crying. He's happy. He's joyful.
1: He's happy, yes.
2: Definitely.
1: Sudden Else.
2: Sudden Else. Oh,
1: and
2: yes.
1: Look at this. He's a new artist.
2: New artist.
1: New artist.
2: So we have a new crown.
1: First year.
2: Wow.
1: Most improved. But they're saying most improved.
2: New artist.
1: Yes, I'm saying it's most improved, and then to come out.
2: And the monarch, yes. And the monarch. Most improved, best new artist, and the monarch. Sudden Else.
1: Sudden Else.
2: Yes, Jathaniel Samuel. And that song was
1: written by Jermaine Samuel.
2: Yes, it was arranged by Jermaine Samuel and written by Rupert Edwards.
1: Yeah, oh, it was arranged by Yates.
2: And by Jermaine Samuel and written by Rupert Edwards. And Friends and Family. And he is the winner of the junior
1: 5 to 12 category.
2: 5 to 12 category.
1: New artist.
2: Definitely.
1: The West Indies artist.
2: With the University of West Indies 5 Island Campus Junior Calypso Monarch 5 to 12.
1: He's a new artist.
2: New artist.
1: And he won
2: Monarch.
1: And he what? Most improved artist.
2: Yes.
1: Right. And trust me, I know his grandmother must be jumping for joy right now.
2: Wow.
1: Yeah. I know she's not sleeping, you know. Miss Samuel, good night, wherever you are. And that's my old teacher.
2: Yeah,
1: that's
2: Miss
1: my
2: Samuel.
1: Teacher, my okay. Primary school teacher. So I know.
2: She's happy.
1: She's happy.
2: Yep.
1: Oh, my.
2: Come out
1: batting and actually scoring the goal.
2: Scoring, definitely.
1: Oh, my, definitely.
2: Definitely standing
1: Sudden
2: there with
1: else.
2: His crown.
1: Standing with his crown. Mm-hmm. Sudden Else.
2: I gotta say congrats
1: and I like the message he's sending his son.
2: All of the participants in the 5 to 12 Calypso.
1: Yeah.
2: Big up to my little friend, Jamoy. Standing with his trophy, second runner up.
1: So we're going now to the seniors, the 13th to 18th
2: junior, the University of West Indies 5 Island Campus Junior Calypso Monarch competition, the 13th to 18th category.
1: All right, so there we go, stateside.
0: Goes to Kaiso Kal, the poor man's struggle.
2: And that's best performer, Kaiso Kal.

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first runner-up in the UWE Five Island Campus Junior Calypso Monarch 2026, 13 to 18 category, goes to Ruiz. 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

0: Once again, we do want to congratulate everybody and thank our sponsors, UE5 Island Campus, Antigua West Indies, Darkwood Beach Bar and Restaurant.
1: Our listeners, we just going to make some corrections. So, Lady Cuties Jumpy, so she, I think she meant Cutie Pie.
2: Cutie Pie.
1: Because Lady Cuties in the Jumpy section. Actually.
2: She's not in the Calypso.
1: Not even
2: she's
1: in Calypso. The Calypso. Yes, she's in the Soca Arena. So that was a mistake right there.
2: So who this? So let me go back
0: to Android tablet. And a 13 to 18 inch laptop. So congratulations to each and every one of you. You did amazing.

The winner's circle for Calypso will receive a jump with Zyra Children's Mass Package, compliments Zyra's experience. Ladies and gentlemen, give each of them a round of applause.

Oh, yes. Oh, yes. Once again, make some noise for the winners, ladies and gentlemen. Oh, yes. A round of applause. Make some more noise than that. And we're moving into the next segment, which is the 2026 CrossCab Junior Party Monarch results. And we start with the groovy. We're going into the unjudged awards. And we start with the leadership awards. And this goes to none other than Mars with the leadership awards. Make some noise, ladies and gentlemen. Oh, yes. Congratulations.

Oh yes, and they're moving swiftly along with most punctual award. And this goes to none other than Drea. Yes, make some noise, ladies and gentlemen, for Drea. As we keep the ball rolling, we go to most improved award. And this one is awards because it's plural. This goes out to Cutie and Princess Lele. Most improved awards. Cutie and Princess Lele, yes, both. Oh, yes. Once again, make some noise for them, ladies and gentlemen. Make some noise, make some noise. Oh, yes. Last but surely not least in the Unjudged Award segment, this one goes as the People's Choice Award. Once is nice, you must do it twice. This one goes to Jamario, ladies and gentlemen. Trust me, yes. Now we move into the Judged Awards. Best New Artist. And this one goes to Jora Small Package.

As we move on to the next award, this is the best performer. And I'll ask her to come back on stage as it goes to Jura Small Package. Now we go into the second runner-up position. In the Class Cab Distribution Junior Party Monarch competition. And do remember, second runner-up will receive $1,500 from the Antigua and Barbuda Festivals Commission, along with a day pass, compliments of St. James's Club. All right, Antigua. And second runner-up, this award goes to Ruiz singing Be Mine. Congratulations. Make some noise, ladies and gentlemen, make some noise. As we move along into the first runner-up position, and the winner will receive $1,800 from the Antigua and Barbuda Festivals Commission, along with a day pass, all compliments St. James's Club, Antigua. All right, so we move swiftly along. First runner-up in the Class Cab Junior Soca Monarch competition. This goes to Ava with Playground. And now we go to the winner of the Class Cab Junior Monarch.

0: Oh, yes. Jura Smart Package. Make some noise, ladies and gentlemen. Make some noise. Do remember the winner circle for both Groovy and Jumpy will receive a back-to-school prize compliments of Cuscab and also a jump-up with Zyra Children's Mass Package from Zyra Experience. All right? So do remember that, ladies and gentlemen.
1: Yes, Jesse. Yes, yes, yes. So that was the Groovy.
2: At least we got a prediction.
1: You know, it's a little
2: twisted
1: for us, but yes, it's the same lineup.
2: I don't really see Ruiz
1: as second.
2: I saw him as first.
1: Yes.
2: Definitely, his performance was very riveting and strong. She didn't go up.
1: Right.
2: She kept down. She kept at that stage.
1: And the performance seems to me a little bit rushed.
2: Yes.
1: You know, Africa, she came right behind Zara, and Zara left a mark on the stage.
2: Yeah, Jalila, her performance was excellent, but
1: yes.
2: I guess the judges' decision is final. Definitely. Right.
1: At least the prediction that we had for the winner came out.
2: Second runner up was Ruiz. First runner up, Ava. And the winner of this year, 13 to 18
1: category
2: Calypso. No. Junior Calypso Mona is Zasura.
1: No, that was Soca. Calypso Soca.
2: Sorry, Calypso Groovy.
1: Groovy Soca Mona.
2: Groovy Soca Mona.
1: So we're going into the Jumpy now. The Jumpy. All right. So we're going backstage side.
0: Best new artist. And this one goes to Jamario.
2: Oh boy.
1: And Brent.
2: Wow, my little soldier.
1: Jamario, you're going over here, yes.
2: He's going up like a decorated soldier today.
1: I'll tell you,
2: best new artist in the Jumpy.
1: I think he was best new artist in the Calypso.
2: He got something, Calypso. He got something in the soca. In the soca.
1: In the Jumpy.
2: Yeah, he actually placed in the Calypso second, and he got prizes, and now he got the second place.
1: What was that? Oh, the best performance.
2: Best performance, Lyrical Boss.
1: Lyrical Boss.
2: He's
1: the reigning king.
2: Reigning king.
1: Right?
0: Into the category of second runner-up. And the second runner-up will receive $1,700 from the Antigua and Barbuda Festivals Commission, along with a day pass, compliments of St. James Club, Antigua. Oh, yes. So, we move on. Second runner-up in the Cuscab Junior Party Monarch Jumpy competition. This goes to Jamario. Look how we mash up the players.
2: Yeah.
1: Second runner up.
2: Second runner up. Youth. Yeah, like a soldier.
1: He's been taking.
2: He got second runner up in Calypso. And he got second runner up in the Jumpy Party Monarch. Oh, boy. Five years young. And
1: if you notice, right? Even though the others are winning, he's going home with the most trophies.
2: He's going home with... I wonder if he has space. I think
1: his mom going to have to... If she have a Watna stand in show, she's going to have to get a bigger one.
2: Yes, because I'm telling you, well decorated. I'm telling you, he really made an impact tonight on the stage. Let's go stage side again.
0: All compliments of St. James Club, Antigua. First, runner-up. In the 2026 Cuscab Junior Party Monarch competition, Jumpy, this goes to Soca J Paper Fights.

0: So that was the first runner up. Paper fight.
1: Paper fight.
0: And what is that was okay. So there you go, backstage.
2: Jumpy, the junior monarch for this competition, will receive $2,500 from the Antigua and Barbuda Festivals Commission. Ladies and gentlemen, and the winner of the 2026 CASCAB Junior Soccer Monarch Jumpy Competition goes to Still Reigning King Lyrical Boss Making Bread.
0: I tell you, he came back to
1: definitely
0: defend the crown.
1: He defended
0: his crown.
1: Definitely, most absolutely.
0: This is what you call a competition, right?
1: Definitely.
0: And I tell you, look, and when he left that on the stage, Making Bread, Oh my, I told him when I heard this song.
1: Yep, Making Bread.
0: When I heard
1: bread.
0: This song.
1: He's making bread.
0: When I heard this song, I was like, this is a song.
1: I got to say big up to the winners, the contestants, the runner-ups. Second runner-up is Jamario. First runner-up, mash up the place.
0: Yes,
1: first runner-up is Soka J,
0: Paper Fight.
1: And
0: the winner.
1: Reigning
0: monarch,
1: king, monarch king.
0: Retaining his crown
1: is Lyrical Boss Making Bread.
0: We're making bread. So I'm telling you, you know, as I said, in these juniors here, I've been listening to the juniors and I've been listening to the seniors. And it's like the juniors, them telling the seniors, then step up again.
1: Yeah, man, step up your game.
0: Because you see, they stepping up their games, right? I'll be honest with you, they're stepping up their game, plenty. Right, you know, you're tuning in right here to 97.1 FM, Liberty, ZDK Liberty Radio, all right?
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1: No.
3: Barbuda, all right? And we'll see you guys next year, participants. Thank you.
1: Yes, so I'm telling you, wow, we had a great night tonight.
0: Yes, a good night tonight. Right, you know. It was off to a late start. You know, and, you know, I think, you see, things like this, when you see the energy, you just have to just go.
1: Yeah.
0: It's already after 2 in the air.
1: Wow.
0: It's 26 minutes past 2.
1: 26 after 2.
0: So, you know, usually
1: we would have
0: the winners performing these songs again. We can't even get that again tonight.
1: No.
0: Yeah, they just have to go.
1: Definitely.
0: You know?
1: Well, we're going to see what happened, but definitely it's good that everyone stayed back and they stayed just to the end to see the results.
0: Yes.
1: And they were I was well satisfied with the performance.
0: Yes.
1: The judges were on point. Yes.
0: They came out fairly.
1: Yes, yes, right? Because a Lyrical Boss definitely
0: deserved his bread. You know,
1: and Paper Fight was an impact when he came on stage, and then you know we all waiting for Jamoy. The 5 year young. The anticipation was growing because, come on, when he's coming up, we here and we like, he's next. And we like, no, he's not next. When number six, Bones is like, he's next. And we're like, no, number eight,
0: one more before him. Because I'm saying, at this kind of time, I think, boy, you'd expect somebody at 5 years old to be in bed sleeping.
1: Yes.
0: You know?
1: Yes.
0: And he came out here with some energy. He came
1: high
0: over
1: there, energy.
0: High energy.
1: Mm-hmm.
0: And then he didn't even only stayed in the soca. He went to show a little versatility to in reggae.
1: Yes. Yeah, this one.
0: And then he showed that he can, when he said, ease, control the band.
1: Yeah, man. Take control and demand of the stage.
0: Look, he took real demand of the
1: that
0: stage.
1: That leader yeah, on the
0: five,
1: stage.
0: At 5 years old.
1: Yeah.
0: At 5.
1: Yeah.
0: That's...
1: Awesome.
0: Awesome.
1: We got to big him up. Big up his parents, big up the trainers, big up to everyone that's behind of these youths and this competition and their talents.
0: Yes.
1: Definitely within the culture. I got to say shout out to all the contestants
0: that took part.
1: participating in this.
0: Even those that event. Didn't make it, because what I realize now, they have eliminations for the juniors. Mm-hmm. You have to actually go to a preliminary round.
1: Yes.
0: Because there's so much of them coming out of the woodworks now. And if it's one thing I'm glad to see, right, at least, and let me say there, even though they have the winning circle, they're no losers.
1: They just learn how to come back again harder
0: and go again, you know?
1: Yes, right? It's all a learning lesson.
0: Yeah,
1: never look at L as a losing.
0: Look at L as a learning.
1: All right? Yeah.
0: So you know what you need to improve on. Ooh. You know, you need to brush up, you know, and just come back next year stronger.
1: Yeah.
0: Right? Mm-hmm. Well, I got to say congratulations to all artists.
1: Definitely.
0: Congratulations. Yes. As I said, they put in the work and they came out and they left what they needed to left on the stage. Mm-hmm. Right? I said congratulations to the winners, Lyrical Boss. Congratulations to Junius Calypso and the winners.
1: Yes. Right? And the winners and the competitors, the contestants of
0: the Calypso. So tonight we have two new artists taking home the soakers, right? So that was Zora with Small Package, right? It was in the soaker, and then we had Lyrical Boss with Tin in his Crown for the jumpy, right? And then we had Sudden Else taking home the 5 to 12 category in the Calypso. And what her name was? I can't remember the one that won the 5 to 13, 13 to 18.
1: Her name, Lily. I'll tell you just in a minute.
0: It's Singing Lily.
1: Singing Sudden
0: won the 5 to 12.
1: 5 to 12.
0: Yes.
1: Oh, okay. Yes. Singing Sudden. Yes.
0: Yes. I think it's, what's her name? 5 to 13. I'm looking for her name right here. Calypso Lily. Yes. This small world.
1: This small world.
0: Mm-hmm. You know? So, Jesse, it's about time we get out of here.
1: Most definitely.
0: It's about time we get out of here.
1: I see a lot of staff.
0: Otis is looking at me like we're there now.
1: Y'all want to go home?
0: Y'all want to go home?
1: Thank you for having us right here. Thank you for being with us right here. ZDK Liberty Radio. All the viewers and listeners, both social media and on the via the radio.
0: And we'll be back here on Tuesday.
1: Tuesday?
0: Well,
1: yes.
0: Yes, for the Queen of Carnival.
1: Queen of Carnival.
0: Right.
1: And that's going to be a night to remember.
0: Definitely.
1: Ali B, I know you got your home, sleeping already in bed. All right, good night to you. Yes, Sean, whole staff, Otisi a little bit.
0: Yes, and Akeem. You know.
1: Good job. We're here. Yeah. And definitely you'll see us here again. Otisia, cool out. You'll see us here again.
0: And we got to big up the general, Doc Man.
1: Oh, yes. Because
0: without him, none of this would be possible.
1: Definitely.
0: Right? So, you know, I'm your boy, Cody Bounce Thomas, signing out. All right, for ZDK Liberty Radio, and you know you can join Ali B on the breakfast show in the morning.
1: All right, and I'm your host of the most bringing the vibes in this vibration through the nation, Jesse Congo. And Liberty Radio ZDK on a beautiful, lovely sunny night. And say good night
0: Monday
1: to
0: morning.
1: All.
0: Monday morning.
1: And I say thank you for all the listeners having with us. And see you all soon. One love.

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0: Universal Church is a day of financial breakthrough. God doesn't want you to live in misery, but in abundance. If you are worried due to debts, bill collectors are constantly calling you. If you don't know what to do with all your financial struggles, every Monday in the Universal Church, you will receive the guidance you need in order to overcome financially. See what the Bible says. The thief does not come except to steal and to kill and to destroy. I have come that they may have life and that they may have it more abundantly.
1: My husband lost his job. He got sick. I lost my job. And we had purchased the house, of course. Mortgage was not happy about that, and they keep telling us that we need to evict the house to put on foreclosure, and with a debt for the mortgage of $30,000. Coming to the church, I start seeing results. Now I have my house back. I never lost my house. And I have my own car. I have my family prosperous. We have, we don't owe anything to the mortgage anymore.
0: Take part of this service to learn the steps needed to see God's financial blessings in your life. Every Monday at a Universal Church near you.
2: Bless all of you wherever you are. Wherever you are. Starting once again Problems and Solutions and broadcasting live as our God is a living God. For those who don't know yet, we are in the week of the sanctuary, the week of decision, the week of miracles. Speaking of which, do you have the picture of the sanctuary, Pastor Marlon? Show me, please. This is our picture. And those who are in the faith, those who knows what this month means, they're going to be with us on this coming Sunday, 9 o'clock. Yeah. We are aiming. We are working. We are determining that this Sunday, the Sunday of decision in the sanctuary, will be the Sunday of the transformation of many lives. And those who are listening to me now, listening to me now, we have set up a sanctuary in the church. We have closed off the altar. Nobody goes to the altar this week. Why, Pastor? Because the altar is going to receive your request. The altar is the place for answers. For those who don't know, the altar is a place for answers. And this will be happening on this coming Sunday. Throughout the week, we'll talk more about this. Back to me, Pastor Mala. But keep in mind, this month is the month of answers. And we're going to have the last Sunday of the month in the sanctuary of God. In the sanctuary of God. Now, it's 6 past 6. Oh, yeah. Those who are listening to me, we're broadcasting live as our God is a living God. We're broadcasting through ZDK, our friends, ZDK, our partners for years, 97.1, and also broadcasting through the platforms, social media. So wherever you are, keep in mind, this week is decisive. This week is determining. This week is the week of answers. You understand me? Those who are listening to me, watching me, I want you to repeat it for yourself. Week of answers. Come on. Say it. Week of answers. This is what this week will be. I want two things from you. Number one, I want you to like the video if you didn't like the video yet. And I want you to drop in the comments the name of the person you're going to try to take with you to the sanctuary. Oh yeah. You're thinking of someone, you're working on someone, because our service, by the way, on Sunday, is not going to be a regular service. It's going to be 9 o'clock. Pastor, isn't it the service 8? Yes, our service is 8 o'clock. But this coming Sunday, we're going to be working hard to pick up people, to bring people, to have new people This coming Sunday is decisive. We call it the day of answers. The day of answers. If you're looking for an answer, if you're praying for an answer, if you're fighting for an answer, this Sunday, 9 o'clock. We'll talk more throughout the week. We have throughout the week, you know, the chance to show you special things. So believe me, our God is a God of answers. And this Sunday, it's gonna happen. I have a testimony really quick. I'll be back in a minute.
3: Yes.
2: You ready, Pastor Marlon?
3: Yes, sir.
2: Okay, share with me. I want to know your name and what God has done in your life through the faith here in the Universal Church.
3: My name is Judith. I was admitted to the hospital on my birthday, the 29th of December. And while I was there, the doctor told me I get a stroke because this foot was numb and swollen. And she told me, you got a stroke. I'm going to put it to the CC machine to see what's wrong with you. She put me there. Then when they admit me to the ward, the medical ward, I met a lady there. She told me that she have a stroke and she was in intensive care for a month. And now she's in the hospital because the pressure damaged her heart. The arteries around her heart is damaged and she have to go to Trinidad to do surgery on her heart. I said, you don't have to, and you have Jesus. Why are you going to the hospital, to going to Trinidad? Pray about it. Hold to Jesus' hand. The bed you lie on is Jesus. Lie on Jesus and talk to him. She said, when I was home, I get to admit, here's her daughter, work at the airport with my daughter. My daughter came home. She said, Mom, Grace said that she's out of the hospital because you talked to her about Jesus and she's depending on Jesus. Tell her there where I put my faith in Jesus. So put her faith there. When you see her daughter, talk to her about it. She said, okay. Then the doctor came to my bed. She said, gonna have to take you back to the CC machine. I said, for what? She said, want to see everything from your head to your sole of your feet because there was a small, small clot of blood in front of your head and at the back. I said, blood? She said, don't worry, it's not the bleeding. Clot of blood is not bleeding. So she there at my bedside, she said, hold me and says, don't worry, I don't want the pressure go up. It's not something because the other doctors, them don't see it, but I see it. And it's not a bleeding clot, it's just a small little clot there. And it's okay, I want to take you back to the machine to see what is wrong with you. Otherwise, she take me back, she dig up my hand so she can't find vein until my hand did turn black. Then she bring another doctor and she dig here and she I get blood there. Put it there. I get blood there. But say right in my wrist. She say yes, right there going to stay.
2: I wanna know after all this.
3: So she pushed me back to the machine. The man in the office come up, put that chip here.
2: No, wait, I wanna know. Did God heal you?
3: Yes, she pushed me back right into the machine. And while I was there, I was praying. I said, it's me again, oh God. I want your son Jesus again. You give him authority over me. Let him heal me. So when the man pushed me back out through the machine and my body coming up, I hear the door open, so I rise up my head. The doctor came. She stood at my side. She said, you are healthy. I said, thank you.
2: Hey, you're healed.
3: Yes, she said, you are healthy. Friday week, have called me to come in to them for exercise.
2: Amen. Clap your hands to the Lord Jesus Christ.
3: Everything that happened, you asked about the CC machine. Amen. You go through that? I said, yes, twice.
2: You use your faith for you and for another person in the hospital. Clap your hands once again. Amen. Take care for me, please. Oh my God. Do you understand why we're going to have a week of answers? Because there is a God. There is a God. I don't know what disease or what situation you've been dealing with, but what I know, there is a God. There is a God. And I was telling people yesterday, right? Pastor Mal, bring the image of yesterday, the image of the Psalm 73 verses 14 to 17, Pastor Malin. Yeah, it's there on the image. I even preached this yesterday, and I wanna share this with you, because when we speak of answers, right? When we speak of answers, I know you're going through a lot. I get it. I understand it. And there is a psalm in the Bible that describes the situation. You ready for me? Look what my Bible says. In the book of Psalm chapter 73, verses 14 to 17, right? My Bible says, all day long I have been afflicted. All day long I've been afflicted. And every morning brings new punishments. Back to me. There are people that I could use this to describe your life. Because every day is a new problem. Did you realize that? When you don't have a problem with your son, it's a daughter. When it's not your daughter, it's your health. When it's not your health, it's your finances. When it's not your finances, it's the baby father. When it's not the baby father, it's your father, your mother. When it's not your mother, it's the neighbor causing problems. When it's not the neighbor, it's, you know, your son gets suspended. When it's not some problem in the school, it's the problem in the workplace. You're not performing. When it's not the workplace, it goes back to money again. Every day, you've been surrounded by bad news. How long gonna put up with this? How long gonna put up with this? My Bible message again, Pastor Marlon, please. All day long I've been afflicted, and every morning bring a new punishment. And when I try to understand all this, it troubled me deeply, deeply, until I entered the sanctuary of God. Then I understand their final destiny. Oh God, until the problems last, until he entered the sanctuary of God. Back to me. And that explains why we're going to have on this coming Sunday, 9 o'clock. 9 o'clock. Not 8, not 10. Some people like 10 o'clock better. This coming Sunday, I want you here 9. Some people like 8 o'clock. The earlier, the better. Yeah, but for this coming Sunday, I want you with an extra effort. We're going to evangelize. We're going to pick up people. We're going everywhere. I want people coming from everywhere. It's a special event we're going to hold. I don't even remember the last time we had a sanctuary here in the church. When was the last time, Pastor Malin? Last year. We don't have sanctuary all the time. And when we do, I want you to call it the day of answers. The day of answers. That's why I want to invite you to join me Sunday, 9 o'clock, the day of answers. We're going to discuss more throughout the week. But yeah, set the calendar. Set the day. Mark the day. On the 26th, we're going to go into this sanctuary, and life will never be the same. Prepare yourself.
4: Let your faith become alive and active. God is the same yesterday, today, and forever.
5: I'm going to ask one more time. Who've been drinking the water and you see some improvements in your life? Have you? Not yet. My question is, does the water work? Let me see. Put your hands up. Who believes that the water works? Does it? Amen. I have a testimony here. First of all, I want to know your name.
6: My name is Yonette Rodriguez from Guyana.
5: From Guyana.
6: But I've been here over 29 years.
5: Share with me how life was before drinking the water.
6: Life for me was very sick. Don't know what's wrong. Just wake up and just dragging back and forth in the hospital. Think it's the Thursday before Good Friday. I came from work and collapse.
5: You're telling me you were very sick?
6: Yeah, when I came home, I collapsed the Thursday for the Good Friday. My son took me to the hospital and they examined me and tell me that I have a lung infection. Treated me, but still not feeling well. I called my mommy there, Miss Sullivan. I said, I told you 1,000 times, come to the Universal Church. I said, ma, she said, come. So I decided and I listened to her and I came. When I came this Sunday, the water was sharing and I took some of it and I started drink it. And I said, Lord, you have to heal me. You heal me once and you can do it again. And start taking the water. And from about 3 weeks after, I'm good as new.
5: So, after a lung infection and treating the hospital, it didn't work. But by drinking the water, what did you say again?
6: That I couldn't hear with my ears. The cola that had blocked my ears, I hear an echo. But now I can hear very well.
5: Amen! Clap your hands, our Lord Jesus Christ. That's healing. Your ears, your lungs. Oh my God. What else? What about you, within you, yourself? You feel that, you know, you are feeling that a different energy, new strength.
6: Yes. No more tiredness, no more dragging. No more forcing to get over the bed. I jump out of the bed. Yay, thank God it's another day.
5: The water works.
6: Yes.
5: Clap your hands, oh Lord Jesus Christ.
4: Let your faith become alive and active. Let your faith become alive and active. God is the same yesterday,

0: Jesus healed a paralyzed man. Naaman, whose skin was restored after he was instructed to dip in the Jordan 7 times, healing him from leprosy. When Jesus applied mud to the blind man's eyes, instructing him to wash in the pool of Siloam, and the blind man gained sight. These miracles are not just a thing of the past. It has been proven countless times that God's miracles through the blessed and divine water still work till this day.
1: And I said, no, I don't want no more tablets. This water works. And I keep drinking the water and I don't feel no pain in my ankle no more. So I just stopped by them. All of a sudden, the pain was gone from my ankle. No more pain in the ankle.
2: The pain is gone.
1: Gone.
2: You healed.
1: I healed.
3: And the pain is gone, and I kept searching for it Sunday afternoon and Monday. And I can't find it.
0: But whoever drinks of the water that I shall give him will never thirst. But the water that I shall give him will become in him a fountain of water springing up into everlasting life. Here, at the Universal Church, you can experience the power of God through the blessed water. The sick are healed, the weak are strengthened, and lives are totally transformed. 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
2: 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Did you ever call me? Did you ever send me a message? You see, you are creating a barrier between you and me. Pastor Boyd, I'm not a church member. Gotcha. We're not broadcasting for church members. We are broadcasting for people who needs an answer. Period. I want you to remember it. I'm not broadcasting for church members. I'm broadcasting for people who needs an answer. Period. It doesn't matter location, history, background. That's why I was asking, did you ever call me? Did you ever send me a message? You have nothing to lose if you send me a message. That's all. I have a WhatsApp number. You can call me anytime. Anytime. Take note. 783-2208. Message me. Say, Pastor, I'm going through this, and this problem. Pastor, I'm going to such situation. Oh, Pastor, this is what I'm dealing with. Can you pray for me? That's right. Because when people are here in the church, they write piece of papers. You see, this piece of paper I have here, I'm not gonna show you, but this is a prayer request. This is a prayer request. Somebody handed to me yesterday. So I have the paper with me. And I'm praying with the paper. Paper here in my pocket. So I'm praying with the paper. Boy, you're not here with me. How can you hand it over a prayer request? Through my WhatsApp number. If you are abroad, overseas, send me a message. My WhatsApp number is 268-783-2208. 268, my country code. And my number is 783-2208. That's my phone number. You understand me? You have to let me in. You have to allow me to help you. So, I'm gonna ask.

0: ask one more time. Did you ever call me? Did you ever send me a message? Right down there. Pastor, this is what I'm dealing with. I need some spiritual help. And from that point on, I'll take care of it. From that point on, I'll work on it. You understand? It depends on you. And that being said, wherever you are, let's talk to God.
1: Prepare a glass of water or get closer to your television screen. At this moment, we will have a special prayer to your name.
0: My Father, we are now in the week of the consecration for the sanctuary. And this is what we are working for. My Lord Jesus, I want you manifest your power. I want you manifest your power. Because everybody who enters the sanctuary on this coming Sunday, 9 o'clock, I want their lives to be different. I want their lives to change. I want their lives, my God, to glorify your name. To glorify your name. We cannot accept, my God, the diseases. We cannot accept the misery. We cannot accept the separation. We cannot accept the depression. We cannot accept this person, my God, cry herself out every day. Like the Bible says, every day is a different situation, is a different problem. No, not anymore. I want you, my Father, raise this person from the ashes. Lift them up. Give them new strength. Give them new goals. Give them new victories, my God. Because, yes, this is the time for answers. We need answers, my God. So manifest your power to set this person free. Consecrate the water. Yes, people came here yesterday and they got the water from us. They have the water with them now. And when we drink of the water, my God, I want power coming into everybody. Power coming into everybody. So wherever you are, drink of your water. You're not alone.

0: Amen. 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Mm-hmm. Whoa. I know God will bless you. I know God will bless you. Right. This is the end of my participation. I want to remind you that today is Monday. And yes, the Universal Church is open. Thank God. More than open. Today, the work we do is to change people's financial life. Those who are facing debts, unemployment. Yeah. I hope you're here with me. I have four services throughout the day. It's 4, 7:30, 10 a.m., 12 p.m., and mainly, and especially, and finally, 5 p.m., 5 in the afternoon. All right? Ask for help. Don't close yourself. Ask for help. And I'll be there helping you. Okay? Give me a call. Let's talk. Let's talk. You have nothing to lose. Let's have a conversation. Even though it's over the phone, but let's have a conversation. All right. God bless you. I'll see you next time.
1: I'm not leaving this hospital until I know what's wrong with my daughter.
2: You want out? That's fine with me.

0: Hallelujah. Father, we give you praise and we give you glory. Even as I, O God, petition you this morning, I pray and I invoke the blood of Jesus and I pray for divine immunity, O God, that there will be no implication because of this prayer. And Heavenly Father, right now I lift up ZDK Radio, the entire institution before you, my God. And I pray today, O God, that because of the door that was opened up to me, I pray that you will restore unto them the years that the locusts have stolen, the canker worm and the caterpillar. I pray, O God, that this institution will be like a tree planted by the rivers of water that bring forth its fruits in its season. I declare, my Father, that you will give them fresh insights, foresights, wisdom, knowledge, and understanding. Give them strategies, O God, of implementing the right programs, O God. Programs, O God, that will draw and attract, O God, advertisers and sponsors.
1: Yes.
0: I pray, O God, that you will mark this station and those who are doing the management and the marketing with favor, that wherever they go, my God, that favor will rest and follow them. Heavenly Father, if there are any evil, negative pronouncements that has been made over this station and against this station, oh God, today, by the power of the blood of Jesus and in the name of Jesus, I cancel every negative words, every negative projections, every negative pronouncements, oh God, and I declare life, oh God, upon this institution. I pray, Heavenly Father, that they will begin to experience growth and blessing. I ask you, God, let every bills be paid, every needs be met, oh God, for this organization. In the name of Jesus Christ, wherever there is a lacking, oh God, I pray, oh God, that you will cause, oh God, Brother Sean to redig the well, oh God, and you will move this radio station into a place of Rehoboth. You will make room for them, oh God. In the name of Father, because of the seed they have sown, I declare Genesis chapter 26, verse 12. You said when Isaac sowed in the land, they reaped the same year a hundredfold blessing. I declare to the Father, by divine authority, a hundredfold blessing. And I pray, O God, for divine intervention in every area, that you will release again, restore the right people, restore, O God, the right workers, send the skilled people, oh God, people whose voice, oh God, will attract listeners and sponsors. And Father, we lift up our nation of Antigua and Barbuda once again. Father, I pray, oh God, the blood covering over our highways, over our byways.
1: Yes.
0: I cover our airports and our seaport under the blood of Jesus Christ. I pray this hour, my God. I pray for our leaders, oh God, those in cabinet, as you have asked us to pray for them. I pray that you will grant them spiritual wisdom, insights, oh God. I pray for those in the parliament, government, and the opposition and independence, oh God. I pray, oh God, that you will strengthen them, oh God. I pray that, oh God, you will open up their eyes, give them a desire and a heart, oh God, to move this nation, oh God, into a place, oh God, that you would have ordained it to go in, my Father. Where anything, oh God, that you have not ordained, it shall not come to pass, because your word said, except the Lord build a house, they labor in vain that build it. I pray, oh God, that you will look over Antigua and Barbuda and release your glory, oh God, upon our land. Let your glory be seen in Antigua and Barbuda. Father, we ask you according to Psalm 63. We need to see your power, and we need to see the manifestation of your glory, O God, in our nation, O God, that people will not just come to this island for our beaches, O God, and to enjoy other things, but because of your glory. Father God, I'm calling forth, O God. You have already decreed this and declared this years ago, but I pray, O God, let this be the time and the era for the manifestation, O God, of people coming here because of a move of God, because your hands are moving, because your glory cloud, O God. I declare, my Father, let heaven open up over Antigua and Barbuda, as Jacob saw, O God, angel ascending and descending. I pray, O God, in this land, in every office right now, in every government places, wherever, O God, in every homes, I invoke the blood of Jesus Christ. I intercept, O God, every evil, negative plot and plans of the enemy, O God, against our nation. Those, O God, who are imagining and plotting to do wrong and evil, by the power of the blood of Jesus Christ, O God, we ask you to intervene and intercept, O God, override, O God, visit the hearts of men and women, O God, those with evil intention, O God, move upon their heart, remove their stony heart, O God, and let the spirit of conviction, those who are plotting any wrong, O God, let it be aborted today, in the name of Jesus. Amen. So God, we speak peace over our nation. We speak blessing. Father, raise up righteous seed, O God. Raise up the men, O God, who will be willing to speak life over our nation. Raise up, O God, the end time prophets, O God, who will see before things happen. Raise them up in this hour, O God. Because, Father, you said you do nothing unless you reveal your secrets unto your servants. I pray, my God, today that you will hover over Antigua and Barbuda. Let a light, a fresh light, beam upon us. And God, wherever there anyone, in any place, O God, carrying out any agenda contrary to your will and your purpose, Father, let that position vacate them. Let that position be vacated. And Father, put people, O God, as you said, O God, in the book of Kings, when this lady came back who built a house for the man of God, you said you appoint an officer, O God, an officer to help and restore. Appoint the right people, O God, in every place. People, O God, who will flow according to your agenda. People like the children of Issachar who understand the time and the season, who understand what you're saying. People who are listening to you, God. People who will carry out your mandate without fear or favor. Raise up the Shadrach. Raise up the Abednego. Raise up the Daniel. Raise up the Elijah, O God, who, O God, will call your name and declare who you are in this land. Father, let this be the hour, O God. Let the atmosphere over our nation be shifted. Let every clouds of darkness hear the word of God. Send your angels, O God, now, and sweep across our nation. Blow across, O God. Father, I command the four winds to begin to breathe breath of life. Breathe afresh over our nation. As you said to Ezekiel to prophesy, we prophesy fresh breath. We prophesy a new wind. Go through Zedekiah now. Go through the airways now, my Father. In the name of Jesus Christ. And God, in all that we do, let your kingdom come and let your will be done. In Jesus' name we pray.
1: Amen.
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0: celebrate her happy birthday. This is Ephraim, and this is Ivan Bailey, and to Gina, and to Chris, and to Seth, and to Avery Celebrant, and to my Jamaican cousin Sharon Grant, and then we say good morning to Julie over in Caseway. Really good morning to you, hon, and this is Ephraim, condolences again, and to my cousin over in Bowl and Golden Street, and to my other cousins, that's Little Vel and Velma, Jermaine, and the others. And all the sisters, the pastor, and your mom, and Darwin. You go thank the time when you have a good day.
1: All right, Mom Rose, you have one too.
0: All right.
1: Bye.

0: ZDK. Hi, hello, morning.
1: Hi, good morning, my dear. How are you?
0: I'm good.
1: Praise the Lord for today and a blessed morning is wished to one and all. But the greetings going out to our cousin up in Casada Guys number 4. That's Darren Donna. Happy birthday, Donna. Enjoy your day today, my dear. And it's come from your dad, Leslie Donna. Not forgetting your son, your sibling, his grandmother, Mrs. Cillian Thompson, also from Reverend Thompson, better known as Bates, you know, grandfather, step-grandfather, aunt, uncle, cousins, you all getting together to wish you, Darren, a very happy and blessed one, my dear. Our dear cousin, down there, Five Islands, celebrating. That's Franklin Christian and Verlin Christian celebrating their 52nd wedding anniversary today. Happy anniversary is going out to both of them. Coming from the children, grandchildren, friends and family. You know, we all and siblings, we are getting together to wish them both a very happy and a blessed one. Keep on falling deeper and deeper in love, cause. And especially from Philbert and Fergie Christian, the rest of the family of Bendy State, and yours truly, Jean Christian and Samuel Christian, better known as the train driver, all of your friends getting together, wish both of you a very happy and a blessed one. Honorable Dwayne George, happy birthday. Honorable Dwayne George, enjoy your day today. May God continue to bless and keep you and give you the health and strength that you need, you know, to do the good work that you have been doing. And your greetings going out to you from your family circle and friends, especially from the whole of Antigua and Barbuda. And Christopher's family member is celebrating today. And Jason, you have greetings going out to you from your cousin, Sister Camille, family up in the States. And not forgetting Dame Hazen, Francis and family. And all the best is wished to you from all of your family members, especially your mom and your dad. Okay? And let me say now I'm sending advances going out to none other than my dear doctor. That's Dr. Anik Mati Anthony, my great grandson, you know, and Perlina, granddaughter. They all will be celebrating. And Hollis Francis, attorney at law, they all will be celebrating on the 22nd, but I like to do it early because, you know, sometimes, you know, corn gone up and stuff. So when the day comes around, I'll do the honors and the follow-up. Thank you very much for listening to me, Yukri. Bye-bye. Good morning, Mama Rose, Mrs. Ashley, Mrs. Ephraim, all of her family members who are celebrating today. I'm wishing them all the best. Good morning, Pet, and the Ambrose family down in South Street. Thank you. Bye-bye.
0: Did you say 52 years of togetherness?
1: Yes, my dear.
0: Franklin and who?
1: True. Franklin and Verlin Christian down in Five Islands. That's Dr. Christian, you know, mother and father, and, you know, and Senator Gail Christian, higher ranks of being Canada.
0: Well, I know Franklin.
1: Franklin.
0: He's always the same person.
1: Yeah, Franklin is
0: never
1: the
0: changed.
1: Husband, Verlin is the wife.
0: All right. Okay, thank you.
1: Right, you're welcome. Bye bye.
0: Well, nothing can beat togetherness. That's enough to protect you and your who you got.

0: 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Thank you for it, Lord. Great experience.
1: Happy birthday to you. Happy birthday to you.
0: That was a nice way to end.

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3: Good morning and welcome to ZDK News at 7 a.m. for Monday, the 20th of July, 2026. I'm your presenter, Alison Bramble. In the headlines, outrage after Jesse Fire avoids prison in sexual assault case. And fans rally behind Unku as Health Force's carnival break. 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
3: Now for the news in detail. Outrage after Jesse Fire avoids prison in sexual assault case. Entertainer Harrison Jesse Fire Horsford has been ordered to pay $5,000 in compensation to his victim and a $3,000 court fine after being convicted of indecent assault and serious indecency. The sentence handed down on Thursday has sparked public backlash, with the Director of Public Prosecutions confirming the Crown will appeal, arguing the punishment is too lenient for offences that carry a maximum 5-year prison sentence. The conviction stemmed from a 2020 incident in which a jury found Horsford guilty of sexually assaulting a woman who had accepted a ride from him. He denied the allegations, but jurors rejected his account and returned guilty verdicts in less than an hour. The ruling has triggered strong public reaction online. Some questioned what message the sentence sends to society, particularly with Carnival approaching, while others expressed concern that such a light penalty could discourage future victims of sexual violence from reporting offences. Justice Anne-Marie Smith stressed during sentencing that every woman has the right to refuse sexual advances and that consent must always be respected. The prosecution's appeal is expected to challenge the sentence imposed by the court. In more news, construction of a new police training academy is expected to begin next year, according to Attorney General and Public Safety Minister Sir Stedroy Benjamin. Speaking at the graduation of the Royal Police Force 50th recruit training course, he said the project reflects the government's commitment to strengthening law enforcement through better training, improved welfare and modern policing. Sir Stedroy also highlighted plans to expand the country's surveillance camera network and urged the public to work with police by reporting criminal activity, saying safer communities require everyone's involvement. In other news, a suspected drug operation was disrupted Tuesday night after a vehicle crashed along Pears Main Road, leading police to a major drug seizure. At least two men have reportedly been detained after officers discovered several pounds of suspected contraband at the scene where the drugs were allegedly being transferred. The area was cordoned off as investigators collected evidence, drawing a large crowd of curious onlookers. Police have not yet disclosed the type or quantity of drugs seized, and investigations are continuing. In more news, the cricketing world is mourning the loss of Bayesian national hero Sir Garfield Sobers, who died on Friday morning at his home after a period of illness. He was 89, widely regarded as one of the greatest cricketers in history. Sir Garfield represented the West Indies from 1954 to 1974, scoring 8,032 test runs and taking 235 wickets during a remarkable international career. He held the record for the highest individual test score, an unbeaten 365 against Pakistan, for more than three decades, and in 1968 became the first batsman to hit six sixes in a single over in first-class cricket. Knighted in 1975 for his outstanding contribution to sport, Sir Garfield leaves behind a legacy that helped shape West Indies cricket and inspired generations across the Caribbean and beyond. The government is moving ahead with plans for a 15 million livestock processing complex at Betty's Hope, aimed at boosting local meat production and improving food security. The first phase will include a modern abattoir for sheep, goats and pigs, along with a poultry processing facility. Officials say funding has already been approved and key equipment is already on island. The project is expected to give livestock farmers greater opportunities, improve food safety and reduce the country's dependence on imported meat. Future plans include meat packaging, cold storage, feed production and specialized agricultural training through regional partnerships. No construction start date has been announced. In other news, the Lions Club of Antigua is encouraging men to make their health a priority by taking part in its 17th annual prostate screening program on Saturday, August 15th at the Lions Den on Cross Street. The screening will run from 7 a.m. to 11 a.m. with registration set at 35 EC. Men aged 40 and older, especially those with a family history of prostate cancer, are being urged to attend. Organizers say early detection can save lives, noting that prostate cancer remains one of the most common cancers affecting men. Breakfast will also be on sale, with proceeds supporting the Antigo Leo's Club's community program. Breakfast will also be on sale, with proceeds supporting the Antigua Leo's Club's community programs. And fans rally behind Unku as Health Force's carnival break. Legendary entertainer Sir Clarence Unku Edwards will miss Antigua Carnival 2026 after a recent medical emergency forced him to cancel all performances and public appearances. The Burning Flames and Red Hot Flames frontman said doctors have advised him to avoid stage activities for at least 4 to 6 weeks as he focuses on recovery. News of his withdrawal has sparked an outpouring of support from fans, fellow entertainers and promoters, many praising his decades of contribution to soca music and Caribbean culture. Promoters of the Face Off show confirmed the event will continue, with Tien Winter stepping in to represent Antigua alongside other local artists for the clash against Dominica's Triple K. Sir Clarence, who was knighted in 2025 for his contribution to music, thanked supporters for their prayers and encouragement, saying he looks forward to returning to the stage when he is medically cleared. And now for news in the region. A woman has been arrested and charged following an alleged attack that left a Little Princess resident with facial injuries and a fractured nose. Police say Janaya Matteo surrendered to authorities after officers had been searching for her in connection with a June 26 incident involving a dispute over illegal dumping. According to police, the victim confronted three women who were allegedly dumping trash in the neighborhood. The confrontation reportedly escalated, resulting in the woman being attacked and suffering injuries to her face. Medical reports later confirmed that she had a broken nose. Police say Matteo has been charged with assault-related offenses and disturbance of the peace. She was remanded into custody after failing to post bail and is awaiting a court hearing. The matter remains before the courts. Now for news in the region. In news coming from St. Croix, a woman has been arrested and charged following an alleged attack that left a Little Princess resident with facial injuries and a fractured nose. Police say Janaya Matteo surrendered to authorities after officers had been searching for her in connection with a June 26 incident involving a dispute over illegal dumping. According to police, the victim confronted three women who were allegedly dumping trash in the neighborhood. The confrontation reportedly escalated, resulting in the woman being attacked and suffering injuries to her face. Medical reports later confirmed that she had a broken nose. Police say Matteo has been charged with assault-related offenses and disturbance of the peace. She was remanded into custody after failing to post bail and is awaiting a court hearing. The matter remains before the court. And in world news, 11 children killed in Algerian orphanage fire. A devastating fire at a childcare facility near Algeria's capital has claimed the lives of 11 children and injured 19 others. Authorities say the blaze broke out early Thursday morning at a two-story orphanage in Mohammedia, a suburb of Algiers. The cause of the fire remains under investigation. Rescue teams evacuated several children, including five with reduced mobility, while injured victims were taken to hospital for treatment. Local residents rushed to help, with some risking their own lives to pull children from the burning building. Algerian President Abdelmajid Tebboune expressed condolences to the families affected as the tragedy occurred on the country's National Children's Day. The disaster comes as Algeria battles a severe heat wave, with officials reporting in hundreds of fires across the country in recent days. Now for some good news. Calypso Monarch finalists ready for Carnival Showdown. The Antigua and Barbuda Festival Commission has unveiled the 12 finalists for the 2026 Cavalier Rum Calypso Monarch competition. Competing for the coveted crown are Lyrical Reds, Queen GB, Lady Melody, The Doctor, P-Tron, King Zakari, Willy Wawa, Dr. Solo, Queen Thalia, Faithful, King Young Destroyer, and King Fire. The commission congratulated the finalists, saying fans can expect an exciting night of top-class performances as they battle for one of Antigua Carnival's most prestigious titles. The Calypso Monarch competition remains a carnival highlight, celebrating original music that blends social commentary, storytelling, and entertainment. And that is the news for this morning on ZDK 97.1 FM. We will keep you informed as news develops in Antigua and Barbuda, the region and the world. Now for a recap of this morning's headlines. Outrage after Jesse Fire avoids prison in sexual assault case. And fans rally behind Nkwu as health forces carnival break. The news is sponsored by ACT and Radio Shack, and I've been your presenter, Alison Bramble. And have yourselves a marvelous Monday morning. Good morning.
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15: Here is a look at the local weather forecast for Antigua and Barbuda. This is valid until 8 a.m. tomorrow, Tuesday, 21st July, 2026. Dry, stable, and hazy atmospheric conditions will continue to persist and restrict shower activity across the area today into the early portion of tonight. Thereafter, a marginal increase in moisture and instability associated with the movement of a weak trough into the area could increase the chances for shower activity over and around the islands during that time. So today we can expect partly sunny and hazy conditions in general, with a 20% or slight chance of a brief light shower. Tonight, fair to partly cloudy skies initially, with brief cloudy spells and a 60% or moderate chance of brief passing showers mainly after midnight. Winds will come from the east-northeast at 11 to 30 kilometers per hour or 7 to 18 miles per hour, with lighter spells overnight. Seas will range between 1.2 to 1.8 meters or 4 to 6 feet. Rainfall thus far half of the month of July stands at 4.2 millimeters or 0.17 of an inch. Today we expect a maximum temperature of 33 degrees Celsius or 91 degrees Fahrenheit, and our overnight low was 25 degrees Celsius or 77 degrees Fahrenheit. We expect a low temperature tonight of 24 degrees Celsius or 75 degrees Fahrenheit. The sun will set today at 6:44 p.m. and rise tomorrow at 5:43 a.m. This is the end of the local weather forecast. I am Bernard Simon for the Antigua and Barbuda Meteorological Services at the VC Bird International Airport.
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8: Did you lose a loved one? 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Social Security pays a funeral grant in the form of a lump sum to a person who pays for the cost of the funeral of an insured person. To qualify, the insured person must have been entitled to sickness, maternity, invalidity, or contributory age benefit, or they must have contributed to the scheme in the 12 months prior to his or her death. The claim must be made within 6 months of death, supported by a death certificate and the appropriate receipts in the name of the claimant. For more information on the funeral grant, please contact the Social Security Office. The Antigua and Barbuda Social Security Board, growing to provide for you.
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That's right. It's a Monday, 8:02 on the dot here on 97.1 FM. Welcome, welcome to The Breakfast Show with me, Ali B. How you feeling this morning? How you feeling on this sunrise? It is a gorgeous sunrise here in Antigua and Barbuda. And I'm sure wherever you are, locked in on 97.1 FM, it's a gorgeous sunrise with you too. Good morning, Donna. How you doing this morning, gorgeous? You locked in on 97.1 FM and you are the first in class of The Breakfast Show on the old Facebookie. So welcome, welcome. How was your weekend? I hope you had a lovely, lovely time, and I'm glad that you're safe and with us for the breakfast show this morning. I've got my coffee, black, sweet, and ready. I don't know about you, but I need something in my veins this morning. But it's Monday. It was a wonderful weekend, and I'm sure you've heard about Teen Pageant and the Junior Monarch, Junior Soca Monarch and Junior Calypso Monarch results over the weekend. And I want to say congratulations to absolutely everyone. A special shout out to Kaiso Kel. Congratulations, King, and you were amazing. I am so proud of you. Just continue to rise and shine. One of these days you will be crowned king. Good morning to you, Paula. She says good morning to everyone. She says good morning Ali B and everyone. Happy new week. Glad to have you on board, my darling. And to Bubbler, to Mr. Carter, to Daniel Ned, Grand Rising Kings, to Mama Cole, Auntie Emily, Godaya Ota, to Vanessa Alma, and Bridget. Bridget, good morning, Queen. How you doing this Monday morning? And everyone knows I don't like Mondays. Oh, my goodness gracious. And worse still, if I wanted to stay in my bed and hug my pillow because I was so tired after yesterday at the Carnival City, the ARG transformed into Carnival City for the Junior Calypso Monarch and Junior Soca Monarch. And again, you're locked in with me, Ali B. Phone lines are open this morning, 462-1100. Feel free to give me a call and let me know how you are doing and what is going on in your world, what's going on your mind. But for now, I am going to say good morning to the East and West Bus Station, to our bus drivers, our taxi drivers, our ambulance workers. I want to say Grand Rising to you, our police, and our five. I want to say Grand Rising to each and every one of you. I want to say Grand Rising to the Celesta Bird Medical Center, also to the St. John's Hospice of Clearview and Fines, to all our institutions here in Antigua and Barbuda, and those that run them, are in them, those that organize them, those that do all the work necessary to keep them going. Yeah, I mean you. I want to say Grand Rising to each and every one of you. Thank you for the work that you do. As I say every day, appreciate you more than you know. Want to say a big shout out to our cyclists, our bike men. Good morning, Mr. Savory. Grand Rising to you as well. Mr. Michael, gorgeous Michael over there in Canada, is locked in on 97.1 FM. Let me know where you are and let me know what you've been up to, what's going on. Are you home? Are you here for Carnival? Let me say Grand Rising to Genevieve, to Faye, to Roxy. I want to say good morning to Anna over there in Florida. Also to Well, Donna's in Boston. Good morning. I already said good morning to Donna in Boston. Want to say good morning to the guys over there in Trinidad and Tobago. Not forgetting our team there in Tortola. Want to say Grand Rising to each and every one of you. To Agnes, to Amanda, to Mish. All right, good morning, Michelle. Good morning to each and every one of you over there. And at all the places for Mr. Bradley Berkelicious. May he continue to rest in peace. I want to say Grand Rising to all of you that are here in Antigua and Barbuda for the Carnival. And it started this weekend. Let me just put that straight. It started. I don't know, we need to maybe put another week of activities in, because I really do feel a bit aggrieved at the, you know, that the young people were outside of the Carnival, the main dates of the Carnival, and so much. They could have had Wednesday. Yep, they could have had Wednesday. Next week, Wednesday's empty. But definitely, I thought that the young people should have had their showcasing, their talents, right there in the middle of the Carnival season. And again, congratulations to every one of you. You were all winners. Oh my gosh, what amazing talent. Big shout out to those of you that are joining us this morning for the first time. Those of you that are here all the time, I want to say good morning. Listen, I'm going to sip on my coffee with the songs of the day. That's what I need to do. I need to sit back, get me intravenously injected into my arm so that I can make sure that I can keep going until 11 o'clock. That's right. You're with me. Stay with me. Let's have breakfast together this morning and keep it locked on 97.1 FM. Share the live, folks. Share the lives. I don't know who's going to call,
I don't know what the conversations are going to be, but I am here. I'm ready, especially if you are. So give us a call on 9462 1100, or you can go on the old WhatsApp and 7794041, or of course you've got the old Facebook key. So grand rising to each and every one of you. Keep it locked. Do not touch that dial. We have some songs for you.

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5: 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We're going to take a look at just some of the articles that are really standing out in our news this morning. And the safety, a top priority for Carnival 2026. That story's on page 2. And the cover photo are participants listening intently at the safety workshop organized by the Festivals Commission. As we go to the head line story, reinforcing its commitment to delivering a safe and enjoyable Antigua Carnival experience, the Antigua and Barbuda Festivals Commission successfully hosted its inaugural Carnival Parade Driver Safety Workshop on Saturday, July 18th, 2026. They described the workshop as a resounding success, attracting approximately 60 rig and truck drivers, as well as several band leaders representing some of Antigua and Barbuda's largest carnival bands. Designed to strengthen the safety culture surrounding carnival parades, the initiative forms part of the Commission's broader strategy to enhance operational standards while safeguarding participants, patrons, and spectators throughout the festival. Participants received comprehensive training in risk management, human factors, and parade safety standards, equipping them with practical knowledge to identify and assess potential risks during parade operations and in their everyday working environments. The sessions are also explore the relationship between human cognitive capacity, decision making, and how task demands can contribute to errors and accidents. Minister of Creative Industries Dwayne George praised the initiative, emphasizing that safety remains a cornerstone of the government's vision for Antigua Carnival. And as safety must always come first as we continue to grow Antigua Carnival as the Caribbean's greatest summer festival. We must ensure that every aspect of the event is underpinned by strong safety standards from our performers and vendors to our drivers, organizers and patrons. Protecting lives will always remain at the forefront of our planning and execution. You can read more about that in today's Point Express. In other local news, nearly 700 acres of agricultural land have been repossessed for redistribution. Also, government announces a period of mourning following the death of Sir Garfield Sobers. All flags on public buildings throughout Antigua and Barbuda are to be flown at half mast in honour of the late Sir Garfield Sobers, one of the greatest cricketers of all time, who passed away on Friday, just a few days short of his 90th birthday. This will continue until Sir Garfield's funeral. The Acting Prime Minister of Antigua and Barbuda, the Honourable Sister Roy Cutie Benjamin, made the announcement on Saturday following the consultation with Prime Minister the Right Honourable Gaston Brown and members of Cabinet. It was agreed that the nation of Antigua and Barbuda will honour Sir Garfield, a son of Barbados, but who has been adopted by all of the English-speaking Caribbean in this manner. In an official statement, the government said the decision reflects the profound respect and admiration held by the government and the people of Antigua and Barbuda for the Bajan legend, whose extraordinary achievements transcend sport and inspire generations across the Caribbean and beyond. Read more about that tribute in today's Point Express. Prime Minister Gaston Brown praised tribute to Sir Garfield Sobers. On behalf of the people of and the government of Antigua and Barbuda, I extend sincere condolences to the people and government of Barbados, to the family and friends of Sir Garfield Sobers, who on the on the sad passing of this giant at a time 60 years ago when West Indian nationhood was taking form, when colonialism was in retreat. One of the most outstanding cricketers, athletes to emerge from the Anglo-Caribbean region was this outstanding cricketer called Garfield Sobers. So well admired was Garfield Sobers that his country conferred on him a knighthood and would subsequently declare him a living national hero. He was so loved and admired that many mothers and fathers in Antigua and Barbuda and throughout the CARICOM named their baby boys a Garfield. Cricket history recalls that Garfield Sobers held the highest score of a single batsman in international test match cricket of 365 runs. That record stood the test of time for decades. He would captain the West Indies cricket side to many victories, demonstrating exquisite leadership and outstanding sportsmanship. For many Antiguans and Barbudans, the West Indies team embodied the fighting spirit of the CARICOM people. His story would influence outstanding cricketers, diplomats, politicians, and sports people from Antigua and Barbuda and other space places. He was admired globally. Although retired from the game, he remained a fixture even as cricket transformed into its many abbreviated forms. May the soul of Sir Garfield Sobers rest in peace and rise in paradise. That's from the Honourable Gaston Brown, MP, Prime Minister of Antigua and Barbuda. Final calls for nominations for National Honours for 2026. The Honours Committee is reminding the public that the deadline for the submission of nominations for consideration for the 2026 National Honours is Friday, 31st of July at 2026 at 11 a.m. This is an opportunity to recognise and celebrate outstanding individuals and institutions whose exceptional service, dedication and achievements have made a significant contribution to Antigua and Barbuda. Nominations are invited for consideration for memberships in the Most Distinguished Order of the Nation, the Most Illustrious Order of Merit, the Most Precious Order of Princely Heritage. The committee encourages members of the public, community organizations, professional bodies, churches, clubs, and other institutions to nominate deserving persons or organizations whose service has positively impacted their communities or the nation. Individuals nominated should have demonstrated distinguished or meritorious service, integrity, selfless commitment, and sustained excellence in their chosen field or in a service to the people of Antigua and Barbuda. Institutions may also be nominated where they may have made an outstanding contribution to the promotion, development or protection of the nation's arts, history, cultural heritage or humanitarian endeavours. Nomination forms together with guidance notes are available from the Office of the Governor General. Nomination should be accompanied by as much supporting information as possible, including at least two letters of support from persons familiar with the nominee's contribution. Completed nominations forms should be submitted to the Secretary, Honours Committee, Government House, Independence Drive, St John's, Antigua and Barbuda. Signed scanned copies may also be emailed to the hcabgov@gmail.com with a copy of govgenab@gmail.com. Members of the public are encouraged not to wait until the final day of the submissions nominations. Early submissions allow the Honours Committee sufficient time to acknowledge receipt and begin the assessment process. The Honours Committee urges all citizens and residents to take the opportunity to ensure that the exceptional service and achievements of deserving individuals and institutions receive the national recognition that they have earned. The deadline for the receipt of nominations is Friday, 31st of July, 2026 at 11 a.m. Submissions received after this deadline will be considered for the 2027 National Honours. That's from the Chairman and the Honours Committee and the Office of the Governor General and in Antigua and Barbuda. Let's get over to today's Daily Observer and see what's in the paper this morning, for this morning here in Antigua and Barbuda. The headline stories this morning: shock, concern at Sunday shootings, one fatal. That story's on page 3. On page 4, Clare Hall Secondary School, Antigua Grammar, take 2026 Miss and Mr. Teenage. And just a reminder, Queen of Carnival is tomorrow, Tuesday, the 21st of July, right there at Carnival Central in Carnival City. So please, please make sure that you are a part of that evening as well. And as we go to the story, some of the members of public have expressed shock and concern following two separate shooting incidents yesterday. One left a man dead and another hospitalized with serious injuries, and a second reportedly involved a man being shot during an incident with police in Parham. Police have identified the homicide victim as 29-year-old Leandrew Hubbard of Potters. According to a police media release, officers responded to reports of a shooting on Ladue Road in Potters at about 10:30 and found Hubbard lying unresponsive on the southern side of the roadway with multiple gunshot wounds. He was later pronounced dead at 12:37 p.m. Police say preliminary investigations indicate Hubbard and several other people were playing cards beneath a shed when a lone gunman approached the group and opened fire. A second victim, a man from Earlins, was also shot during the incident. Police said he sustained a gunshot wound to his back and was transported by emergency medical services to the Celeste Bird Medical Center, where he remains in critical condition and is expected to undergo surgery. The motive for the shooting has not been established. The Commissioner of Police, Everton Jeffers, and the Police Administration have extended condolences to the Hubbard's family and friends as investigations into the fatal shooting continue. Police are seeking the public's assistance in identifying and locating the suspect. Anyone with information is asked to contact the Criminal Investigations Department at 462-3913 or 462-3914, or Crime Stoppers at 800-TIPS. That's 800-8477. The Police Administration is also appealing directly to the public and to the suspect to surrender at the nearest police station. In a separate incident about an hour earlier, reports indicate that a man was allegedly shot during an encounter with police in Parham. The circumstances surrounding that incident remain unclear. Police investigations into this incident remain ongoing. The two incidents sparked strong reactions online, with some commentators describing the violence as alarming and expressing concern about crime and the presence of illegal firearms in the country. Others called for decisive action from the authorities, while urging that those responsible for violent crimes be brought to justice. In other headline news, Clare Hall Secondary School and Antigua Grammar take 2026 Miss and Mr. Teenage Pageant. Catherine Pimentel and Salil Williams have been crowned Miss and Mr. Teenage 2026 in the ECAB Mr. and Miss Teenage Pageant held at Carnival City on Saturday, July 18th. The event saw contestants from secondary schools across the island compete for the titles, with delegates showcasing their confidence, intelligence and talent before judges and an enthusiastic, mostly youthful audience. Pimentel, who represented Clare Hall Secondary School, captured the crown after also taking home the Leadership Award and winning both the interview and personality and aspiration segments, thrilling judges with her poise on stage. Williams of Antigua Grammar School secured the top title in the male category to close out the evening's competition with consistency in all the judged segments. Andrissa Thomas of the Antigua Girls High School and Zion Joseph of St. Joseph Academy finished as first runners-up. Joseph proved to be one of the standout performers of the night, also claiming the most congenial Mr. Photogenic Leadership Personality and Aspiration and Interview Awards in the male category. Thomas was equally impressive, winning the Punctuality Award and the Creative Research category, in addition to her runner-up placing. The second runner-up titles went to Brianna Lewis of Christ the King High School and Duverne Burns of Clare Hall Secondary School, with Burns also taking the Creative Research Award in the male category. Miss Photogenic honours went to Nala Nathaniel of Jennings Secondary School, while Jamali Hunt of Otters Comprehensive School claimed the Male Punctuality Award. The night's talent segment thrilled the audience, with performing talent honours going to Callie Gwist and Christopher Lee, both of St. Mary's Secondary School. Kareem Amadi and Sarah Williams, both of Pears Secondary School, were named most improved for the male and female categories respectively. Organisers congratulated all delegates for representing their schools with poise, talent and determination throughout the competition. And as we skedaddle over some of the news here in Antigua and Barbuda, and we go to court news this morning. Antigua and Barbuda Art Week returns, new public art installation, expanded exhibitions and immersive experiences headline the 2026 program. Take a read of that with images as well in today's Daily Observer. Also in court matters, a teenager is reportedly in custody after 48 layer chickens were allegedly stolen from a poultry coop at a secondary school in St. John's. According to reports, the birds valued at $60 each, vanished from a coupe at the Antigua Grammar School sometime between the morning of July 16th and the following day. The matter was reportedly brought to the attention of investigators by the school's principal. Sources say the coupe, constructed of plywood and galvanized, had been secured at approximately 900 hours on the 16th. It was discovered unsecured and the chickens missing around 11:30 the next day, when a member of the staff at the school checked on the birds. An examination of the coop revealed that a section of plywood on its eastern side had seemingly been pried away using a hard implement, apparently allowing entry into the enclosure. Acting on information received, investigators carried out a search in the Kentish Road area where 28 brown chickens were recovered. The birds were reportedly identified by a staff member at the school as those taken from the coop. An 18-year-old male of Kentish Road was reportedly taken into custody in connection with the matter and remains in custody, according to sources. No charges have yet been reported. Reports indicate that the crime scene was processed by forensic personnel and the recovered chickens have since been returned to the school following photographic documentation. Investigations into the matter are said to be ongoing. And a 50-year-old travel agent has pleaded guilty to four counts of fraudulent conversion before the High Court of Justice. Michelle Anthony of Lightfoot entered the guilty pleas before Justice John Spencer. The offences occurred at Old Pound Road and St John's during 2022 and 2023. Sentencing has been adjourned to the 25th of September. The case stems from allegations that Anthony defrauded the government and two other individuals of more than 44,000 combined. She was reportedly charged in December in connection with the scheme. According to reports, more than $29,000 was taken from the government last August, linked to the Festivals Commission arrangements to send the Hell's Gate Steel Orchestra, then reigning Panorama Champions, to New York for the city's Antigua and Barbuda Day festivals. The commission said at the time that the situation had caused significant setbacks to its planned activities, including 2023 Labor Day celebrations in New York. Two other individuals were reportedly defrauded by Anthony of several thousand dollars during the same period. An earlier committal hearing in the matter had been adjourned to April 24th ahead of Wednesday's guilty pleas. And a judge last week ordered the immediate release of Dexter Scotland of Willoughby's Village days after his murder charge in the death of Jafari Isaac of the same village was dismissed. Last week, Justice Anne-Marie Smith upheld a no-case submission at the close of Scotland's trial. But the prosecution immediately signalled its intention to appeal and Scotland was sent back to prison to await the outcome unless he applied for and was granted bail. His lawyer, Andrew Okola, took a different route. Rather than seeking bail, he asked the court to free Scotland outright, arguing that once Justice Smith upheld the no-case submission and entered a not guilty verdict on July 14th, the warrant holding him in custody lost its legal force, regardless of the Crown's stated plan to appeal the same day. The case echoes that of the murder accused Jasiba Shoy, whose charges were dismissed just days earlier. Unlike Scotland, Shoy was returned to prison pending the Crown's appeal, and his lawyer applied for bail to have him released. Okola argued that Justice Smith's ruling itself was enough to end Scotland's detention, appeal or not. He also pointed to the not guilty verdict, the presumption of innocence, the narrow grounds of the Crown's appeal, and Scotland's ties to his community and conduct throughout the case as reasons for release, even if the court chose to treat the matter as a bail application instead. Scotland's lawyer gave assurances that his client would attend every appeal hearing and surrender immediately should a retrial be ordered. The judge agreed and ordered his release. The case dates back to a shooting in Willoughby's on June 4th, 2023. Isaac died in hospital 9 days later. Justice Smith ruled that prosecutors had failed to prove the shooting was unlawful, siding with the defence's argument that Scotland acted in self-defence after Isaac reached towards his waist. Police say Scotland made that claim in his own statement, admitting he approached Isaac while carrying an illegal firearm. Prosecutors argued that no weapon was ever found on Isaac and that the shooting appeared retaliatory, a question they felt should have been left to the jury. The defence countered that the Crown never proved that what actually led to the shooting, pointing to an earlier fight acknowledged by prosecutors themselves in which Isaac knocked Scotland unconscious. And in other news, a Jamaican man wanted for murder in his home country has been removed from Antigua and handed over to law enforcement authorities in Jamaica. Sources confirmed that the suspect was escorted to Jamaica on July 10th aboard a LIAT 20 flight, where he was handed over to Jamaican police without incident. He had been living in Cedar Valley before his arrest. Sources said police detained him during an operation in Liberta on July 9th. During the operation, officers searched a motor van occupied by the suspect and seized several electronic items for investigation. The vehicle was also confiscated. He was removed following the next day, July 10th. And those are just some of the headlines here in Antigua and Barbuda. You're locked in with me, Ali B, on 97.1 FM. Let me take this opportunity to say good morning to Vicky May over there in Canada. Good morning, Cass. How you doing this morning? The time is 8:55 here on the Twin Islands State. Locked in with me, Ali B, on 97.1 FM. Michael, good morning, says, well, that's a lot of chickens. Steve cracks me up. he says, that's a lot of chickens. The thief must have scrambled to get out of there. Oh, your puns are killing me, Mr. Rennie. Daisy says, I totally agree. This is unacceptable behavior by these bad hombre who are making our beautiful country look so bad. Michael says, stealing chickens is pretty extreme. And Michael says, you've got to bring the hammer down on gun crime before it becomes St. Lucia. It slowly creeps up and next thing you know, it's out of control and you have to bring the Jamaicans in to bail you out, like TCI. Is that TCI? So good morning to each and every one of you. Persephone, good morning to you, Queen. Donald Royer says, does anyone in this feed know the name of the tune that includes ZDK and Lester Bird? Sounds like a tribute. And it says, good morning from Tampa. Nice tribute to GS. He drove my good friend from DA into retirement. And good morning to you, Daisy, as well. A happy new week to you. And I pray that you're having a great start, locked in with us on this beautiful Monday. Donald says to gorgeous Michael, he goes, you must be a cute comedian. Great lines. That's it. You can't beat a one-liner. It's 8:56, nearly moving up to 8:57 here in Antigua and Barbuda. We're going to take a quick break and let's see if we can get hold of Corporal Sutherland. If not, it's back to me right here on 97.1 FM, where the phone lines will be open and you can give me a call. Let me know what's on your mind. Michael says, Turks and Caicos. Okay, all right, TCI, Turks and Caicos, okay. We don't want to end up like that. No way, not at all. Keep it locked on 97.1 FM, and I'll be back after these messages.
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5: 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The time is 9:02 as we get to the roads. Good morning to you, King. How you doing?
6: Hello, Mikey, Olivi.
5: Nice to hear your voice.
6: Okay, for now.
5: Good. Nice to hear your voice. How are you?
6: Let's just say I'm hanging in. I'm just taking it easy for now.
5: Oh, good. And we've missed you for the past week. I know you've been very, very busy with Chogum and preparations, etc. But what news do you have for us when it comes to the last weekend and also any information or preparation that we as motorists and or pedestrians need to be prepared for when it comes to Carnival?
6: Oh, well, when it comes to Carnival, we always have to keep our fingers crossed at the end of P's and Q's. Sometimes our drivers keep us on our toes sometimes because when first news our drivers go out and, you know, injure themselves and the time to get back home is always some problem. Over the weekend, we only have like 7 accidents reported to the police, which is good. 7 accidents reported to the police, yes. Which is,
5: that is very good. That is very good.
6: So over weekend, there was no injuries. Even though out of those 7 accidents, there are 3 we can actually say, which were more like serious accidents that caused serious damages. There were 2 on Sturgis so Water Highway, and there was 1 there on New Orleans Highway by the football stadium, where a young guy, you know, was going home from an event and fell asleep on the wheel, which is unfortunate, and you know, crashed into another vehicle, another uncommon vehicle.
5: Wow.
6: Thankfully, there was no injuries from that as well.
5: That's good.
6: The driver who was driving in the opposite direction was very vigilant, vigilant focused, I should say, so that when he saw the vehicle swerving, drifting towards him, he tried just to avoid the collision, but, you know, unfortunately, he forget it. So that may have probably save the other person from, you know, getting serious injuries as well.
5: Definitely.
6: We're happy that there were no injuries coming from none of these collisions. So, you know, it's carnival time, Alibi, and, you know, there's a lot of movement that's going to happen not only during the daytime but during the night. So, apart from, you know, advising persons to stay within the speed limit of our roads and, you know, keep seatbelts fastened, prevent the distraction by use of cell phone, which we all know that you're not supposed to be doing when you're driving and stuff like that. We want to advise persons when they're going out to try their best to avoid driving under the influence. I mean, driving under the influence is a serious offense, but there are so many things that can happen when you're driving under the influence. Not only that you may just fall asleep on the wheel, but alcohol itself impaired vision. So when you think you are driving in a straight line, you may be driving in a diagonal, and going into another person's vehicle. You may probably feel as if the road is turning over, whereas you are the one that falling asleep on the wheel. You get drowsy, sleepy at the wheel. So when you're going to party, you're going to have fun, you're going to any event, you know, try your best to, you know, not to consume too much. If you're one of those persons who can't control how much you consume, have a designated driver. If you want, you can, you know, hire a taxi. It's easier that way, that they can take you home or to your destination. So prevent yourself from driving under the influence of alcohol. One thing we want to you know, share, Alibi, is that persons who intend to sell, you know, other coolers, alcohol and whatever, alcohol beverage for the carnival season, need to remember to get their liquor license in order before they go and go on the road. The liquor license is only $200 for the season. For the season, if they want, they can just, you know, get one for a week. But, you know, by the time they're ready to go on the road for Juve, Monday, Tuesday, March, that, you know, we're going to have to renew it again. But so it might as well they get the old one for $200 and get that in their position in the event that when they're on the road, a police officer comes and asks for a license that they can show. Because if you're selling liquor, alcohol, beverage, as you say, without a license, the police have the authority to take up your drinks and seize them so you won't be able to sell.
5: Mm-hmm.
6: We just want to put that out there.
5: Right.
6: So
5: right.
6: Let's try best to see how much we can go through this carnival season without any, I say, serious traffic incident, because we are responsible for traffic incidents, and make sure that when you leave home, going to whatever event you're going to, that you can get back home safe. So therefore, practice safe driving. Practice defensive driving. So whenever you leave home, remember you expected back home to get to and from your destination safe.
5: Thank you so much for that. Yes, we want to make sure everybody gets back home the way they left, every time they left. Thank you again for giving us that timely reminder of our behavior on the roads, both as pedestrians and as motorists. And 7 is a good figure when we hope to reduce that as the week goes on, and definitely keeping an eye on events as they progress through, as we go through Carnival. I hopefully will look forward to talking to you tomorrow morning. Hopefully we can get hold of you tomorrow. God's bare life.
6: Hopefully.
5: All right then, my sweetie. Have a good day, and I wish you and your officers a very safe day as well.
6: Thank you very much, Alibi. You enjoyed it as well.
5: Thank you. Thank you so much. And that was Corporal Sutherland with the traffic report.
2: The traffic report was brought to you by the Antigua and Barbuda Transport Board.
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1: And welcome back to 97.1 FM with me, Ali B. The time is 9:18 and the phone lines are open. You can give me a call and talk about anything you want to talk about this morning. You want to talk about carnival? Do you want to talk about Rose? You want to talk about deportees? Do you want to talk about people that can't keep their, adults that can't keep their hands or their body parts of little children? What is it that you want to talk about this morning? Feel free to give me a call this morning. Lady Hazelin says, Queen Annie B, good morning to you and you, my children, Gaffy, Gary, Gregory, all other family members and nieces. Hold on, let me get to the rest of that message. She says, friends and neighbors, a safe and blessed day to all. Nice to have you on board. And Fishhead is joining us. His mom says, happy number two to all. Happy day number two. Happy day number two. How? Oh, okay. Grand Rising, good morning.
2: Hi, good morning.
1: Good morning.
2: I would like to give the names of all the soca artists that are going to sing on the final night.
1: You would like what?
2: The names of all the soca artists who are going to sing on the final night.
1: You want me to give that to you?
2: You don't have it on the schedule?
1: No, I don't have it like right in front of me. Like, it's not something that I'm keeping in my back pocket, love. Nah. I can find it for you.
2: Whenever you find it. Okay. I would like to hear the names, please. I haven't
1: heard
2: no names.
1: Well, you didn't listen to the news this morning, then?
2: No.
1: Oh, that's your fault, love, isn't it? You're not listening, love. I had it in my news package this morning. I told you all the names. You didn't listen. Young Destroyer, King Fire, you know, Queen Jeeve. You know, listen, brethren. You're calling to make demands, but you're not listening when you really need to listen.
2: So it go, love.
1: Okay,
2: so,
1: love.
2: So it's not off you, right?
1: Huh?
2: I want to listen off here.
1: Okay then, loves. Okay then. You continue listening.
2: Thanks very much.
1: All right then. Thank you. Thank you. Look at that. I'll see what I can do. 462-1100. What's on your mind this morning? You can definitely give me a call and let me know what you're thinking about, what you're feeling. Let me know. I am devastated at the news of a friend of mine, Chiny. I don't understand. I am at a loss. I just know this, brethren, to just always have such an amazing smile. Always smiling. My condolences go out to the Hubbard family, his friends, his to everyone that knew him or know. You know, it sounds weird when you say knew. You know, these young people and lives being taken in some tragic ways. And the question always comes up: where are these guns coming from? Where are these weapons coming from? Where are they coming from? Is that something? Again, I don't know. Go and give me a call. 462-1100. Hello, good morning.
3: Good morning, Belly. How are you?
1: I'm well. How you doing?
3: I'm making out. I just want to say happy birthday to all. I was celebrating birthday today. And happy wedding anniversary to all. I was celebrating wedding anniversary. And my great-granddaughter's birthday will be coming up on the 24th of this month. And I wish her all the best. And I want to say sympathy greetings to all who mourn the loss of their loved ones, especially Bernadette Ephraim, down there in Grace Green area. Sympathy greetings for all her family, I've had a family in law, all the other family and all her in laws. And especially from out of Bowlands, the George, the Thomas, the Lewis, the Willock, the Simon. And all too much to Nelson and all the Ephraims too. And also for me, there was the Valentine and family, for my children and my grandchildren and my great grandchildren. All of us are wishing her sympathy greetings and God be strong in the Lord and God will take care of you. And sympathy greetings all of the family members that are mourning the loss of their loved ones. At this time, sympathy coming out from me, was George Valentine and family. And you have a nice day and have a happy carnival when it comes along.
1: And the same to you, darling, the same to you.
3: Okay.
1: Thank you so much. All right. Thank you.
3: Yeah,
1: thank you. Locked in with me, Ali B, on 97.1 FM. Sorry, Okadine, not trying to take your job there, mate, but, you know, they just call in and I can't screen them. So if it's your birthday, happy birthday. If it's a belated birthday, happy belated birthday. If indeed it's your birthday coming up, I wish you a wonderful, wonderful day in advance. Keep it locked on 97.1 FM. What is on your mind? Let us know. And I'm trying to get that information for our young gentleman caller who called in saying, I want to know who the winners are for the final. Not even a please. I know who the winners are for the final. Not even a please, thank you, but you know, we just deal with that. So yes, I will be trying, I'm gathering

0: How you feeling? What's on your mind this morning? What are some of your concerns coming out of the weekend? Maybe some of the information read in the newspapers this morning. What is on your mind? Let me know. Give me a call, 462-1100. It's your view. It's not my view. Okay, I'm just letting you know, and just in case you've got a little confusion there, it is your view, it is not my view. And what I'll do, let me see, again, there's some songs that we have and some songs that we don't have. I've already played King Young Destroyer this morning, so this morning let me play Queen Jeeve. Oh, we have a caller on the line. Oh, you were clever. Hello, good morning.
1: Yeah, good morning again. Which one of those current songs you believe going to win the King?
0: That's a good question. That's a good question. I can't answer that fairly, to be honest, because I haven't heard all of the songs. A lot of the artists that are in the finals, we have not received their songs. I'm not the one for chasing down people and their songs, if you know what I'm saying, because it's your song, you sung it, you must want us to hear it. But there's a few songs that we don't have, so I'm going to get the list, but I can, yeah. So I don't want to say, because I'll be biased at this point. You understand where I'm coming from? Yeah?
1: I understand. I'll be biased. I believe I know who should win it.
0: Oh, who do you think should win it then?
1: The one that said we are friends of all. One name's...
0: Enemies of none. Hold on, let me see if I can find that. I think I know the one you're talking about. Oh, that was Solo. You come running in
1: solo,
0: for that.
1: Solo. Yeah,
0: Friends of All, Enemies of None.
1: I love that song very much. We're Friends of All.
0: Yes. So you're more than welcome. Oh, look at that. He wants to tell us who he thinks is going to win. Solo. 462-1100, if you want to give me a call. Let me know what's on your mind this morning. It's quite eclectic this morning. It could come from anywhere. It could be anything. You can talk about anything you want. Hello.
2: Good morning, sir.
0: Fished. How you do? What's wrong? I'm waiting for Blackie to turn up this morning, yeah? And Blue Joy. You understand? That's all I'm waiting for. Blue Joy and Blackie. You understand? How you doing this morning, Fishhead?
2: Yeah, I don't know. Man, I move on much, but I hear people talk.
0: And what's on the road? What are you hearing? What's on your mind?
2: What's here, William?
0: Man, we already know what C.O. Williams is doing to our roads, man. He's making money. Fishhead, let me ask you a question. Are you dumb, bruv? Are you dumb? You keep coming up and say, C.O. Williams, you know, let me tell you something. C.O. Williams, you know, are we getting right? You don't know the answer. C.O. Williams is making moolah. Yeah, he'll make money. He's making dinero. Yeah, he don't give a monkeys about our roads. You know who cares about our roads a little bit? The man them are public works. Them are really doing a good job. They really are doing a good job. I have to big up public works, man them, okay? Even the ones that aren't getting paid, I'm bigging you up too. Just keep moving, guys. Keep turning up to work, right?
2: You ever tell me?
0: What's that? What they want to tell you?
2: That they done left Willie can I go and walk up there and dig up there again?
0: Because, hello! Brethren, you really love to torment yourselves, don't you? You, Fishhead, you love to torment yourself, don't you? You already know the King. They left out one pipe and they filled it all up. And they, oh, look, we've left the pipe out. So they got to go back, dig it all up so they can stick that pipe in. You know there's about 10 guys working up and down. They're parked up in the bush, in their truck, in their back or whatever. They're all just cooling out. Kicking the breeze, yeah? While one or two... You listen, how many trucks have you got? How long were they there for? How many men? You know, all of that is money. It adds up.
2: Over 2 years, them are do the road, you know?
0: Yeah, but it adds up. 3 years times this, times
2: over
0: man...
2: Over 2 years.
0: Yeah, but you times that by manpower, times that by machine power, times that by resources and material. Hey, C.O. Williams is making buckle change.
2: If I injure the wood. Not for all that I could not come meet you or dig up the wood again.
0: Well, I don't know what to say, love. How come
2: you? You can't say nothing. What is there to say more than somebody in there so hanky-panky?
0: Well, they're getting a lot of money for this hanky-panky. You know what I'm saying? You see, when Friend and Company, this is when Friend and Company really works.
2: Exactly. Friend and Company, yeah, no, no.

0: There's nothing about value for money here. Yeah, no. I understand. The taxpayers' money that is being spent, the motorists' increased tax fees that have been accrued in regards to these roads. And there's still a dash money pun, CEO Williams. Give the money to the public work, man, them now. Give the money to the people at Public Works. Because they're doing a job and they like working at night.
1: But that's the Public Works, the money. That will give them, they that not come via.
0: Oh.
1: That will have a pool that would put so long.
0: Ouch! Grand Rising, you see, Joy Blue. Blue Joy. Mikokasha Blue Joy. Ah, Joy Blue. Joy Blue. That's it. She says Grand Rising Queen and AK Joy Blue. Blue Rag. Oh, me like Blue Rag. Me like Blue Rag. She's checking in. She's locked in with us this morning.
1: Respect. Blue. That doesn't sound like a
0: rasta name. Yeah, you know what? I'm beginning to think because I can't. Hold on. Let me see if I can see the picture. I can't really see the picture of her, right? Because, like, you know, some people hide their profile.
1: Yes,
0: like,
1: I and I. Blue Rag. Oh,
0: she's got her beautiful children or grandchildren. I'm not sure which. But she's hiding. She's hiding, King. You know what I mean?
1: She's fruitful and multiply.
0: Okay, of course. Of course. Of course, you know what I mean? She's done good. You know what I'm saying? So, yeah, no, I'm with you, King. Well, you know what, King? Listen, as I said to the geezer on Friday, you know, analysts, right? You can't come up on here and tell me something that you know was happening and you could have done something about it and you chose not to do something about it. But you want to come a few weeks later.
1: Yeah,
0: you understand?
1: Right,
0: I'm tired. You can't. That's not the right way to do things. If you know something, you know, if you see somebody being beaten up, do you stand there and just watch them? Or do you do something? Or do you try and change the situation? You understand?
1: Yeah, you're not stepping in there. You shouldn't do that.
0: Exactly. Otherwise, you're just as bad.
1: But you know, one of the biggest things in the world right now, people see things that happen before they try to
0: record it. Now, don't get me wrong. In some circumstances, the recording of it is evidential. It's necessary.
1: Right.
0: But you are right. You're right. There are some situations where instead of, you know, helping, they'd rather get the recognition and the fame rather than support an individual getting them out of a situation. So I get what you're saying. It's a bit like a two-edged coin, you know, both sides of the coin. It's good maybe on one side.
1: Where is it? One kind with two heads.
0: Oh, Lord. Oh, Lord, I'm going to know if I go, but I listen. The way things are going with our money lately, you know, we might as well have two tails on one and two heads on the other. Do you know what I mean? Let me ask you a question. You know, like the Eastern Caribbean Central Bank, and they're going to put individuals on the money from different parts of the Eastern Caribbean.
1: Yeah.
0: Now, somebody I was talking to said they weren't happy with that. And I was like, why? These are heroes. Well, I don't know if they saw, but they didn't know. They didn't say they wanted a queen. They wanted cultural and Caribbean, like historical sites or historical or flowers or the, you know, the national bird or what have you.
1: Okay,
0: that
1: okay.
0: kind of stuff. They wanted more heritage, more cultural stuff. What's that, babe?
1: Let me tell you something. In this life, please everybody.
0: It's true. That is very true. Because I'm thinking, you know what? Our prime minister, our national hero, Papa, he needs to be more. But what you mean, $20? I joke here, Mick. The man should be under $100. Okay. Now, you see, that's the problem. I'm just saying, we're all going to think that our national hero should be far more expensive than the note that they've put him on or her on. You understand where I'm coming? I was just giving an example of the argument that could accrue because you're going to have these people on there for a while. You know, it's not like they're going to be interchanging. So having those individuals there, you know, well, so how come we ponder 20 and you ponder 100? What make you so special? Where we can't be a ponder 50? You know what I mean? She says, Queen, you make what? You make laugh. Sorry, don't have no kids. My one son gone. Tell Fishhead Joy Blue from Otters up by Watu. Close to Black Gal.
1: Okay.
0: Money, Black Gal.
1: Right. Right in the
0: heart of things.
1: Right in the water spot.
0: Yeah, yes, now I know black girl. Morning black girl. Now that she's talking about black girl from Utters, black girl that does the fried chicken, black girl with the supermarket. Yeah. Mm. So not necessarily what's her name, Miss George, that is our Yvonne that's blackie here, but black girl over there in Utters, big up yourself, Queen. How are you doing this morning? And let me say good morning to her son Chang as well. So big up yourself, Chang.
1: Me love. First thing, my love, Liberta.
2: Okay.
1: My love, Liberta. And me call Liberta the queen of villages. Anything for do with Liberta, me will do. Me even willing to teach man the chair that me have. Teach young man. If young man really want to come out and sister, me willing to teach. Here them I do. Them bring in chair man in Antigua. I have some of the best children I'm in the Eastern Caribbean. Me hear the world. And you have to be of a certain political ilk to teach somebody something there, no? You know the mother young man that me teach steel. You see all the house of Picasso. When they go to Picasso, I go to the backwood there. Well, government project there. And me do most of the steel work for that. And me teach a lot of man today no steel work because of me. And me now boss. And me willing to teach anybody in the state. Woman and I can do the work. And with this day and age, a time for I move away from even manually bending them. To get in a machine there, one machine cost maybe about $2,000. Bam, bam, bam. And when the catch yourself, he got only improve. Because when me will take a hold of a bend 200, a machine will bend 200 in an hour. But you still have a control of them to a certain extent. I need to move on and think of people. And if we go back and open up and make up an APA, that one more thing. Make up an APA to fix back the dam wall so that potters can hold water. And clear out all the well and the wire cover years ago. And upon a one world agenda with them, I have to look both for ourselves. And think of people have to plant food. And I have food that if them boy locked onto something. I'm telling the Hormuz, the Hormuz operation, are spread right through the world. If I'm on a food plant, well, I can get food from them. Look in the Liberty alone. If you go back in ginger, when me little, I'll be from Liberty to Alton, go all the way up to the dam. You could have seen grunk. Now, guess where I see? Some big wild time banshee that they bring in. And they pull up all our pan and them at the bush and them. And me with when their son they come out here. That's not like a youth, man. People are half a plant food now. Cause what am I bring from the world now normal now? Are half a plant food. The Caribbean leaders and need to say that about them about visa or visa. Me no want a visa. Me not tell nobody else that one, because me have visa, me no go. Me just chill with the US military. But why is that? Me no me want go America. We turn on down in the 88. The thing is about it. I that me love Antigua and me want half to develop this country. Go back to agriculture because that's the only way I can feed ourselves. I can no longer sit down and depend on Dominica or Guyana, no else. Dig back my well. Clear out the waterways in them so that I can hold more water. Block off big creek so the water in the road doesn't want to go straight to sea. Block off big creek and make a bigger dam going back into Bendal. So that more water can save surface water can help people do agriculture. Come on, people. Me not a degree. But come on, says alone can tell you that if you're not your own food, feed yourself, people can always push our own. And if I'm about our own food in America, we'd never dare push our own like I would never push our own. Oh, you want to come after this? You want to come after that? I know the EU join with them. All them, the G7. People have a plan food. Alibi.
0: I'm here, darling.
1: I'm here, call Alibi again now.
0: You can call me whatever you like, babe. You can call me whatever you like. Yes, Fishhead.
1: I've a top the top. Me plant food, me a food plant. Up to yesterday, me give my brethren to some plant that a man bring me. Construction warrior give me.
0: Okay.
1: And just plant food. Plant food, Antigua people. Plant food, Antigua people. Because I gonna need it, yeah? I behind by over 30 years and I need to begin to put food in the ground. Anyway, the land available, just put food.
0: Great advice, great information. Again, it's something you say regularly, you know. It's something that you say regularly, because, so we do need...
1: I'll be my cash and nothing else, no. Because here, when we're in the military now, and I will train over and over until we call it second...
0: It's second nature. Second nature. Yeah. Mm-hmm. To becomes the norm, because it becomes practice behavior that's practice automatic. What you want, this is an emancipation. This is what emancipation is, moving from one thing to moving, changing, being moved along to another. And in this, we're chaining ourselves, because we're chaining ourselves to our own development and sustainability.
1: Make up Mr. Green. Mm-hmm. Make up Mr. Green in the MP for St. Paul. Carry the pan and they want to clean out. They want to clean. Now that the rain now come, clean the pan.
0: That's it. Clean all ponds. Clean all gutters. While it's dry.
1: Clean all pan.
0: Exactly. So when the water
1: comes, you tap the water pan the land and make you want to go back to sea.
0: Listen, and then we have some of our waterways that are blocked up with garbage and debris. They will flow. The water will have somewhere to... And we might even get to keep some.
1: Yeah, let me tell you, I need to dump some of them.
0: Now, I'm with you on that.
1: Up a patriarch, because that's what I want to build back now. Because with the spill wall up, water go all the way down to Berks in Alcina. One of the biggest surface water place in the Eastern Caribbean now. Patriarch Dam now.
0: Okay.
1: No, that the spill wall of the water can't even cover the road.
0: Well, again, as I'm saying this morning, you know, I want people to call in. You're giving some great ideas. I'm hoping that Public Works, with some of the men that they've got working, can start. As you said, let's get teams in different areas. And while it's dry, while we have a drought, let's clear out these gutters. Let's repurpose some of our wells. Let's redirect. Yeah. And if we clear the gutters, clear the debris, clear the bush, and water can then, widen what can widen. Yeah, exactly. Deepen what needs to be deepened.
1: Deepen what can deepen. Mm-hmm.
0: And then hopefully we'll be able to, and when the rains do come, and we're praying for those, that their water will have somewhere to go, and not just having...
1: And not come from one, go back
0: and
1: deep.
0: Exactly, you know, going over rubbish and trees and cans and tires and all that kind of stuff. Look, so let's clear those up. I mean, that's something that needs to be done. Yeah. You know, town...
1: Not like yesterday, no. Like 10 years ago, almost.
0: Well, 10 years ago, again, as I said on Friday, every administration is responsible for this.
1: Every one of them.
0: We can...
1: That's one thing that you say that need to be hanged in the sky above Antigua.
0: Well, what we can do, we can change the negative cycle, and we can start putting things in place, putting some plans in place, actually forward thinking, especially when and start from the ground. Let's start from the ground. Let's think, okay, let's look at water. This is what we're doing with a ton of money that seems to be wasted. Let's see what we can do for ourselves, as you say, with the cleaning out of gutters and other areas like that, and move up and start. Yeah, let's start, because if we don't do it, we'll never know. Because you understand, you have
1: to
0: do it.
1: Don't do it.
0: You have to do it.
1: We're going to depend upon people, and people go on to tell us as and like what I do.
0: And we're going to be like certain people using baby wipes to bathe with. We don't want that. No, we don't. We do not want that. So we definitely need to get this sorted. No problem, darling. Thank you so much, Fishhead. Thanks for the call this morning. Yeah. All right. Yeah, we are called Blue Jai. All right.
1: Blue
0: Rag. Yeah, that's Blue Rag. I like that one. Blue Rag. You wake up Blue Rag. You know what I mean? And we don't know where Egghead is. Where's Egghead? Where is Egghead?
1: Maybe rain will come.
0: Maybe in Canada, yeah. Maybe rain will come.
1: Maybe. It's cold, you know, and a bit of a crack here.
0: Oh, look at that! And look at the boy. Look at that! Look at that! How can you thief so much chickens, and don't expect somebody to notice you got 30 odd chickens in your yard? How he must be a real chicken head.
1: Yeah, man.
0: He has to be a real chicken head for steal the people, them, the school's chickens, and then don't realize that someone's going to notice. Hold on a minute. The chicken have 30 chickens yesterday? Because clearly he did not, you know. But I'm glad they've been returned back to their rightful place. And again, people need to be careful. Parade larceny is rife, whether they're stealing your chickens, your goats, your cows. You need to be careful. You really need to be careful.
1: Let me tell you, sir, for my brother and them, I do over the ground where I was up in the Liberta.
0: Okay.
1: My big brother and my cousin.
0: All right.
1: And for my cousin, for my grandmother, the same house, let me tell you, back part of them. A full grandmother.
0: Okay.
1: And the only horse between it, the only horse, Edith Scotland from Bethesda.
0: Okay.
1: But me tell them, I need to do something, people. People, go plant food. Okay.
0: Okay.
1: Later,
0: Fishhead. Locked in with me on 97.1 FM. Give me a call. Do you agree with Fishhead this morning? 462-1100. If you don't, that's cool. Give me a call. What is on your mind? What ideas do you have? How can we change? I still feel that they should be sitting down with Grandma Miri right now and sitting down looking at how they can develop and increase the production of her products, but making sure that they sustain the quality and integrity of her products. But how can we actually manufacture them to have them shipped? Again, you know, let's start doing, as Fish had said, let's stop the talking and let's start doing. You know, let's try it out. You understand, this is why I used to like my principal, Mr. Foster Roberts. This is why I used to like Mr. Roberts. Mr. Roberts, we could go as teachers, we could go with ideas to him, and he would say, let's try it. He'd rather try and fail than not try at all, especially when it comes to the young people and their development, their learning, their understanding, their confidence. You know, he'd rather us as teachers, let's try it. Let's try and see. And even if we fail, we can actually look at what went wrong. What can go better? What do we need to do to improve on what we've just done? You know, so those are the things that we have to be more confident in ourselves as Caribbeans, Antiguan people. We need to and Barbudans. We need to be more confident in ourselves, and I think that's something that we need to spread across the OECS, across the Eastern Caribbean, and again, like the voters in the last election, we don't know as individuals how powerful you really and truly are, and that. It's going to be a situation. That is a situation for us that we're not strong enough. We don't feel strong enough. I mean, you want to say, we'll take sanctions, Europe and England. All right. We're keeping our citizens' investment, blah, blah, blah, blah. But you're kowtowing to another a fart. You're kowtowing. You know, what do you want us to do? How much can we do? We don't want restrictions. Well, I say restrict us. Yeah, restrict us, I say. Restrict us and keep us restricted. Because, you know, not everybody wants to travel to you, love. Hello, good morning.
2: Yeah, good morning again.
0: Oh.
2: I want to put in my 2 cents about the road.
0: Okay.
2: I believe, that's my personal belief, I believe somebody in high places getting back something under the table from Cole William. McCall William still there doing all of them. That's my belief. Who don't agree? I don't care.
0: Thank you. Thank you for your call this morning. I'm glad you said it with your chest. I really am. I mean, how much more money does C.O. Williams have to make in order for people to realize that his roads are rubbish? You know, you can't just do it because you like him. You can't just do it because he's your mate. What's the quality coming to the people of Antigua and Barbuda? As Fish had said, how many times do you have to go and repeatedly dig up a road? You know, how often do you have to go and dig it back up? You know, are we not checking the quality of our work before we hand over that check? Please. I mean, we've talked about this before. You know, we have. Now, the gentleman caller called before. He wanted to know who are the Calypso Monarch finalists. Well, I have the information for you. Now, you have Lyrical Reds, Queen GB, Lady Melody, Didacta, Petron, King Zakari, Willy Wawa, Dr. Solo, Queen Thalia, Faithful, King Young Destroyer, and King Fire. These are the 2026 Cavalier Rum Calypso Monarch finalists. All right, so please, please, please, if you haven't heard that before, I hope you're listening. Can you call me and let me know that you heard that? Because I don't want no more confusion. Yeah, did you hear that? Did you hear the Calypso Monarch finalist for Cavalier Rum 2026? Give me a quick shout and let me know that you've heard that, and so that you know. All right, I just want to know. That's all. Yeah, no. Justin, good morning, sweetheart. How are you? How are you? How are the Dukaran brothers? He says, good morning. Hope you had a great weekend and have a wonderful week and productive day. Also, a special birthday greeting to my dad as he celebrates his birthday today. Papa D. Papa Dukaran. I mean, I haven't seen the man since the funeral, and I do, you know, all due respect to you, King, because it was your wife that, you know, was cool. Mama D, may you continue to rest in peace and rising glory, Queen. But happy birthday to you, Papa D. All right, that's Mr. Dukaran. Happy birthday to you. Hope you have an amazing day, and I'm sure your sons will ensure that you have an absolutely great week ahead. So take care of yourself, King, and have an absolutely amazing birthday. Hello, good morning.
3: Hello, good morning. I didn't say the Calypso Monarch finalist. I said the Soca Monarch finalist.
0: Oh, you want the Soca Monarch?
3: Yeah, that's what I told you.
0: Hello.
3: Hi.
0: Hello.
3: Hi.
0: Before me and you fall out. Yeah? Me and you really fall out, right? Because you know, you even give me water this morning for all this talking you have me doing this morning. All right? So you want the Soca.
3: You're right. That's right, my dear.
0: You want Soca? Okay. Now, you want Groovy or Jumpy? Which one you want?
3: Both of them. All of them who's going to sing in the final night.
0: Okay. All right. I'm going to see what I can do. Where's my breakfast?
3: All right.
0: Where's my breakfast? Where's my breakfast? My one breakfast. My one something.
3: You're in the studio.
0: Huh?
3: You're in studio, sir.
0: You mean I'm in studio, sir? What's that got to do with the price of fish? Boy, bring me my breakfast before I deal with you. All right. Listen all right. up. I've got the information for you. So just listen up. You got Groovy coming and then Jumpy.
3: Jump right.
0: All right, then. All right. Thank you. Okay. There you go. Yeah, see, I do try. I do aim to please. It's all give here. It's all give. So the Party Monarch Groovy finalists are Empress, Queen Thalia, Rain, Vicious, Young Lyrics, Dior, Bless Eye, and Menace XL. And for the Jumpy, the Party Monarch Jumpy finalists are Menace XL, Lyrical Reds, King Young Vice, Dior, Ballo, Kid Fresh, Vicious, and Dan Knowledge. Just a little pause for dramatic effect. Did you get that information now? Are you happy? Are you happy with the information? Yeah. Are you betting? Are you a betting man? Are you hedging bets on the possibilities of the king and queens of the different monarchs? Is that what you're doing, sir? Good morning and welcome to the 97.1 FM. It's the Breakfast Show with me, Ali B. Locked in on 97.1 FM. I'm glad to have you on board. Yeah, send me a message on the old Facebook. Feel free to do so. You can also call me on 462-1100. Or there's the old WhatsAppy where Blue Rag. All right, I like that. She's joining us over there on the old WhatsApp on 779-4041. So you can join me on any of those mediums. And please, I do apologize that I'm feeling rather hoarsey in my throat, my voice, and I'm rather hoarsey in my voice. And also, I'm tired. I am tired. I'm yesterday was the junior Junior Calypso and Soca Monarchs yesterday, and Jumpy and Groovy and everything yesterday, and I've got some real concerns, and I'd like the Carnival Commission, if they would put this in their autopsy and something to analyse for next year, as well as put the children's activities back into the carnival. But on top of that, I'm wondering, why is it that you start so late and you've got children now in the, I think it was Jumpy category last night. I actually left. I had to get home, obviously, for you guys this morning. But there was a young boy, 5 years old. Five years old. He was performing number 9. And at this time, it was already after 11, going up for 12. 5 years old. So I'm wondering if they can start really, even if the people have pulled a number to be a particular number on the night, can we not look at the ages of those children, those young people, and ensure that they can get to perform earlier, all right? Because I'm sure these little cherubs were sleeping, you know, with their mamas by them, because it was the show went on so long. But again, I would like you to consider putting it back into the main carnival, you know, back into the main carnival, so that these young people can also feel a part. You had it a whole weekend away. A lot of people did not attend because they didn't believe it. The carnival had begun, because these dates weren't even included in the fanfare for the major from T-shirt mass onwards. Am I making sense? Am I wrong? Please, if I am wrong, give me a call. 462-1100 and say, Alison, Ali B, Osh, shut your mouth. Yeah, it's nonsense. You're talking nonsense. But please call me. Let me know that I'm talking nonsense. Why should the children's activities be outside of the carnival when you do have a whole day, I think it's Wednesday, that is vacant? Why is it that all the fetes are being pushed throughout the main part of carnival, but not the cultural activities that we know traditionally make up our carnival? You understand? Why don't we have a mask day where we have, people are in masks that they make, you know, have a cultural mask day and have young people come. What is going, you know, we need more of that culture. That's what's the call yesterday. More culture, to have more culture being presented in our carnival. Yeah, again, Kia, good morning. She says, good morning, Ali B and everyone else who's online. It's coming from the Virgin Islands. St. Thomas, VI, Charlotte, Amalay. USVI, good morning to you, sweetheart. How you doing? How was your weekend? And Kevin says, Antigua kids sleeping. You're wrong, Ali B. Shut your mouth. You're talking nonsense. Thank you, Kevin, all the way in Canada, where no one really worries about you. Yeah, okay, thank you. But I want to hear from people in Antigua that I've actually been here for the carnival this weekend. You know, let's see, because you're definitely in the minority. But Kevin wants me to shut up. So with that, without further ado, I have no problem in giving people what they want. You're locked in with me, Ali B, on 97.1 FM. Let's take a moment. Let's take a pew and listen to one of the finalists, the Queen, J.E., right here on 97.1 FM.

0: And we have a caller on the line. Hello, good morning.
1: Hello, Alice?
0: Yes, yes, yes.
1: Hey, this is Abraham. You remember Abraham you used to talk to?
0: Yes, you need to turn your radio down,
1: hey,
0: babe.
1: How are you doing?
0: Can you turn your radio down?
1: I'm doing okay. I just came back from New York.
0: Can you turn your radio?
1: I'm back down in Virginia now. I was thinking about coming to... Turn the radio down.
0: Yes.
1: I got you.
0: Turn it down. No one can hear anything you're saying.
1: Oh, let me turn this thing down.
2: Turn the radio down. I got you.
1: Can you hear me now?
0: Yes, we can hear you. Yes, so you have to turn that radio down.
1: I was thinking about coming to Antigua, but every place I called was booked up. So I don't know. I might try next year.
0: Okay, well, sad to hear that. There are lots of places that, like Airbnbs and bed and breakfasts and things like that are available.
1: Yeah, a lot of them booked up, man. Antiguans in New York, Miami, L&B, all the places booked up, man.
0: Oh, I'm sorry to hear that. Maybe, as you say, maybe next year.
1: Yeah. I was thinking about, let me come on, take and see what you look like.
0: Oh, don't worry, love. I've got a face for radio, babe. I've got a face for radio.
1: Okay, I'll talk to you later.
0: Okay, then, darling, enjoy.
1: I'm
0: glad you're locked in. Keep it locked.
1: All right,
0: bye for now. Now, Bounce says, good morning, Ali B. Good morning to you, Bounce. Bounce was with us yesterday, giving a much-needed commentary in the over the weekend to our young people. An amazing, amazing weekend. Monique says, good morning. And Kevin says, hear music. Kumbaya. You know what, Kevin? I wonder if you do everything that people say. If someone said, go and jump in the river, would you do that, Kevin? Sometimes, Kevin, you are... you show your maturity sometimes, babe. Roxanne says, good morning. Well, she doesn't say good morning, but she says, that is the song, matched with performance to be. But we haven't had it performed yet, have we, Roxy? She hasn't had to perform as yet, so we will see. Bounce says, when they kill the culture, who are they going to blame, Ali? I don't know. They can't blame me.

on the Facebook, Fishhead says, Antiguans love other people's things and not their own. Antiguans, please love your own like when I was growing up. That's from Fishhead, a.k.a. Megatron. Phone lines are open, 462-1100. Give me a call. What's on your mind?

0: And Bounce says, congratulations to all the winners of last night. And Ali, And Ali or Jamario, come and mash up the place like his song said. You missed a really good performance from him. I know I did. I'm sorry that I had to leave in order to get here this morning.
1: It's carnival, baby.
0: It's carnival, baby. And Bounce says, at age five, he did very well. Fisher says, somewhat. Antigone's love, somewhat. Roxanne says, blessed are the meek. The Bible says so. And replying to Vicky May, good morning. That's coming from Monique. She's saying good morning as well. Locked in on 97.1 FM. Each and every one of you, if you want to catch me on the old Facebookie, do so. Right now, we're listening to one of the finalists for the Jumpy, I think this is. Listening to the sounds of Vicious. Phone lines are open. Give me a call, 462-1100, if you definitely want to talk and hear your.

0: And we have a caller on the line. Hello, good morning.
1: Hey, Seth.
0: Yes, yes.
1: Seth, Marvel say, get well to the master. To Unku.
0: Oh, Unku. Okay, okay. Yeah, of course.
1: You know, I mean, I'm a brethren that I've found ever since for over 25 years.
0: Remember I told you on Friday when you chat to him, tell him that Ali B said, get well soon, King.
1: Yes, yes, yes, yes, yes. Talking about that, I'm going to call you as soon as I come out of the radio.
0: Look at that. Just make him know we care about him. And we would rather him well and here with us longer. Yeah. You understand? So we understand.
1: I'm a brethren that, I mean, me and my big brother, the others go island hopping with them. When those go sink, it's and so on. And
0: his granddaughter, oh my God, talk about perform. Hey, listen, yep. There's some talent in Antigua and Barbuda. I ain't even lying. For real.
1: I'm a brother in that, man. I'm a brother in that for years.
0: Okay.
1: Years. I mean, better about. Go way back, how much? Wow. Well,
0: it's not a competition, Fishhead. It's not a competition. Trying to work out.
1: No, competition, but me real good.
0: That's all you have to say. Nobody needs to know the time, date, and whereabouts.
1: Yeah, I know, but. But that's been again on overview.
0: No, but I'm glad to know him just like that. But let him know that we're thinking of him and we care, and that we're hoping and wishing the best.
1: I'm gonna call you as soon as now.
0: Okay, no problem. Not a problem. You know what I mean? Not a problem. We were definitely going to be missing him and the guys this year for our 69th carnival. But let's pray that he's there for the 70th. You know what I mean? Yeah. All right. Is that it?
1: Yeah. All right, then. Tell again. Must stop talking. Come on, man.
0: Oh, you want him to come to Antigua?
1: Come home.
0: Oh, Kevin, you here? Fishhead, why you for come home? He wants you to come out and come back.
1: And give some expertise to Antigua people.
0: Oh, he has expertise?
1: Well, the way we talk, he knows everything in Canada.
0: Okay, all right, and come back, Kevin. Kevin Fishhead want you to come back to Antigua. He said you have expert. He said you have skills. Yeah, man. Hey,
1: no afraid for Carly again, though.
0: Huh?
1: No afraid for Carly again.
0: Listen, Egghead. Listen, the man, don't tell me for sure. But me say, if I'm wrong, but he says I'm wrong. Kevin says I'm wrong, you know. He says I'm wrong to get the children's carnival back into the carnival mix up and mayhem. No, they should be back in there. He says I'm wrong that these children should be out to be up until all hours of the night. Yes, it may be traditional, but things need to change. Things need to be improved. You know what I'm saying? But
1: let me ask you. I'll say again. If everybody out there, me the barn big.
0: Again, everybody over there, barn big.
1: Go up.
0: Like you. Okay. Okay. Everyone has to start from somewhere, but we've got so much talent in Antigua and Barbuda, honestly. And again, a lot of people didn't get to see that because it wasn't part of the main carnival program. You understand?
1: Me no really go carnival, but me no wonder when they take them out.
0: Okay.
1: When they come out of the week of activity.
0: That's all. Exactly. And we still have a whole day that's not accounted for. Has nobody, nothing in it. And even last night's competition, the Soca Monarch and the Soca the Calypso, it all was rammed in one night. That was too much.
1: I think
0: even for the judges, that was too much. Yeah, because you've got two separate segments for each group. You understand? And having children, as I said, again, out all night, up to getting ready to perform.
1: Right. You imagine a 5-year-old up at 12 o'clock for going
0: to perform. To perform, that's all I'm saying. I think that, you know, consideration, when they do their autopsy, they need to look at this and for the future and improve it for our children and bring the children back into the main carnival. Have your fets on the outside. If you want to have your fets on the outside, but bring back those cultural activities and events that for the people. If it's really for the people of Antigua and Barbuda, then make it for the people of Antigua and Barbuda. We should have mask making. We should have Mokajumbi creations and people on stilts and things like that throughout the carnival. Not you understand? Am I making sense? I just want to make sense sometimes. I want to make sense. But yeah. But that's it. That's it for me.
1: With
0: you know
1: that,
0: what I mean?
1: With that.
0: All right, then, King. Thank you. Thank you, darling. Thank you, my fish head. So I'm going to play a couple of more tunes. Yeah. And then the phone lines are open. Let's see what people want to say. Let's see what's on their mind. All right. That was Fish Head, locked in on 97.1 FM. This is Young Vice and Structure.

0: Yeah, but the Kevin, you're missing the point. The kids out at night, it wasn't part of carnival, yeah? And there's no selling on the streets at this particular time. So they're outside of the main carnival events. That's the street selling, all of that. They weren't part of that. So that's where you are wrong this time, Kevin. Yeah. Listening to the sound of Queen Thalia. Yeah, we have a caller on the line. Hello, good morning.
1: Good morning, my Queen Thalia.
0: Good morning, good morning.
1: What's going on, my dear? Listen to your son for the whole morning.
0: Okay, okay. Well, you know what's going on. That's pretty much it. That's it. That's pretty much it.
1: Okay, but what I have to say about this carnival, Alibi to me, what I'm seeing with carnival in Antigua, when I'm watching this even from since 2014. You see, the Prime Minister Gaston Bowne and Labour Party is killing carnival, Alibi. It's killing carnival, it's even killing Calypso, Alibi. Because back in the time when Ivina was singing, when Kasiba was the president of Calypso, when the Prime Minister wanted to sue Ivina for stupidness, for what they put, and imagine that the president of Calypso and none other Calypso in them stand up for Ivina. My queen.
0: I'm listening. Mm-hmm.
1: And look and see what's going on in carnival with Calypso right now. Alibi, we don't even have a quarter final. To tell you the truth, Alibi. Where the hell in the world that we can have a Calypso and don't have a quarter final? Straight to the semi-final, Alibi. And
0: I
1: the reason
0: you.
1: For that, because we don't have the amount of Calypsonians. And you know why? Because the Calypsonians are afraid to sing. They're afraid to talk about what's going on right now. They're afraid to victimize. You know what? They keep out. For instance, Richie Francis. Richie Francis get all them blow, all them treatment, all them injust. Now we come last year and sing a song, Low Me. But the song goes straight to Labour Party, Captain Gordon and Labour Party. But you know, come out and say, but if you listen to the whole song, Low Me, because the one that do the injustice, he have to come with that song. Now he come this year with another stupid song at about, what he say, oh God, me and the party, me and the this, me and the that. Really, Richie Francis? Come on, man, Richie. I'll need to sing while I carry on, sing the truth about the injustice what's happening in this country. Yeah. You see, Alibi?
0: I'm listening, King.
1: We need to stop being dumb and some politician, because when Lester birthday, when Savisi day, when Baldwin day, you could sing anything, Alibi, and don't get victimized. But why no under this government it can't work, so Alibi? Why?
0: Good question.
1: What my queen?
0: I said that's a good question.
1: Yes, but again, I'm gonna really want to talk over and me and you talk at the end of the car and I said this is a guy to make sure and I'm clean.
0: And I hear you. And I hear you. Mm-hmm.
1: Yes. So this is the thing I'm saying. Why none of them, why they're afraid to come out and sing the song what they want to sing with what this is going on? Why? Well, you see, that's where you go. At a renaissance, and you see why you're so and why you read. You can't plant corn and expect to reap pumpkin. Can't plant pumpkin. So why are you so wiry for the renaissance, Alibi?
0: I hear you, King.
1: And Alibi?
0: Yes, sir.
1: How carnival start?
0: Well, according to Kevin, it's carnival season. He says that he's asking me, have I ever witnessed Jampan up at Country Pan in the days we out? He's asking me if I've ever seen Jampan. I was talking about the children. The fact that the children's activities are outside the main carnival experience. He's saying that he's got the plot different. He doesn't understand. He doesn't understand what I'm talking. But the fact is, there are no...
1: Knock off with Kevin too much. Where can he? Something head?
0: Egghead.
1: Egghead? Why couldn't get a better name than that?
0: But there are no vendors out at the moment. There are the whole of the shantytown is still being built at the moment. There's not many vendors. Some vendors are inside at the food court. But what he's talking about, it wasn't really, you know, that's not what we were getting yesterday.
1: The vending part is too expensive for unlicensed Alibi. So that's another kind of a crump a lot of the vendors in them. But at the Renaissance, so what do you expect? Why you sow and why you reap, Alibi?
0: Again, I'm listening. It's your view this morning, King. So you share and air your views this morning, my darling.
1: That's what it is. And then let's not even go back to Carnival. Can even get a time, but we're supposed to have this time, we're supposed to have jump on and them things. Eh? Get up to remember, it's a different time now. And who used to have those kind of show like Unko and them? If you realize the condition of them man right now, them they're really too much into them vibes. Eh? So that never happened. You see, my queen?
0: Listening, so King, yep,
1: different cycle and different changes right now. We just have to adapt. But
0: well, maybe Egghead needs to do what Fishhead said and come to Antigua. Maybe he'll see what's going on, you know, and then go from there. But if he was here over this weekend, gone, and been part of those activities, he would have seen that the children were literally outside of the zone. You know, they're outside. The carnival's being slated from the 25th to the 3rd of October. I mean, sorry, the 3rd of August, not this weekend just gone. So that's what we're talking about. They're outside of the carnival festivities, outside the main stay of what's going on. And a load of these fets, he's paid, like one event is like $100 and something to get into. All I'm saying is it's that disparity. What culture are we representing or presenting for the our carnival?
1: I don't even know what to tell you, my queen. But anyway, you don't know, we go out, we talk again.
0: No problem, King. Thank you for your call this morning, sweetheart. Yeah. Thank you so much. All right, keep it locked on 97.1 FM. I'm just going through some of the songs. I want to hear your views this morning, not my views. I'm playing little bits here and here. Right now, we're listening to Asha Otter.
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0: I think I'm going to have to do a rewind and come again. I do love me some Asha. Spin the block, she didn't make it through, but you know what? It's a good song anyway. Give me a call, 462-1100, right here on 97.1 FM. 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Or you can definitely give me a message on the old Facebook. Hey.
2: You should never ever let me go.
0: We have a caller on the line. Hello, good morning.
3: Good morning, Alibi.
0: Good morning, Lady Hazeline Francis. How are you doing this morning?
3: Did you just call my name, Alibi?
0: Pardon?
3: Did you just call my name?
0: Yes, Lady.
3: What did you say?
0: I said, my goodness, Lady Hazeline Francis.
3: Well, let me tell you something.
0: What's up?
3: I was impressed last night with the little boy.
0: The little five-year-old?
3: The little five-year-old. And I really wanted to hear him. But when they say he going singing soca. He going singing soca.
0: Yeah.
3: But Alibi, I fell asleep. You hear me?
0: I hear you.
3: I fell asleep and I didn't hear him. And I think it was long after 11, wasn't it?
0: Way, way after 11. It literally was after 12.
3: Soca.
0: Yeah, it was after 12.
3: I wasn't up. I was tired and fell asleep. So I didn't hear not one of the announcement.
0: Okay,
3: of
0: from the jumpy, yeah.
3: The winners, and they were all very good.
0: I have to say,
3: the standard was high, and they were good.
0: They were.
3: But I didn't get to hear who won.
0: Exactly, yeah. And again, my concern is,
3: I thought that was foolishness.
0: Mm-hmm.
3: Little people to be up so late in a competition and all that time. Why couldn't they have split it in two?
0: Well, that's what I was thinking, have it split in two on two different days, but inside of the whole carnival season and not on the outside like they have been this weekend. A lot of people didn't even believe that they were going on.
3: Well, I don't really know what's going on, but that is my 2 pence worth in the
0: bin. Well, no, we appreciate it.
3: If
0: we appreciate
3: hear,
0: it.
3: Call you and tell you how we feel. And that for that, well, I don't know what else the program is. By the way, I'm here.
0: No.
3: You hear me, Alibi?
0: Yes, yes, I hear you.
3: And so I was tired. I was tired.
0: I had to leave. I had to leave.
3: Came in because I was laughing in the beginning and telling Greg about this little boy.
0: Mm-hmm.
3: 5 years old, and they say he going to sing. I said, look, I think he should do very well in the first round here, but I want to see what's going to happen.
0: Right.
3: The second round.
0: Okay.
3: He came in to see how I was doing. He see me fast asleep.
0: Yeah, because it was a long, and it was a very, very long evening. Started in the... late afternoon and went right through. But
3: you shouldn't do that.
0: I don't think...

0: I can't believe nothing goes on. My brother Philby's gone.
1: Mm. Huh? Mm-hmm, mm-hmm.
0: Every little minute I have to say that because, you know, he's my good brother.
1: Mm-hmm. You know what's funny? I had the same similar thoughts this morning about my little brother, thinking right. that, you know, I never thought that him and I would be, you know, like apart like this in that sense.
0: What are we going to do?
1: Well, there's nothing you can do but right, remember them well.
0: And we talk to Jesus sometimes, mm-hmm. somebody, you know, and we just say,
1: uh-huh.
0: well, like my mom would say, whatever the Lord does is well.
1: And also remember them fondly, you know, remember the good times.
0: But I have to, I'll be the last time me and my brother had a talk, but just before I left, before I came back for his funeral.
1: Oh, dear.
0: And he was picked up to the east of the gas station.
1: Okay.
0: With a long over an hour and 45 minutes talking.
1: Oh, just nice.
0: Talk, just talk.
1: Just talk, yeah.
0: And then when he was finished, he do what he usually do to me and say, "Health, you take care of yourself." I didn't know that that was the last talking.
1: Oh, we never do. We never do.
0: We never, never know.
1: Never know.
0: Anyway, get on with the good program.
1: Why, thank you, ma'am.
0: For listening.
1: It's glad to have you have called in this morning. You really put a smile on my face.
0: I will see you, ain't it? You'll pass down sometime?
1: I will definitely do my best. I'm still off the road at the moment. But yes, you will see me.
0: I hear your program. Your tenure is long. Because you're going to be on for so long every day.
1: Yes, I feel a bit disadvantaged. Everybody else has had their program cancelled except the breakfast show. So I'm doing my best. What's up,
0: babe? When you're good, you're just good.
1: Oh, thank you.
0: When you're looking for good things, you usually try to find the best.
1: Thank
0: and
1: you.
0: You're among the best.
1: Oh, Queen, thank you so much. Thank you so much. Well, I look forward to getting to see you. Miss, get off the phone. You're going to make me cry. You too, baby. Have a wonderful day. All right? Bye for now. That was Lady Hazelyn Francis. And I know this lady. She's probably, oh my gosh, she's probably got so much to do right now. Absolutely so much to do. Roxanne says they used to have two separate nights, but I guess it can't because they have to accommodate their fets. What are your thoughts on that, Roxanne? I think that, you know, our children activity should have been inside Carnival and not outside of it. I feel that they would have got far more support, far more attendance in the Carnival City. What are your thoughts this morning? We have a call on the line. Hello, good morning.
2: Hello, good morning. On behalf of Mama Cole, she's a bit tired. She came in late last night, so she's resting. So,
1: Mr. J,
2: if you want to hear her voice, let me sit tomorrow.
1: Mr. J,
2: came in late last night.
1: Mr. J,
2: yes, my friend.
1: What are you doing to Mama Cole? Why is she so tired?
2: Because, you know, we went out last night and, hey, the show went late.
1: Oh, okay.
2: And you know, yes. With her age, is that like my age?
1: Okay.
2: Yeah.
1: All right.
2: Yeah, so she's relaxing.
1: So we can hear her, we get proof of life tomorrow?
2: Sure.
1: Okay, I'm going to hold you to it.
2: And I don't tell lies, my friend.
1: Okay, make sure. Yeah? You too, sir, you too. She's one of our national treasures, is Mama Cole. All right, the time is 10:28 here in Antigua and Barbuda. I'm with you, Roxanne. They used to have it on 2 days. They've separated it for whatever. I sometimes wonder, I want to know the rationale. What is the rationale behind separating, not having separate nights, but now bringing them into two, having such a, you know, it's a long night. You got people singing and preparing and presenting. And then even yesterday when I was commentating, I was thinking, look at the cost. We had an aeroplane on the stage, a car. We had all kinds of props and gimmicks for the actual different performances. And I'm just wondering the expense that individuals have to go through in order to present their, you know, to do their performance. And I just think to myself, you know, we should be, throughout the year, we should have these cultural workshops for making masks, making costumes, getting things ready for the carnival that's coming up, you know, and getting young people more, building up their confidence, you know, not just waiting straight up until too close to carnival to get this done, because the cost is literally, you know, I'm sure parents are just like knocked out financially when it comes to carnival, especially with their children as well. Roxanne says, when it comes to the two, she goes, I'm totally against it. It is nonsense. Thank you for that, Roxanne. Thank you so much. I'm glad that you're joining in. Give us a call, 462-1100. What are your thoughts this morning? We're going to take a break. When we come back after the break, we'll be listening to the sounds of Dr. Solo. Also,

0: Yeah, you're going to listen to some music when we come back after the break. But the phone lines will be open. I promise, promise, promise. The WhatsApp is open. Promise, promise, promise. And the old Facebooky. So let's take a break and we're back after these messages.
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2: Let's go.

0: Who you? You are not my neighbor.
1: Oh, well, he moved. I'm Stuart.
2: Oh, hi. I'm Beatrice.
1: I know. He told me all about you. He said not to lend you anything.
2: I didn't come to borrow anything. I just came to sign you up for our neighborhood watch.
1: This is actually a great idea.
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1: At least it's not a lot.
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1: What?
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0: Welcome back to The Breakfast Show. The time is 10:40 here in Antigua and Barbuda. Kevin says, what is carnival without fets? I'm coming home for carnival in a bit and not going to fets. Waste of time and money coming home then. Well, you see, Kevin, that statement, you know, you're saying, what is carnival without fets? But you're the same one that won't be going to these fets. You're saying they're a waste of time and money. So if they're such a waste of time and money. I remember when the fets were outside of carnival and you had your Lion's Den, your Shanty Town and all that in carnival, all of the teen passion and everything in the carnival. And then when you had things, then we went out and you know, reveled for the rest of the night outside in, you know, as I said, in Shanty Town or Lion's Den, etc. Hello, good morning, caller.
1: Good morning.
0: Good morning.
1: Yes.
0: Oh, hold on a minute. You're supposed to be catatonic somewhere, according to Mr. J. I asked him he said he's going to get proof of life tomorrow.
1: Proof of life for what?
0: He said that you two went out at the weekend and that you're absolutely knackered. He said that you were sleeping and that you would be calling tomorrow. And I said, what, proof of life? Because, you know, he called in just before the break. Said you guys went out at the weekend and everything, got home late and all of that, and said you'll be talking to us tomorrow.
1: Oh, so he contradicts my life.
0: He's pretty much. He's controlling you.
1: No, he not control me.
0: Oh.
1: He's saying a tell lie, but he not talk truth neither.
0: Oh.
1: In a tell lie and in a talk truth.
0: So what happened then? What happened at the weekend? What happened at the weekend?
1: Nothing happened over the weekend.
0: You didn't go out?
1: He go buy gimme.
0: It's the what?
1: The suit that he buy gimme.
0: He bought you a suit?
1: Yes.
0: Oh.
1: So now, okay, well, lipstick, I said, take the money and run. Me not take no money and run. Me then go and go spend their money. But now we buy this suit too small and it's a material for wear it.
0: How are you going to wear something that is too small?
1: So all the tightness where you have me in for whole night.
0: Mm-mm.
1: I can't catch myself.
0: You couldn't even catch a breath?
1: No.
0: Lord. So how are you feeling this morning?
1: Well, I am a kicking and alive because I received a letter from heaven.
0: You did?
1: Yes.
0: How did you get that through the post?
1: Well, I'm not going to tell out my secret.
0: Okay, go on.
1: So you from Mr. B.
0: Yep. What did it say?
1: He said he's up there watching over me.
0: Okay, what, you alone?
1: I know that I'm still mourning, but I must pull myself together because he was always by my side.
0: Okay, so that letter, did it include anyone else?
1: If he include anyone else?
0: Yeah, like, did he send any message to his sister, you know?
1: He sent message to one where live up in New York, where say his name, Barrymore.
0: Why, really? You remember Barrymore?
1: Yeah, for send this message for Telly, not because he's up in heaven.
0: Okay.
1: Mama Cole always belongs to you, so
0: look at that.
1: Yeah, I've got to play this song when he say, for tell the man for step aside. Come and say me go get married.
0: So
1: he say for tell Barrymore step aside.
0: Step aside.
1: Nobody can take his place.
0: Look at that.
1: Yes, because he's watching over me. And nobody can take his place. Good morning to you, Steph, and to the Rata Hatafire. And to my daddy, Barrymore, because he's going like for here, my daddy.
0: Well, but Mr. Jarvis
1: and
0: coming
1: to
0: like
1: Mr.
0: a...
1: J.
0: Oh!
1: To Mr. J and wifey, my matey, and Mr. J, you know about the release seeker. He not talk truth and he not tell lie.
0: Well, I'm glad you called us this morning because I had to give Mr. J some, you know, some. I was very firm with Mr. J when I said tomorrow. I said to him, don't you dare. I'll be looking out. But I'm glad you called.
1: Tomorrow, that me tell you not. In a talk shoot
0: And in a tell lie. It's
1: good
0: somewhere in
1: to
0: between.
1: Lady Francis.
0: Oh, and guess what? Remember, you, I know you never forget Mama Dukoram. You never forget Mama D, right?
1: No, me can never forget my
0: Well, a Papa D birthday today.
1: A true.
0: Justin messaged me this morning and told me it's Daddy's birthday. So happy birthday to Daddy P. You know what I mean? Daddy D. Daddy, you know, Miss. Yeah.
1: Yeah, from all.
0: For everybody.
1: Lady Duke and girls.
0: And exactly her crew. Yeah. You know what I mean?
1: From all her girls there.
0: Exactly.
1: Happy,
0: exactly.
1: Happy birthday, Daddy D. Happy birthday.
0: You know what I mean?
1: I haven't seen nobody for the
0: I haven't
1: long
0: seen.
1: Time.
0: I know.
1: No.
0: I haven't. Well, I see the sun sometimes in passing, and then I see them on their WhatsApp statuses.
1: Okay.
0: And then in passing, because I'd have to say this, her sons do not pass me, do not see me and pass me. That, I have to say that.
1: Yeah.
0: You know, so I have to give thanks that I've, you know, through Mama D, I have brothers. I have other brothers. I have a crew of brothers that I don't get time to engage with, you know.
1: Okay.
0: But I'm hoping we can change that. You know, things can be changed. Things can be improved.
1: Okay.
0: You know, as Kevin says, Carnival has evolved. He says, Carnival has evolved, Ali B. Plus, doing it that way, the kids are easily monitored when the city is like this, then the show is finished. Oh, Kevin, be quiet.
1: You can't get involved with Ali Brothers and them because you have to get one whole program for you and Fishhead.
0: Listen, Fishhead needs his own show.
1: You have to get one whole program for you and Fishhead.
0: No, man. Fishhead needs his own show.
1: Yeah.
0: You understand? He's got so much knowledge, so much to share.
1: I'm glad for you because I'm too glad to change your life.
0: Okay, then.
1: Because me have a black fact here. I'm going to wait for you, but it seems like I'm going to get for you, man. You turn red now. So I'm glad to change your life.
0: You know what? You're not easy now.
1: No.
0: You're not easy.
1: I'll wait for Fishhead.
0: You have a black dress, you'll wait for Fishhead?
1: Yeah.
0: Oh.
1: But stop them turn red now because nothing happened.
0: Okay, because you know what I want people to do, right? Yeah. When I pop my clogs, I want people to wear a colour if they think I'm going up or a different colour if they think I'm going down.
1: Uh-huh.
0: Yeah. So, I want people to wear. Yeah, so I haven't thought of which colors or what combination I want them to be wearing. You know what I mean? Yeah.
1: Well, one black me, I put aside for Fishhead.
0: But yeah, bright and outer order. You know, you
1: know. Because it turn red.
0: Well, you don't know, say, Fishhead, governor. Fishhead don't govern now. Fishhead is protected now. Okay.
1: Yeah, you know, you can't tell me about Fishhead or
0: no. I know I can't tell you
1: me
0: about Fishhead.
1: Me one vagabond.
0: Oh. You
1: and
0: know, and when it was
1: know,
0: a.
1: He played the Eastern. Eustace, good morning, and Gerard at the fire, and Daddy Barrymore, and the love of my life up in heaven.
0: Okay.
1: I'm still mourning.
0: Okay.
1: I'm still mourning, Ali. Mm. Every time I see the cement chuck them past.
0: Mm-hmm. You think of him.
1: Yeah.
0: I know. Yeah. I know.
1: Mm.
0: I mean, I can't. Every day I think of him. Every day.
1: Yeah.
0: You know what I'm saying?
1: Yes.
0: So I know how you feel, Queen. I know
1: yes.
0: how you feel.
1: I call Amanda now and then to find out how she's doing and the boys.
0: Oh,
1: them.
0: That's nice of you. That is
1: and
0: nice of you. That is nice of you. I speak to Agnes on a daily, message on a daily. And I've made some friends with, she's got a friend called Michelle, Mama Meech, they call her, over there in Tortola. Good morning,
1: okay.
0: Meech. Yeah, they came over to Antigua for a little visit, you know what I'm saying?
1: I remember you were telling me that, but I didn't hear you tell me nothing else.
0: I met them. Yes, I met her husband and her son. Her son was mega cool, you know, and she was lovely. She was very, very nice, you know.
1: Okay.
0: Told me, you know, how the funeral went and things like that.
1: Like that.
0: So, yeah, and her last time when she spoke to Bradley Berkelicious. So yeah, everyone's got a little time with him, and you know, it's one of those things. Just be glad for the time that you had. You know.
1: Ali, I can never for the little more time I have on the face of the earth. Cause you're here today, you're gone today.
0: That could be right.
1: Today and gone tomorrow.
0: Yep.
1: And I can never meet another friend like him. Never ever.
0: Oh, bless your cotton sock.
1: Meet another friend like him. I love him. I miss him so much. Love him. So I talked to Amanda. Well, Amanda, I don't understand now. Because, you know, she the wife here made the mating.
0: Oh, she understands for she plays then?
1: Yeah.
0: Okay, then. Not everything good.
1: Yeah.
0: Everything
1: she
0: cool.
1: She understands for she plays.
0: Me too. Glad.
1: Yeah.
0: I'm
1: so,
0: very, very glad. You know what I mean?
1: She make no fees and no fuss.
0: Good. No, she seemed very cool.
1: Yeah.
0: Very relaxed. Yeah.
1: She not the man of a party, no, too.
0: Oh. Okay.
1: Just because when you come and think of me, I was a Tony Dong, so.
0: I bet you regret that now, innit?
1: Yes.
0: Yes, I bet you do.
1: Yes, my dear.
0: Well, love.
1: Yes.
0: Nearly time for me to say goodbye.
1: I want to the Rasai.
0: Nothing at all wrong with Rasai.
1: He's good.
0: Oh. You know, he loves to, you know, he has his controversial discussions that he wants to, and he had his conversation this morning.
1: He got it off of his chest.
0: Yeah, but he's good, man.
1: Lady Francis be good and everybody enjoy the rest of the carnival, because I think I can't go nowhere from the tight suit when I put for myself in a
0: girl.
1: So please, Mr. J. But it not happen again.
0: Well,
1: anyway,
0: maybe,
1: don't even talk about the letter when we get from heaven. So everybody have to step aside right
0: now. I hear you, girl.
1: I respect him in life, I respect him in death.
0: Yeah, and I you know what? I'm with you with that, girl. Yeah. I am with you.
1: I love him so much.
0: But you know what? I'm with him when he says you must at some point you will want to get over that hurdle.
1: Well, I don't know when I'm going to get over that. Anyway, it's time for you to go. Let me just say our belated birthday greetings to your friend Wacky.
0: Wacky?
1: Yeah.
0: Wacky, hey, happy birthday, Wacky.
1: Belated yesterday was his birthday.
0: Happy belated birthday, Wacky. Yeah. You know, for your son, I can celebrate all
1: week. Belated birthday greetings from his two queens, Whitney Lawrence up in New York and Danella Lawrence in Tyrone.
0: Lovely stuff.
1: And from all his nieces and nephews, too many names to mention, everybody, cousin, everybody, auntie, and uncle, everybody, too many names to mention, the whole family.
0: Nice one.
1: And
0: all right, then.
1: From Ibeta Haas.
0: Okie doke. No problem. I hope you had a lovely day.
1: Yes, my dear.
0: All right.
1: Yeah.
0: All right, then,
1: so
0: sweetheart.
1: You take care.
0: You too. You too, darling.
1: And I will see you tomorrow.
0: God spare life.
1: If I don't get in the morning.
0: Okay, then.
1: Mr. J, bye. Love you.
0: All right.
1: Okay, Ali.
0: Bye for now. Hello, good morning, caller.
2: Ali B.
0: Yes, ma'am.
2: I know it's time for you to go now. Mm-hmm. And let me tell you, you didn't ask me about the water, but I don't have none.
0: You don't have... Listen,
2: Ali B, I don't have no water down here in Hutton.
0: That's been a very, very...
2: I have a young man up there. His name is Wayne Martin. And tell him teacher is here. And do something.
0: You want water for beard. I hear you.
2: Do something.
0: Well, hope that
2: anyway, he's one of the head up there, okay?
0: Okay, well, I'm hoping APUA Water Division... I hope APUA Water Division are listening this morning. Lady Hazelyn Francis needs some water. She needs to bathe. You understand? Okay.
2: Listen,
0: have a good one, Queen. Thank you so much for calling in this morning. You too, baby girl. We have another caller. Hello? Fishhead, are you that?
3: Tell Miss Cole, right, that before Paul was named Paul, he was Saul. And he used to kill Christians. Until he meet Jesus.
0: Okay.
3: And when he meet Jesus, he became Paul.
0: Okay.
3: So, yes, it's not easy. In my young days, I was chained by Mr. Mullin, that was over Nads, and Jacob, and Zahn, and, you know, that how much he is now. Because me 57 now, and that when me 18. 17, 18. So
0: okay,
3: it's quite a while.
0: It is a while.
3: Miss Cole, no mango does go jump on cheek. They start from blossom, and they go right through until they come to the full fruit.
0: Mm-hmm.
3: Yeah. So
0: thank you.
3: Count out nobody.
0: No, you never
3: count out nobody until they hear they're out and gone long and gone. Like your friend.
0: Oh, you heard the comment that she had the dress for you.
3: Yeah.
0: She had. I told her she was bright and out of order for that. I told you that you're governed.
3: Me no worry, Miss Cola. She's very frank.
0: Oh, she more than frank. I'm sure she knows frank too. But she's
3: Miss Frank. I'm Miss Franklip. What's your name? Franklip.
0: Well, right now we've got a water issue with Miss Lady Hazel in Francis and Roxanne. Roxanne says she hasn't had no water since the 9th of July. She says APUA must know people after wash them.
3: You know.
0: Hello. Fishhead, hold on, I'm a jack. You know, hear Roxanne say, she said APUA must know that people have to wash them front.
3: Oh, damn.
0: You have to wash your front. She not ever been able to wash Fushy front since July 9th. And Lady Hazel in Francis come all the way from foreign for wash Fushy front.
3: Well,
0: and she can't wash Fushy front. Fushy foot. Granny need for beard. Granny need for beard. You know what I mean? Auntie need for beard.
3: Here, I'm going to tell you.
0: What water
3: is the next pandemic.
0: Oh, gosh, let's leave this for Wednesday. Yeah, let's leave this for Wednesday. Because I got the doctor tomorrow. And you talk, in fact, maybe tomorrow, because we're going to be talking about world drowning prevention. The way Antigua's going, we'll be drowning with air, not drowning with water. You know what I mean?
3: Okay,
0: so maybe tomorrow, because we've got Miss Clashing, Crystal Clashing. Coming in to talk about World Drowning Prevention Day. Miss, I hope we don't have enough water for drown. Nothing
3: day,
0: Antigua.
3: Everything I want, they know.
0: Every day have a thing now. Every day have a. I'm telling you.
3: Where's your own food day for Antigua?
0: Well, you know what? That should be a day. In fact, that should be a month. Exactly. A bit like Black History Month. Mm-hmm. You know what I mean? Anyway, son, look, I got to go.
3: Yeah,
0: I got to go. YouTube, baby, have a good one, Fishhead. All right, we're listening to the sounds of Megatron. All right, keeping it locked on 97.1 FM. Listen, it's 10:56, nearly at the top of the hour. I want to say thank you to each and every one of you that joined me this morning with my croaky voice and me. Oh, I'm so tired. Honestly, this is my tired face. But I want to thank each and every one of you. Lady Hazelin needs water. Please, please, please. And also Roxy needs water. She hasn't had water. She needs for she front wash. She says, well, me get for wash on, but my half a splash up in the 20. In 20, you see what she, why are we having to half a splash up in a 2026? You understand? All right. So I'm telling you, keep it not to 97.1 FM. I will be back, God spare life, tomorrow morning. God spare life. And, you know, don't touch that dial. Let me say a shout out to Cloudy and the crew. Let me say a shout out to you for joining me this morning for the breakfast show. Keep it not to 97.1 FM. Do not touch that dial. I'm leaving you with the sounds of Uncle Eli.

0: carnival, baby.
1: 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It's carnival, baby.
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1: Said DK, fired up and boiling for Carnival in Antigua. 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
3: 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Police hunt gunmen in deadly Potter shooting. And new junior soccer monarchs crowned.
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3: Now for the news in detail. Police are seeking the public's assistance in identifying and apprehending a male suspect believed to be responsible for the murder of 29-year-old Leandrew Hubbard of Potters. Police responded to reports of a shooting on Ladue Road in Potters at approximately 10:30 a.m. on Sunday, July 19th. Upon arrival, officers found Hubbard lying unresponsive with multiple gunshot wounds. He was later pronounced dead at 12:37 p.m. Preliminary investigations indicate that Hubbard and several other individuals were playing cards beneath a shed when a lone gunman approached and opened fire. A second man from Earlings was also shot during the incident. He sustained a gunshot wound to his back and remains in critical condition at the Celesta Byrd Medical Center, where he is expected to undergo surgery. Anyone who witnessed the shooting or has information that could help identify or locate the suspect is urged to contact the Criminal Investigations Department at 462-3913 or 462-3914, or call Crime Stoppers anonymously at 800-TIPS. That's 800-8477. Police are also appealing directly to the suspect to surrender at the nearest police station without delay. Investigations are continuing. The Commissioner of Police and the Police Administration extend sincere condolences to the family and friends of Leandrew Hubbard during this difficult time. Otisa.
2: Thank you. In more news, proposed U.S. bill could bar Antiguans from entering America. Antigua and Barbuda has been included in a proposed United States immigration bill that would bar the entry of nationals from nearly 40 countries if it becomes law. The Third World Immigration Moratorium Act, introduced in the U.S. House of Representatives by Republican Congresswoman Nancy Mace, seeks to prohibit most nationals from countries listed in the legislation from entering the United States. Antigua and Barbuda is named alongside three other Caribbean nations, Dominica, Haiti, and Cuba, in the proposed bill. Supporters of the measure say it is designed to strengthen U.S. national security and tighten immigration controls. However, critics argue the proposal is overly broad and unfairly targets entire countries rather than addressing individual immigration concerns. The bill has not become law. It has only been introduced in the House of Representatives and must still be approved by both the House and the Senate before it can be sent to the President for signature. The proposal comes as Antigua and Barbuda continues discussions with U.S. officials on visa restrictions and other immigration related related issues. Allison.
3: Thank you. Continuing the national stories. Sazura and Lyrical Boss emerge as the big winners in the 2026 Junior Soca competition, capturing the Groovy and Jumpy Soca Monarch titles with standout performances. Sazura claimed the Junior Groovy Soca Monarch crown with the song Small Package, ahead of Ava's Playground in second place and Ruez's Be Mine in third. In the Junior Jumpy competition, Lyrical Boss secured the Monarch title with Making Bread. Soca J placed second with Paper Fight, while Jamario finished third with Look How Me Mash Up the Players. Sazura also earned the Best New Artist and Best Performer awards in the Groovy category. In the Jumpy division, Lyrical Boss was named Best Performer, while Jamario received the Best New Artist award. The competition showcased the impressive talent and creativity of Antigua and Barbuda's young soca artists, highlighting a bright future for the nation's music industry. Otisa.
2: Thank you. And in other developments, new ECAB team champions crowned Clay Hall Secondary Schools, Catherine Pimentel, and Antigua Grammar School, Soyeel Williams, have been crowned the 2026 ECAB Miss Teenage and Mr. Teenage, following impressive performances at Saturday night's ECAB Mr. and Miss Teenage pageant. Pimentel captured the Miss Teenage title after delivering a standout performance throughout the competition. She also walked away with several special awards, further cementing her dominance on the night. Williams earned the Mr. Teenage crown after impressing the judges with his confidence, poise, and overall presentation. Finishing as first runners-up were Andresa Thomas of Antigua Girls High School in the female category and Zion Joseph of St. Joseph Academy in the male division. The second runner-ups were Brianna Lewis of Christ the King High School and Duvert Burns of Clay Hall Secondary School. The annual ECAB Mr. and Miss Teenage pageant continues to showcase the talent, intelligence, and leadership potential of Antigua and Barbuda's young people, with contestants representing secondary schools from across the country. And that was a look at the national stories. Now for news from around the region.
3: And first to Guyana. A major search and rescue operation is underway in Guyana after a ferry carrying 116 passengers and crew capsized off the country's northern coast. Authorities say the MV Barima overturned near the Pomeroon River while traveling from Georgetown to Port Kaituma. So far, 67 people, including 15 children, have been rescued. Officials say search efforts are continuing and they remain hopeful that more survivors will be found. The ferry was reportedly equipped with life jackets and life rafts. Authorities have not yet confirmed any fatalities, and the cause of the incident remains under investigation.
2: And in news coming out of Jamaica, a passenger traveling from Florida to Jamaica has been arrested after U.S. Customs and Border Protection officers seized more than $53,800 in undeclared cash at Fort Lauderdale Hollywood International Airport. Authorities say the traveler falsely declared they were not carrying currency before officers discovered the cash during an inspection. Homeland Security investigations later arrested the passenger on federal money laundering charges. U.S. Customs say there is no limit on the amount of money travelers may carry, but anyone transporting more than $10,000 must declare it. Failure to do so can result in seizure of the funds and criminal prosecution. And that was a look at news from around the region.
3: Now for a recap of the national headlines. Police hunt gunmen in Deadly Potter shooting, and new Junior Soca Monarchs crowned.
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3: And we've been your presenters, Alison Bramble.
2: And Otisa Ambrose. Sportscaster Terry Laraji is on a short break and will be back soon.
3: 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Have yourselves a wonderful afternoon. Keep it locked on 97.1 FM.
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0: BBC News, I'm John Shea. Andy Burnham has become Britain's seventh Prime Minister in a decade after accepting an invitation from King Charles to form a government. In his inaugural speech in Downing Street, Mr. Burnham promised a new political and economic model, including measures to help people with the high cost of living.
5: Britain needs to show the world that we can regain our stability once again, and that is our challenge, to make politics work, to make it work better. I know people at home are fed up with politics. I hear you, and I want to be honest with you. We have not been good enough, and we need to be better. We will be.
0: Our political correspondent, Rob Watson, reports from Downing Street.
6: Confronting the recent rapid turnover in prime ministers, Mr. Burnham said his government needed to show the world Britain could regain its stability. He promised to tackle the cost of living in the short term and to set out a vision of a more interventionist state in the longer. The voters have heard pledges of a new kind of politics and promises to restore trust and growth before. Now the pressure is on delivery. The fate of his six predecessors suggests it won't be easy.
0: Speaking to reporters shortly before he became Prime Minister, Andy Burnham indicated that his first calls to foreign leaders would include President Trump and President Zelensky. He added that the UK's support for Ukraine would remain resolute. The Palestinian group Hamas has named its former chief negotiator Khalil al-Haya as its new leader. An internal ballot is said to have taken place across Gaza, the occupied West Bank, and among Hamas members elsewhere. Yolande Nell reports from Jerusalem.
7: Khalil al-Haya was already the head of Hamas in Gaza and is widely seen as representing a more hardline faction in the group. He was a close associate of Yahya Sinwar, the architect of the deadly 7th of October attacks on Israel in 2023, which triggered the devastating Gaza war. As the chief negotiator for Hamas in indirect ceasefire talks with Israel, Khalil al-Haya had recently gained international prominence, meeting mediators in Egypt and Qatar. Last year, along with other Hamas leaders, he survived an Israeli airstrike in Doha, although one of his sons was killed. The veteran Hamas official is taking over at a critical time, with his organization refusing to disarm and near daily Israeli attacks in Gaza.
0: The United States has accused Cuba of infiltrating the highest levels of US government during an espionage campaign which has lasted nearly seven decades. A report published by the US State Department says Havana has recruited and cultivated generations of American activists and backed what it describes as an unprecedented wave of left-wing terrorism on American soil. World News from the BBC. The European Commission has fined the Chinese e-commerce giant AliExpress more than $600 million for allowing the sale of illegal products, including unsafe toys and cosmetics. Gabrielle Sungalaita reports.
8: An EU investigation found AliExpress failed to remove counterfeit goods from its platform quickly enough. Some products also breached the bloc's safety rules. A senior official in Brussels said the platform did not have enough staff to assess legality of products, sometimes giving them just tens of seconds to judge whether a product met EU standards. The fine is the largest fine ever imposed under the European Union's Digital Services Act, which aims to regulate big tech. AliExpress described the punishment as disproportionate and said it did not reflect improvements it had made.
0: A survey has found that most asylum seekers sent by Australia to the island of Nauru for processing are unable to afford food. More than 100 people are currently being held there. Each of them is entitled to $180 every 2 weeks from the Australian government. Most told the Asylum Seeker Resource Centre they often skip meals to make ends meet. Ukraine's president says Russia carried out one of its largest ever ballistic missile attacks on Kyiv overnight. Volodymyr Zelensky said Russia launched more than 40 missiles and over 100 drones, most of them targeting the capital. At least one person was killed. Further south, Ukrainian officials say 10 people are now known to have been killed in a Russian strike on a merchant ship near Odessa on Sunday. Football's newly crowned World Cup champions Spain have arrived in Madrid, where they'll be feted by fans during a day of celebrations. After a reception with King Felipe and another at the Spanish Prime Minister's residence, there'll be an open-top bus parade through Madrid. It will culminate in Cibeles Square with celebrations. BBC News.
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11: Here is a look at the local weather forecast for Antigua and Barbuda. This is valid until 8 a.m. tomorrow, Tuesday, 21st July, 2026. Dry, stable, and hazy atmospheric conditions will continue to persist and restrict shower activity across the area today into the early portion of tonight. Thereafter, a marginal increase in moisture and instability associated with the movement of a weak trough into the area could increase the chances for shower activity over and around the islands during that time. So today we can expect partly sunny and hazy conditions in general, with a 20% or slight chance of a brief light shower. Tonight, fair to partly cloudy skies initially, with brief cloudy spells and a 60% or moderate chance of brief passing showers, mainly after midnight. Winds will come from the east-northeast at 11 to 30 kilometers per hour or 7 to 18 miles per hour, with lighter spells overnight. Seas will range between 1.2 to 1.8 meters or 4 to 6 feet. Rainfall thus far for the month of July stands at 4.2 millimeters or 0.17 of an inch. Today we expect a maximum temperature of 33 degrees Celsius or 91 degrees Fahrenheit, and our overnight low was 25 degrees Celsius or 77 degrees Fahrenheit. We expect a low temperature tonight of 24 degrees Celsius or 75 degrees Fahrenheit. The sun will set today at 6:44 p.m. and rise tomorrow at 5:43 a.m. This is the end of the local weather forecast. I am Bernard Simon for the Antigua and Barbuda Meteorological Services at the VC Bird International Airport.
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10: Did you lose a loved one? 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Social Security pays a funeral grant in the form of a lump sum to a person who pays for the cost of the funeral of an insured person. To qualify, the insured person must have been entitled to sickness, maternity, invalidity, or contributory age benefit, or they must have contributed to the scheme in the 12 months prior to his or her death. The claim must be made within 6 months of death, supported by a death certificate and the appropriate receipts in the name of the claimant. For more information on the funeral grant, please contact the Social Security office. The Antigua and Barbuda Social Security Board, growing to provide for you.
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4: Antigua has lost a special citizen, the third one this year, in the person of centenarian Mrs. Lady Lorna Agatha Lloyd Mills. She passed into the nearer presence of the Almighty on the 28th day of June 2026 at the grand and celebrated age of 100 years and 10 months. Lady Lorna was the devoted

0: wife of her now deceased husband, John Mills, originally from Parham Town and last resident at number 3, Casada Gardens. Lady Lorna Mills mothered 8 children: Sylvester Warner, Bernard and John Mills, Juliet Knight, Yvonne Challenger and Sharon Potter, Ethel and Vincent Mills predeceased her, as well as 4 sisters and 2 brothers. She was the mother-in-law of Hewlett Challenger and Maurice Potter. She was the grandmother of Carl, Mitchell and Terry Warner, Al, Trevor and William Mills, Shane, Michael and Mauricia Potter, Jamila and Jessica Challenger, Joseph, Irvin and Ariel Mills in Antigua, Courtney, Emily and Colin Mills in Toronto, Ben and Charlotte Mills in London, and JVL Mills in the United States. She had a host of great-grandchildren, too numerous to mention. She was the cousin of the Lloyds, the Crumps of Parham and Pears, and the Thibous of Jocelyn Evanson, Nellie Abraham, and their families, the Mills, Phillips, and Margotsons of St. Kitts, Toronto, and the United States, and Keturah Brown in the United States. The very dear friend of Glendora Martin, Dr. Maria Pereira, Fred Abraham, Marilyn Richards, Gemma Andrew, Foster Jonas, a church family at the Casada Gardens Methodist Church, Nick Lawrence, Leroy Martin, Hensley, George, Louise Brown, Joseph Prosper, and her neighbors, her caregivers, Dariah Daniel, Jessica Davis, and the staff at the Chosen Nursing Home. The home-going service to celebrate the long and grand earthly life of Mrs. Lady Lorna Agatha Lloyd Mills will be held on Tuesday, the 21st day of July 2026, at 2 o'clock in the afternoon at the Ebenezer Methodist Church, St. Mary Street, St. John's. Her last remains will be interred at the St. John's Public Cemetery. May her soul, now resting in peace, rise in glory.
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3: Let me tell you, people gonna talk about you now, especially when you make up your mind to go hard after God now. And people gonna say good, bad, and ugly. But some, just like blind Bartimaeus, we have to decide whose report do we believe. Blind Bartimaeus heard some horrible things about Jesus there. But blind Bartimaeus smart enough to realize, me go hold on, because even sometimes when people lie, some people are not even good liars. When Jesus stood before Pontius Pilate, Pilate said to Jesus, you know, see them alive on you? One said the morning, one said the night. Read the story again. Pontius tell Jesus, them are even good liars. Some of us get fooled by bad lies. But blind Bartimaeus stood there. He heard the good, the bad, and the ugly about Jesus. He chose to believe the good. People can say all kinds of things about you, but for me, it's up to them. If they want to choose to believe the bad, then I might be the blessing that they miss because they believe something negative about me. But not blind Bartimaeus. Blind Bartimaeus sit down there and he hear what? He hear one leper. He hear one testimony of one leper. Remember now, faith come by what? Oh, come on. Faith come by seeing? Faith come by what? Hey, thank God blind Bartimaeus could hear. Faith come by hearing now. And imagine the faith every day blind Barty. There's a cool out there, brother B. Just sit down and hear one leper, I turn up and tell the next man, boy, I was outcast. And look how my skin smooth. I gone back home to my wife and children. And blind Bartimaeus ear have so beep, beep, beep, beep, beep, beep. He said, what? And every day for however months, whatever, just and all hear a different testimonies about this Jesus. And with each testimony, faith come alive in blind Bartimaeus' heart. For say, if me could only touch and meet this Jesus. And one day, I want you to understand now, that blind Bartimaeus' faith don't turn up now. Because he sits down there and he, and sometimes we hear God doing all kind of good things for all kind of other people. Let me tell you, wait your turn. Not envy nobody, rejoice with them. Because your turn coming. Blind Bartimaeus could have sit down and pity himself and say, boy, look, nothing not going on for me. 10 blind man down, they get healed. 5 leper get healed. I want me name, so. But blind Bartimaeus just sit down there patiently. Just believing one day is going to be my day. Let me tell you, don't be weary in well-doing. For you shall reap if you faint not.

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0: shape the future of this nation of Antigua and Barbuda.
1: As a youth growing up, my memories were one of domination and poverty on the other hand. Those things stand out. You were always cognizant of the fact that the imperial masters were present and the employer's class was always very much in evidence. Those are things that impressed you, you were aware of. Unemployment was rampant. You left school and for about 6 months it was ordinary for you not to be employed. 6 months, 9 months. And very often someone had to say a word for you in order for you to get a job. Wages were low. $1.20 a week for a man, a woman 8 pence a day, children 2 pence 8 me a day. Every plantation had its small gangs. And these monies, $1.20 for men, could only serve until around Thursday. And after Thursday, the saying was, jury gone upstairs. And everyone knew what that meant, that the money was finished. There was nothing to eat. And you remained there without food until you started to get some wages again on Saturday, the end of the week. So the term was, jury gone upstairs. When that was said, everyone understood that it meant the wages that you received last Saturday was finished. And they were waiting for some more. Clothes was torn clothes, patched. Very often something you begged from your employers, your masters. And the houses were old and dilapidated. The doors were eaten off. And you had money to repair them. The windows were half gone. Sometimes you had to use a crocus bag to fill out. And then the floors, there were holes all over. You had to be careful how you walk. And in the country parts, mostly, there were trash houses all around. Trash houses all around. And around St. John's, like New Street, Point, and Greenbin Grace Farm, the housing condition was abominable. All rotten houses, close to one another. And when it comes to medical services, it was inadequate. It's one of the things that I remember even until this day. Sometimes young men would need around 6 injections to cure them. And they'll go around begging, probably they'll muster around $2. It was $1 an injection then. And all they could pay for was the 2 injections, and that's all they received. Very often the germ remained in their bodies and before long crippled them, and often they died. Those were the conditions that I saw around me as a youth growing up in New Street.
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Good afternoon, Antigua Barbuda. It is the thousand in the chair. Right. And I'll be taking down until 3 p.m. Nice. This one coming from the man Faithful. This is his big hit for Antigua Barbuda Carnival for 2026. The greatest summer festival on earth. Here she goes again. Lip no stick. Take the money. At 1:13 in the p.m., it's 1,000.

0: 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Coming from Lip New Stick for 2026.
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0: This one coming from Singing Altia. Give it a hearing. This is a 2026. Question.
2: I'm seeing

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So you didn't make it.

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1: 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ZDK, fired up and boiling for carnival in Antigua. It's carnival, baby.
2: This one coming from the man, Lester Willy Wawa. 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Oh my, oh my. 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

0: Yes, this one coming from Lester Willie Wawa. 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I gotta give it a double play. Calypso.
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1: Vantika Barbuda. Friday, July 31st. The stage is set for the most powerful voices, the sweetest melodies, and the real spirit of Carnival. It's the Cavalier Rum Calypso Monarch Finals live at Carnival City. Will the reigning Calypso Monarch be defending her crown? One stage, one microphone, one crown. Who will rise? Who will conquer the Calypso throne? Tickets only $40. Friday, July 31st. It's the Cavalier Rum Calypso Monarch Finals, Carnival City.
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1: Let him give him a next time around. Man Willy Wawa. Give him a here in the second play. And he's also going to the big yard on the 31st of July.
2: Wow.

0: the Lester Willy Wawa. Oh yeah, he's going to the big yard.
1: It's carnival, baby. Said DK, fired up and boiling for carnival in Antigua. It's carnival, baby.
2: DJ's the choice.
0: The Mighty Wedding. The Collins, the legends. Who already passed on. Make their soul rest in eternal peace. Yeah. 1:56 in the p.m., 4 minutes to 2.

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1: Dr. King Solo. 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

It's Ali B right here on 97.1 FM, and it does my heart good to listen to the Bronx Tarzan right here on the Big Bad ZDK. Keep it locked. Do not touch that dial. Turn it off. Break it off. Keep it

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1: 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Mr. Carnival. 2:15 in the p.m. It is the Tarzan. 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
1: Said DK, fired up and boiling for Carnival in Antigua.
0: It's Carnival, baby.
2: The bandit of our culture. Give it a hearing coming from the man bandit. It ain't

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Feel the culture of Antigua Barbuda. Friday, July 31st, the stage is set for the most powerful voices, the sweetest melodies, and the real spirit of Carnival. It's the Cavalier Rum Calypso Monarch Finals live at Carnival City. Will the reigning Calypso Monarch be defending her crown? One stage, one microphone, one crown. Who will rise? Who will conquer the Calypso throne? Tickets only $40. Friday, July 31st, it's the

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Queen G. Eve. 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
3: ZDK, fired up and boiling for Carnival in Antigua. 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
0: Not going down. Right, so 2:36 in the p.m. It's the Tarzan going down until 3 p.m. And the governor will be in the seat.

0: The Young Destroyer, give him a hearing again. And the powerhouse. The governor is in the house.
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1: The Antigua and Barbuda Drops Association, in partnership

0: members. The Office of the Chief Health Inspector, through this medium, is hereby seeking the assistance to advertise for public knowledge the following names of 6 deceased bodies and date of passing. The bodies are currently being kept in storage at the Barnes Funeral Home and Straffy's Funeral Home. Family members can contact Miss Jessica Barnes, Managing Director of Barnes Funeral Home Limited, American Road, at 462-1037, and or Miss Leah Ferris, Administrative Assistant of Straffy's Funeral Home, at 462-0575 or 462-2954 to arrange for private burial. Names of the deceased at Barnes Funeral Home as follows: Mr. LaShawn Tunsha Charles, date of death 19th October 2025. Mr. Carl Lashley, date of death 3rd June 2026. Miss Sylvie Martin, date of death 4th April 2026. Mr. Rupert Martin, date of death 1st April 2026. Mr. Jeffrey Cornelius, date of death 8th March 2026. Mr. Isaac Watson, date of death 24th June 2026. Names of the deceased at Straffy's Funeral Home are as follows: Gitaras Lokosikas, date received 16th May 2025. Kelvin Anthony, date received 10th June 2025. George Phyllis, date received 24th April 2026. And Vernon Hippolyte, date received 6th April 2026. Failing to contact the funeral homes within 14 days of the appearance of this advertisement will result in the government taking the appropriate action to have the deceased body interred at a public cemetery without any further notice. Legal action after burial would not be an option, expecting the cooperation of all families so affected.
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0: That sounds a lot better.
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8: 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Why?

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Come with an unrebelly this morning, but no worry, God thinks. 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Giving God thanks and praise yet for life in itself, which is a blessing. 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
9: Hi, speedsters. While speeding on the roads, please sing or say, 45 miles, God will take care of you. 55 miles, guide me, O thou great Jehovah. 65 miles, nearer, my God, to thee. 75 miles, nearer, still nearer. 85 miles, this world is not my home. 95 miles, Lord, I'm coming home. Over 100 miles, precious memories. Drivers, please drive carefully on the road. The life you save may be your very own. Be thrilled, but killed.

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Okay, it's all coming down. YT1 prime time, a drive time, 22 minutes running down after 4 o'clock. And we're sincerely hoping that the things are really and truly working out for you in traffic today on this good-looking Monday right here in Fun City, Wadadley, of course.

0: shape the future of this nation of Antigua and Barbuda.
1: If we're going to build these hotels, you're going to need a good airport. They argue with us that Barbados had a good airport, and we didn't need one in the other island, so we know must be service from Barbados. Well, we said that can't develop any kind of tourist industry. And so in England, we were arguing it out. And so that wouldn't be said. They said, no, we couldn't give any money for that. But they made a mistake. They didn't send up the bill. They said they couldn't give us any money for that. So when I came back, I got to see Mr. Wasteland. I told him the conditions. All the money for sidewalk and concrete drain and potholing and so. And you take that money and work day and night. Okay, they're not going to stop us, you know. And so it was, so we went ahead. And day and night, until we finished the runway. And we went to Pan American. And Pan American said that they will start immediately to finish a daily flight into Antigua. Lord, when they heard, why, they cursed me. They called me an American stooge. I said, what? I said, we're talking. I ain't stooge for you much as for Americans. I serve only people in Antigua. And, you know, word them back. But we don't have the runway. No, they can't stop us. And lo and behold, now, Pan-Americans start coming every day now. DOH is seeing that figure, Pan-American getting all the business. They want some of it, but they can't come to me. For you don't call me an American stooge and all these things. So they go to the colonial office now. And the colonial office tell me, well, you know, Pan-American is doing a hectic trade there. And BOAC, I said, well, all right, let BOAC come in. That's what we built it for. And so BOAC started to run.
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0: correct time, 4:43 and a ticket. Prime time is drive time, good looking Monday. Right here in front of you with Adley, Liberty Radio ZDK, with your original road daddy. Jack it up for Carnival 2026. As we have in studio, live with the alien. What's up, my man?
1: Live.
0: Every time. What's up? Is everything good?
1: Yeah, mama, there. Thank you for another day.
0: Oh, my gosh.
1: Another week, another year. Live?
0: Jack it up.
1: Jack it up. I don't know, Gyal Nival. Gyal Nival, I say. All your own.
0: You know, say, you know, you're like a son to me. I love you so much, my brother.
1: You tell him, man.
0: Same but, way. You know, coming down right here, right now, you're in studio, and you're here to give us another brand new one for 2026. What's the name of this one?
1: Colgate.
0: Colgate?
1: Yeah.
0: As in toothpaste?
1: Toothpaste, yeah.
0: Oh. Hold on, I'm not going to know.
1: You don't have to remember. For use a Colgate every day, you know?
0: Aha.
1: I mean, after they don't eat, drink, you know? Keep clean, keep healthy, you know?
0: Wake up and so, when they wake up and so?
1: Yeah, as they wake up, before you leave your home, before you leave the gate, you make sure you use Colgate. Yeah, man. Live? And the mad inventor.
0: Hey, man, just crack me up. Coming down right there, folks, just about 4:44 on Prime Time. It's Drive Time. The Alien, he's live in studio.
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1: Brand new.

live in studio. We're talking about the Alien for Carnival 2026. One of his tracks coming down doing something entitled Colgate.

0: You know, Alien, you're out beyond the front line for 2026, you know what I'm saying?
1: What I mean?
0: What has been the response for 2026 to you and to the other soca artists out there thus far that you've been checking? But we're concentrating on you for right now.
1: Mm-hmm. Well, so far, people that hear the tracks love Wagwan say, you know, consistency and they love that me not give up, just continue. Move forward and push through.
0: Uh-huh.
1: Yeah, man, just keep moving.
0: Okay.
1: Different topics and vibes to the people. Let me know, make sure we there for the people, let me fans and always want to hear we and see we, you know.
0: Okay.
1: The love of the music and the powers.
0: And we're talking about the Galival.
1: Galival!
0: You need a carnival music,
1: no.
0: The Galival.
1: Galival, you see. What do you mean? The pure vibes.
0: And Colgate, you know what I'm saying? What was the inspiration behind Colgate, really?
1: Well, everybody don't know me, the man with the topic, I always come with some creative vibes, you know. So, you know, we drink, we juice, and, you know, we enjoy ourselves, and, you know.
0: Hey.
1: So, we have to just remember for, you know, clean up yourself and keep fresh every time, you know. Live! I'm the mad inventor!

0: It's exactly 10 minutes of 5 o'clock prime time. It's Drive Time Good Looking Monday right here on Liberty Radio International, ZDK Radio. And our in-house guest right now is the alien. You know, this youth is like a son to me. I've been following from the inception, Jack. So you say use Colgate every day. First thing you do when you're done, praise and pray and all that.
1: Yeah, man.
0: Make sure you use the Colgate.
1: Right after.
0: Because you never can tell what you can meet.
1: Yeah, when you can meet up and...
0: when you pass the gate.
1: Yeah.
0: Hey, look, your boy, just let me know. See. I tell you the fight.
1: I know, this is in for road march.
0: Okay.
1: Yeah, man.
0: All right.
1: The mad inventor, the alien.
0: Hey, look.
1: Gallivan!
0: I hear that, Gallivan.
1: 2026, mix!
0: So how are you feel? How are you feeling for Carnival 2026, man? You know, as I'm saying, we all know, right?
1: Yeah.
0: And you know, you guys are on the front line.
1: Yeah.
0: And I leave certain things to you guys on the front line. But I keep abreast of what's happening, you know what I'm
1: saying?
0: Yeah, man. But you're out there on a daily basis, you know what I'm saying, a weekly basis where the jams and so forth and so on are concerned, you know what I'm saying? What's your general feeling?
1: Yeah, the five nice, my love, all the artists that come out and drop the material.
0: Mm-hmm.
1: Yeah, man, everybody that come out and excited for the summer.
0: Okay.
1: Greatest festival. So the energy high, you know, this Saturday, the opening, everybody just want to hear with the next track out and the vibes and the new costume. And it's just a party, vibes and one love and unity. I'm going to love how much see how everybody come out so far.
0: You know, you're talking about costumes just now, you know what I'm saying? And I'm seeing, what they call them, the things that they show, the costumes that they show, that the various, you know what I'm saying, ladies here in Antigua. I mean, I talk about the man and them.
1: Ladies.
0: The various ladies here in Antigua can really wear and participate in Carnival 2026. But what I'm saying, them kind of skimpish kind of son that me see them that got the a show for say, well, them kind of son, they can't work for the kind of acreage that Antigua man and Calvin you know, have in this country, you know?
1: Me tell you, man.
0: Fella, you think you know what me talk about?
1: Gallivan!
0: You see the skimpy son that the Mohawk show I talk about for costume and I'm wondering if the ladies get their kind of fit. Because look, Antigua woman and Caribbean woman are some kind of acreage then got to walk with, you know, front and back, you know.
1: Yeah, so it,
0: and then kind of like a skimpy kind of son, then girl can't put on them kind of
1: tell
0: son.
1: Tell them, man, see everything.
0: Everything that they do.
1: Yeah.
0: So you know the drift.
1: Yeah, man, different thing.
0: Okay, all right. So, you know what I'm saying? My ladies, I'm looking for you to be having fun, but be decent.
1: Live.
0: Because then kind of son that me see.
1: So different design, eh?
0: Why at all a big something?
1: Different design.
0: I don't know, but this is what I'm saying, you know what I'm saying? Because, well, yes, we love to see things that look good, but the extreme, let me imagine.
1: Let me tell you, man.
0: Oh, if you imagine how you look, man, I want to see him right in front of me like that.
1: Very attractive.
0: Oh, very attractive, yes, to some people. But let me imagine what the attractive this is all about, are you?
1: Let me tell you, man.
0: Okay, then.
1: And so that's why we have to say, girl, leave all no car. We don't the girls, them. Let me tell you, man.
0: You're this girl, leave all business for you.
1: And I'm not talking to him right now.
0: No carnival.
1: No, girl, leave all, man.
0: Yeah, so in closing, my brother, anything you'd like to, you know what I'm saying? It's still
1: yeah, man, big up the whole of the fans of them, you know, Father God.
0: Yes.
1: So, them have a big up Governor Slim, ZDK, what you mean? Alien, Jinal. You don't have a big up Shell at the same time.
0: What has become of him?
1: Yeah, he's about man up on the hustle, you know, the thing go.
0: Well, Shell, I want to say, do. What does I say, but I see you, I want.
1: Yeah, man. No, you drop some material next year again, God's pay life, and there we go.
0: Okay.
1: Let me big up Cheap at Bantan.
0: Okay.
1: What do you mean? You got Taj.
0: Oh, Mr. Martin.
1: Yeah.
0: That boy.
1: The whole Antigua, the whole world.
0: Mm-hmm.
1: What do you mean?
0: Well, my brother, you know, it's always a pleasure.
1: Respect, my brother.
0: You know what I'm saying? You in particular and others, because, you know, I'm a little biased. They say me biased, but I can't help.
1: Yeah, man.
0: You know, when I see my peoples on them.
1: Yeah.
0: A shine. And you know, me know where they come from. It let me feel good.
1: What I mean?
0: Really?
1: Really?
0: You know, in my heart, it lets me feel good. When I see my people, because I can call names, you know. But
1: where
0: you know what I'm saying? Have a good one, my brother.
1: Yeah, respect my daddy.
0: And enjoy what's left for Carnival 2026 and beyond. Good to go. Gallival.
1: Gallival.
0: Hey, look, your boy. Let's play me, Lozzy. Have a good one, my man.
1: Live!

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0: Okay, folks, thanks for your patience. We'll be taking off very shortly. Should be wheels up in about 40 minutes. 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And so is the entertainment. Yeah, I'm sorry about the smell, folks. We are aware.
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0: Just one more quick note. We are going to have to deplane.
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8: Your mom just told me you lost your cell phone.
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9: Yo, yo, yo, woo! Hey, you're in tune. You're locked down to DJ Governor Slim on the drive time. Woo!

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Prime time is drive time. With your original road daddy. 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June 25, July 25, until August the 5th, you know what I'm saying? Oh, yes. Get in set to feel that rhythm for Carnival 2026. In the meantime, it's all about traffic. Alongside you getting you from point A to point B, hoping that things are really working out for you today. No fender bending. We're talking about smooth motoring, Jack.

It's exactly 5:45 and a ticket. Right here on Prime Time is Drive Time, Good Looking Monday, with your original Road Daddy. Up and down the old Prime Road. How are things with you? I know you got it turned on. Coming across the American Road, up and down Factory Road, likewise up and down there's a Sydney Warren Highway. And not forgetting all traffic on the Old Saints Main Road to and fro. I do God bless you, take it easy, Jack.

0: 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Right here on Prime Time is Drive Time Carnival Sally as we get set for Carnival 2026.
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We will reconnect tomorrow afternoon, Tuesday, for another session of Prime Time is Drive Time on 97.1 FM, Liberty Radio International. Lots of things I gotta say, but there's a hole in my tongue for now.

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3: Now for the news in detail. The government is moving to put hundreds of acres of idle farmland back into production. Agriculture Minister Anthony Smith Jr. says the ministry has reclaimed nearly 682 acres of abandoned and underutilized government agricultural land that has remained unused for more than 4 years. The land will be redistributed to qualified farmers, with 50 vetted applicants set to receive the first allocations under the program. Cabinet has approved a 6-month probationary period during which farmers' productivity and development plans will be closely monitored before they qualify for longer-term occupancy. The ministry has also identified abandoned livestock lands in Pears, Parham Lodge, Betty's Hope, and Comfort Hall for conversion into crop production as part of efforts to strengthen food security and increase local food production. In more news, police hunt gunman after fatal Potter's shooting. Police are appealing for the public's help in identifying the gunman responsible for the fatal shooting of 29-year-old Leandrew Hubbard of Potter's. Hubbard was shot and killed shortly after 10:30 Sunday morning on Ladue Road. Investigators say he and several others were playing cards under a shed when a lone gunman approached and opened fire. A second man from Earlings was also shot in the back. He remains in critical condition at the Sir Leicester Bird Medical Center and is expected to undergo surgery. Anyone with information is urged to contact the Criminal Investigations Department at 462-3913 or 462-3914, or call Crime Stoppers at 800-TIPS, that's 800-8477. Police are also calling on the suspect to surrender as investigations continue. Now, continuing the national stories. CHSS and AGS crowned ECAB teen titles. Catherine Pimentel of Clay Hall Secondary School and Solil Williams of Antigua Grammar School are the new ECAB Miss and Mr. Teenage 2026. Pimentel strengthened her victory by also winning the Personality and Aspiration, Leadership and Interview Awards. Andresa Thomas and Zion Joseph finished as first runner-up, while Brianna Lewis and Duvert Burns secured second runner-up honors. Contestants were also recognized with awards for creative research, performing talent, punctuality, photogenic, leadership, and most improved. The Antigua Carnival Festivals Commission congratulated all participants and thanked sponsors and supporters for another successful pageant. Meanwhile, Phoenix Branca is the new 2026 Optimist Petite Pageant Queen. Branca delivered a standout performance, capturing not only the overall title but also the awards for Best Speech, Best Talent, and Best Interview. Serenity Joyce was named first runner-up, followed by Soraya Martin as second runner-up, and Malia Pelter as third runner-up. Organizers congratulated all the contestants for showcasing confidence, talent, and poise throughout the competition. And in other developments, young Calypsonians took center stage at Antigua Carnival as Sudden Elves and Calypso Lily claimed the 2026 Junior Calypso Monarch titles. Sudden Elves captured the 5-12 division with the song Friends and Family, while Calypso Lily won the 13-18 category with In This Small World. Both competitions featured outstanding performances, with contestants also earning awards for Best New Artist, Best Performer, Leadership, Most Improved, and People's Choice. Now for the Junior Party Monarch titles. The future of Antiguan Soca was on full display at the 2026 CUSCAP Junior Party Monarch competition. Lyrical Boss won the Jumpy Monarch title with Making Bread, while Zura claimed the Groovy Monarch title with Small Package. Special awards were also presented, recognizing performers for Best New Artist, Best Performer, Leadership, Most Improved, and People's Choice. The competition formed part of the ongoing Antigua Carnival celebrations and highlighted the island's rising soca stars. And that was a look at the national stories. Now for news from around the region. First to St. Vincent and the Grenadines. The government of St. Vincent and the Grenadines is rolling out a series of specialized trade workshops this month to strengthen the country's competitiveness in the global marketplace. Supported by the OECS Commission and the European Development Fund, the training will cover digital trade, regulatory reform, and international trade obligations. The workshops are aimed at public and private sector professionals in industries including health, construction, and the creative sector. Officials say the initiative is designed to build institutional capacity and equip participants to make better use of regional trade opportunities and market intelligence. And in other developments, search continues after Guyana ferry capsizes. A major search and rescue operation is underway in Guyana after a ferry carrying 116 passengers and crew capsized along the country's North Atlantic coast. Officials say 67 people, including 15 children, have been rescued so far. The MV Barina was traveling from Georgetown to Port Katuma when it overturned near the Pomeroonian River late Saturday night. Authorities say the vessel was equipped with life jackets and life rafts, and they remain hopeful that more passengers will be found as rescue efforts continue. There has been no official confirmation of any fatalities. That wraps up the stories shaping our region, but the world keeps turning. Up next, we'll take a closer look on the international front. U.S.-Iran conflict intensifies as strikes continue. The conflict between the United States and Iran has entered its eighth consecutive day, with both sides exchanging fresh strikes across the region. The latest escalation follows an Iranian attack on a military base in Jordan that killed two U.S. soldiers while another remains missing. Iran says a nuclear power plant under construction was hit in overnight strikes, while Jordan reported intercepting several Iranian missiles after warning its territory would not tolerate further attacks. The United States says its latest operations targeted Iranian military capabilities and sought to deter attacks on commercial shipping in the Strait of Hormuz. Meanwhile, the United Nations nuclear watchdog is urging restraint as concerns grow over the widening regional conflict. At least 50 people have reportedly been killed in Iran during the recent exchange. Now, here's a recap of today's national headlines. The Government reclaims 682 acres to boost food production. And young talent dominates carnival competitions. The news was sponsored by Townhouse Megastore, and I have been your presenter, Otisa Ambrose. Sportscaster Terry Laraji is on a short break, and we'll be back soon. Stay tuned for the BBC update on ZDK Liberty Radio 97.1 FM. Good evening.
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0: BBC News, I'm John Shea. The new British Prime Minister, Andy Burnham, has started to reshape the team at the top of government that will help him introduce the changes he's promised. A former leader of the Labour Party, Ed Miliband, has been appointed Foreign Secretary. Mr Burnham's predecessor, Sir Keir Starmer, formally stepped down earlier on Monday. Here's our political correspondent, Rob Watson.
5: Andy Burnham's most striking decision is not to make Ed Miliband Chancellor, but instead to appoint him Foreign Secretary. It suggests Mr Burnham is keen to reassure the bond markets, which had been worried Mr Miliband would have been keen to borrow and spend even more than is currently the case. But Mr Burnham clearly hopes the appointment of such a senior politician as Foreign Secretary will allow him to focus on domestic policy. On that front, he is suggesting nothing less than remaking British politics and economics over the next 10 years. A bold promise, given the failure of his six most recent predecessors to deliver change and renewal.
0: One of the first calls Andy Burnham made after taking office was to President Trump. Sarah Smith is in Washington.
6: President Trump's already claimed on social media that the people of Aberdeen are dancing in the streets because the new Prime Minister will open up the North Sea for further oil and gas drilling. He may be disappointed when he learns Mr Burnham is not intending to go nearly as far as Mr Trump seems to believe. Increased defence spending is another serious concern in the White House, along with the digital services tax that will hit many big American companies.
0: Mr Burnham has also spoken to President Zelensky and assured him that Britain's support for Ukraine would remain steadfast. President Trump has vowed to punish Iran for the deaths of US soldiers. Posting on social media, he warned that if Iran killed an American soldier, they would pay many times over. Three US service members were killed in the Gulf region in recent days, while the US has carried out a wave of overnight attacks on Iran. Earlier, the Iranian president said his country was fighting a full-scale war with the United States, but he said diplomatic messages were still being exchanged. A New York court has sentenced the former Mexican drug lord Ismael El Mayo Zambada to life in prison. He was widely seen as the strategist of the Sinaloa cartel. Nader Tawfiq reports.
7: El Mayo Zambada was the co-founder of the notorious Sinaloa cartel, along with the already imprisoned El Chapo Guzman, running the day-to-day operations of their drug trafficking cartel. The 76-year-old pleaded guilty last August to shipping millions of kilograms of cocaine to the United States, after prosecutors said they wouldn't seek the death penalty. It brings an end to the U.S. government's years-long fight to bring both men to justice. The ruthless cartel was known to torture or murder anyone who crossed them or stood in their way.
0: World News from the BBC. Prosecutors in Britain have charged a 28-year-old man from northern England with the murder of the former Conservative minister and TV personality Anne Widdecombe. Joshua Kerry was arrested 2 days after the 78-year-old right-wing politician was found dead at her home in southwestern England earlier this month. Mr Kerry will appear at a London court on Tuesday. Nicaragua's president, Daniel Ortega, says the country will no longer hold elections, ruling out the possibility of a challenge when his term ends next year. At a rally in the capital, he accused opponents of wanting to seize power to enrich themselves, something he said he would never allow. Critics say the decision seals Nicaragua's transition to a fully-fledged, family-run dictatorship. The former guerrilla fighter has led Nicaragua since 2007. Tens of thousands of jubilant football fans have turned out in Madrid to celebrate the return of the Spanish team, who won the World Cup on Sunday, beating Argentina 1-0. Their open-top bus is parading through the Spanish capital before a concert takes place in a central square. Earlier, the team met King Felipe, who praised the world champions.
8: You've been a real team, showing solidarity and generosity, and you've won with real class. Those two stars, which shine so brightly for the whole of Spain, will be yours forever. But you are all a stellar and legendary team in the history of our football and Spanish sport.
0: An Australian woman has given birth to naturally conceived identical quadruplets in what doctors have described as one of the rarest cases in the world. Medics estimate the odds at about 1 in 15 million. The mother's doctor said these four girls even shared the same placenta, which she said was unheard of. Their parents, who already had four children, said they hadn't planned for more when the quadruplets were conceived. And that's the latest BBC World News.
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11: Here is a look at the local weather forecast for Antigua and Barbuda. This is valid until 8 a.m. tomorrow, Tuesday, 21st July, 2026. Dry, stable and hazy atmospheric conditions will continue to persist and restrict shower activity across the area today into the early portion of tonight. Thereafter, a marginal increase in moisture and instability associated with the movement of a weak trough into the area could increase the chances for shower activity over and around the islands during that time. So today we can expect partly sunny and hazy conditions in general, with a 20% or slight chance of a brief light shower. Tonight, fair to partly cloudy skies initially, with brief cloudy spells and a 60% or moderate chance of brief passing showers, mainly after midnight. Winds will come from the east-northeast at 11 to 30 kilometers per hour or 7 to 18 miles per hour, with lighter spells overnight. Seas will range between 1.2 to 1.8 meters or 4 to 6 feet. Rainfall thus far for the month of July stands at 4.2 millimeters or 0.17 of an inch. Today we expect a maximum temperature of 33 degrees Celsius or 91 degrees Fahrenheit, and our overnight low was 25 degrees Celsius or 77 degrees Fahrenheit. We expect a low temperature tonight of 24 degrees Celsius or 75 degrees Fahrenheit. The sun will set today at 6:44 p.m. and rise tomorrow at 5:43 a.m. This is the end of the local weather forecast. I am Bernard Simon for the Antigua and Barbuda Meteorological Services at the VC Bird International Airport.
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10: Did you lose a loved one? And did you have to pay the funeral expenses? If your loved one was a contributor to Social Security and would have qualified for benefits, you may be entitled to a refund in the amount of $2,500. Social Security pays a funeral grant in the form of a lump sum to a person who pays for the cost of the funeral of an insured person. To qualify, the insured person must have been entitled to sickness, maternity, invalidity, or contributory age benefit, or they must have contributed to the scheme in the 12 months prior to his or her death. The claim must be made within 6 months of death, supported by a death certificate and the appropriate receipts in the name of the claimant. For more information on the funeral grant, please contact the Social Security office. The Antigua and Barbuda Social Security Board, growing to provide for you.
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2: It's Carnival, baby. Said TK, fired up and boiling for Carnival in Antigua. It's Carnival, baby.

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I'll be here with you for a short stint. Stay tuned. It's Carnival, baby. Better than that. 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More Caiso, man. This is my number one social commentary for 2026. Say what you want to say. 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
1: Dressed in colors, the rainbow can
0: win. The Big Apple to the Marshall family, the Roma, the Angel. Like to Mr. Eustace Gonzalez, T. Danny, 104, the man Chavez, the man Collin. Night to Percy Simon, the Bronx Stars. Gotta take this one from the top, believe you me. Good night to the crew over the OJ's Round South, Dennis Beach Bar, touching the crew over the pitch.
1: You make me proud.
0: 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Good night to the crew over the Mike Zuri, to the crew over there, Batch Engine and Artie DeFrentis and the crew.

Number one painter, my man Gregory, touching the crew over the Silver Lining supermarket. Right to Arlene and Miranda and the staff locked in. Right to the crew over the 2M Enterprises on the Sir George Walter Highway. Remember for all your building materials such as sandstone, cement, steel, and much more, check them out. 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When you go tell Michael and Edward the Musical Sheik sent you. And if you're going to the cinema, you're feeling a bit peckish, wondering where you can get something to eat, well, just drive straight into it. Caribbean Cinema, you park up a lot of space. And check out Ashda Mishu restaurant over there, Caribbean Cinema. Tell him the Musical Sheik sent you. Also tell the man why.

0: Think it's easier, think it's soft. Good night to Milestone there. Auntie. And dinner to the Progressive Progress.
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0: Good night to Gregory White, Justin Emerson and family. Good night to D. Lester.

Oscar Mayer. Get gay. Natasha Mills White over the Painters to Andrew Priscilla Charles White Jr. over the Jennings New Extension. Night to Fatted over the Lancers, Mike over the Claire to Carter Wilcher, Mr. Sil Baptist, good night to Charlie Spencer, Tyber Davis, the Beezer family, the Winter Miss Study, the Lewis. Night to Auburn Gretel over the

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Can't afford to miss that one, I'm telling you. 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Spreading

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0: 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Ask yourself, being silent, who gain, who lose? Well, suffer in peace.
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